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I don't know the story, but I know that when she got married to my dad, it took some time before I came. And you know the pressures of this world, how it goes like that. 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

are supposed to worship and praise God more. 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
0: Obigu so shabby.
1: Then
0: like your page in the
1: page.
0: Only me bomb pay you with TV in so. If I say, Unyabo tell another Facebook for me. Off our phone, Facebook, YouTube, and a TikTok. 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Maybe so shabby. 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Also, shabby. Not like a page, Ribami. It didn't the evangelist I will see. And to far phone and a bra Facebook, YouTube, and TikTok, mommy. Pray away a yobidia. I may say, pray away a yobidia. The person will be a cassette. Oh Lord,
1: oh Lord,
0: anoint my hand,
1: anoint my hand
0: with the grace.

0: me sorry for me catching so. 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Municipal copy market. Nana me to wash your bisa, na musa papa biba. Na papa na waban in the titis as sabi sabu, et is all. And the obedino will be near my home. And the Yamana Asa or Casa, and the Osari Ediana, ya did you hear Sakodia, Sokodiano. Na Oridiana na opu Edianin Suno, Edigu and Yamanaso, and that your German gentleman who no cut and say, wait, Wakato be a Jumanaso. Your Bayer and Wabekato be a Jumanaso. Now it tin it is a war. And the Midamica. Number called Bond Minimum said, what do I ever know? Now, Naya Bompire, your prayer tossed on Nay. Anna Maka and Isadi would have a teacher been a person or Naya and son of me bedroom. Your Bompire to bear it to my path for which is
1: why I said,
0: so what went to mention what you want? I
1: hope.
0: Say, your winyard one could be a year be no bow to the search one off for which is. What's your ideas?
1: Our ideas.
0: Sure, you want off for which is on Sanya Queenim. The way you have TV in the Sunday, you have said, Bra, and the Juma Bia, Yami Choka. So Juma no for which answer. Monsua Benjanaman was a Peter Swo, and the Gunyamanus was say of Yajuma. But it's not Gavra de Yankoponsa. I would rather wait a terminal of a sea of Bossom Pian. What's our ideas?
1: Ingenier,
0: one, a BBC, was say, I already one was say, any Bible.

Father of mercy, release the oil that causes dry businesses.

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0: Your bumper, your cerebral, and your coupon said disguising spirit. 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You will do obi a bat will be dying on one side. What mask within itself, it will be bat of your see the behunu or many so. If I see a boss umpire, no cerebral and coupon said, Radi is you.
1: Tumi biara,
0: tumi biara. Unlimited fume,
1: unlimited fume.

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1: I want the word of truth and prayers ministry. 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A reading of Yem Papa Evangelist. I will see so that this side you make your prayer. Busumibia. And Yem Fadia Grokra. A Yem Pabo Kitty Kitty Kitty. A Yem Pia Dom Pabo Dending. 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And since Renini and Yepia Wame Busumimu. Yanama Pia Dom Pabo Dending. The atmosphere of miracles. Praise to Yakopo Bessania Fridanumanya Moon, no Bayan Mount Saints Rane. It's if I would say appear don't buy what then they mobusumi. Every say, one sense and a brasso. They interest me free. Acts chapter 5, verse 12. Chumedia Yibaso, 27th May. I will appear to 2 tap dancing. Chumedia Nibifresse and upon 9 o'clock. Number 0247-812358 and I say 0553-243817. Only end of war, we said to any brand now so you brand name bumpy, but then day you be never the meals room.
2: Mr. Program, we went to me and maybe I bet my own program went to me maybe. 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

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Me say a bayer who a children a oba, Briar, a brother, never daho. 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Also here Ransford. And I say, oh, here a pastor fee. 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A chinachia, a chinachia, a chinachi, a chinachin is on the side holiday.

0: for offering no obi amon offering wi o de bo offering wi for seed no o de fa o seed the number na ye 0591452997 0591452997 sampa ya yeboy obegina so na wo de bo seed de ama onne wo busua enyi ebusua ni mfrim 0591452997 0591452997 Amen. Amen. 0591452997 and 0241736399. We are say I'm done.
1: I am done.
0: Obi Yensini Bio. Obi Oh, say every area of my life,
1: every area of my life,
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0: Baba, the mobile angel, and a pardon, see a cassia bosso. I will continue my bosom that tossed word you in the moon. A brass to sell a mania, man on insome with the candidate, Musham. Baby, I will be answer me be by welcome your better information centers and a pay. Mwaswa ya simu na mubu watu nsemu na peti ya simu. 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What is our Women Development Bank? One seminar. Ever baby pie ho. Nanny and Yami, I don't know the best ya pet. One bats nasia to him one more bobo. Abiabium and Hunodia Kosuo. Now, boy, Messica, someone to Tria Bia was a Kosuo and Akoso. Sasuna, dear Bians, I say, Kosuo was the Casema Jedia Mufasa Bangi, you know, and also so one more a year from it was a gun of four ball. Say, Yamaya, and yes, a bien you refit. And now, why any be a dosso? No moment to Toyanis say, Guacam, Webman, and Yapayo. Omo di ning na guwenti akasa ma ameno suwa yo benti. 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Yenti Ghana mampeni John Dramani Mahama.
1: The last question was about the Women's Development Bank. I can assure you, my sister, that work is progressing very fast. Indeed, at the next cabinet meeting, the vice president is supposed to table the resolution on the Women's Development Bank. She's giving a cabinet report on the Women's Development Bank. The thing is, for financial institutions, you don't just get up and set up a financial institution. You have to go through a process, and that process is supervised by the Bank of Ghana to make sure that you set it up properly. But as you are aware, the Minister of Finance already gave 450 million cedis. That money is sitting there in the account, waiting for the bank to start so that the 450 million can become the capital of the bank. And in addition, if you heard me yesterday, in all the 24-hour markets, we have made provision for a bank. That bank in the 24-hour market is a women's development bank. So in all the 261 districts, immediately your market is finished, you have a branch of the women's bank in your 24-hour market. And so for those doing business in the market, you can save your money there. Even if you are not doing business in the market, it is still your bank. You can go there and deposit your money and transact your business. And so very soon, it was a major flagship promise that we made. And I can assure you that the Women's Bank will see the light of day.
0: And yet, not just a dreadful, any a job would do a woman team. Effort 24-hour economy, a dreadful, you know. And watch us and crab at a beer, women's in a wood, one woman, you know. Sassica crab baby, babona bois. Ama a jedie, a coso. 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
2: The unit numbers were 289,000. So that's about 290,000. We are done with medicals. Fortunately, his excellency the gentleman Mama has instructed that we should keep the data, all of it, so that we'll continue to use the data for many other things, including future recruitments. So currently we finished the medicals. I'm sure the results of the medicals is coming out next week. Because of the sheer numbers, those who went to do the medicals were over 100,000. Because of the large numbers, and you know, the medicals, some because of the blood, but this time we did additional medicals, mental health, because within the services we have a lot of mental issues, and then drug tests. And then, so all this are coming, but it's interesting, some of the things that are being revealed, because over 4,000 people got discovered based on drug the failed the drug test. I'm told mental, we have over 2,000 people who have also failed due to mental, meaning that all these guys could have gotten into the service and created. But just last weekend, if you care to, I don't know if you heard it, a police officer committed suicide using sponge. So we have a lot of mental issues within the service. So we are doing that. So we are very hopeful that, as they said, they will present the report to us next week. We are targeting that, hopefully, by 1st July, we should be able to get there.
0: Any mpani isi jumu odayeti ni rano, kako mwajina buwa na numu. Wei ye mira mutaka mubara, kasa wasi mrashebe jani wanone swafua. Eba wa maine fisa mwinsemu wa wadano. Eti recruitment awudwa kwa su wa maina fanengi na faba mwajina tukuo. 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Any power one move for homing na quiet medical examination, no. A moon pimunsia dee. Yes, one moment nephew. If it's a beer drinking a suit in a mutato, a bisusunubane at ete womo, a moonsam and our dear to jay a quatia be. Make out Sana Pano and Sia Cassia Bon was so with your free enter. 96.1 FM. 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E one of East Region. 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What in semi to ja.
3: I want to take the opportunity to let everybody know that reset means that the old way of doing politics. Just recently I had some other politicians sitting at home when they had 8 years and did very little about this, started counting what they claim they have done and somebody is taking advantage of. Does this bridge look like something that was completed and somebody is taking advantage? It doesn't mean anything to us. What President Mahama is saying is that it's a reset precedent. It doesn't matter who started anything. What we need is to complete the things for the benefit of the people of our country. So those who abandoned these things for 8 years, give us a break. Let's focus and do what the Ghanaian is expected of us. If you had your 8 years and did very little, and God willing, God has brought President Mahama back, allow him the space to fix things you couldn't fix in 8 years.
0: Anya will be an audio for to send my Ghana this year. Sababia will be ample to you, my Kwaswano. Bomadia, Nebre, Simpson, who be him, Possa was so fun for you. Nada Tunsen, I feed you, and so many in any bus show in Tampa, but pretty one of the Kwaswana said, was say yes, sir. And answer, say yes, sir. Nanus woman. Eti Ghana ni bia ye ye mpuntuo ewa wumpata muo brono suwa no. 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
4: All contractor working on any road in the country or savannah would be tolerated for doing shoddy work. I have news for you. Today, interestingly, in savannah region, on every day when you go to platform, citizens have decided to take their mobile phones and record everything that every contractor is doing. They've been sending it to President Mahama, they've been sending it to me. So if you are a contractor, you can no longer connive with my agencies to send me a very beautiful report in Accra and pretend you are working. The people know. In fact, they even tell me how many people are on your site on a daily basis. There's one contractor that I cannot mention. It's a Chinese contractor. I know the number of equipment that are on site today, how many people are there, and when they came to work. And I want to thank the public for this level of vigilance. And I want to encourage all young people across the country, do same with every road project that is in your community. Own it. Report to us. Don't wait and say that the minister will know about it. Please let us know. You are not a nuisance. Day and night, tell us what is happening on your Bipush project in your community, so that together President Mahama will go down on record as the person who made the biggest intervention on our roads. Currently, over 2,000 kilometers of road are being constructed. This is not fiction.
0: Nanka wanu ntumu wo dwuma die bi yedi no mpata mu an kwaso ho ti a wo mo na so ntempa wo no so ani die akire wo be ko men na fanani ni tuli na tababi wo so obowura bia no wo be ye die wo so wo ye 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
5: Amasia West for dear Akoswano, me as Petro Meninyo, and say, Yakosia, Yadimoto for Nadia Ba, Abra Yamato for Ayania Bakufoma, Yania Bakupe, Anna, you have a trail dream. Near trail dream, much of some baby womb. I don't think he has some much of war near the upper. A dear dream, a buy a trimmer, a man some much of war. It was, sir, a master was, Yanya was a Masayeta, Yantu Obama was a Masabian Sea, and three, and you be a pencil, and you have a mobas of Masayas here, or be a personal interest, no, no channels, your money flow, here is your partner here, you, and then a town crow, and then a book war partner. I'm your son of Waka, and you have your dean Kunuma, a diadimono, and unto the Samo, or Kua, a diadimono, or Coquetua, and unto then you have Fakuma, Crow Fajun, Crow, you have Fawa Do, you have Paja Party in this war, and come to the cry, and come with you, I say, and you pa, or who says war, as a Prince Abre, a year, you know, executives, you know, and come to me. This set, you know, in Kaujia, you're going to be a maintaining position.
0: I tell you, Pepe, yeah, and so far. What a bit was so Tom Petty for the name say? Well, baby, yes, I won't do my dear word, ye. What for to me, Nashan and Sama Yeni among who sent piano and Petty for anywhere, non Montrenaso. Now, one won't prank a boom, let me up woman, film Pinunia, you know what, eh? One more to me a friend, this is him.
5: For you, sir. 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
10: Oh Jack, now then on papa say when you are brisa. 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
6: 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What you would dear, I was so a beumu. 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

0: Cambridge, the new filling station or Hono, any bedroom biggies, boogies, supermarket one. And one or one attract like the lights, no, SOCO. Who feel Honumun in Ibas in Po, any more, Bessie, quite so on your market run about near one in our. And this so full lighted in the soon in our. A sunny form in our crossbow. Light back a crown so, back a crack, crook, crook, crook, crook, crown so. In fear back with him, light and so full lighted in light in the sun. The diff under the free Abipa Junction, Edicosi Mango down. Honumun in our back a crown so. The same penny focus, you go form, and sudden see him in the near Brasimo. My young train must need me see. And I drew me a cassette. Ah, I think you're face lighty. But that room, any dinner of Brasini. The trip and 5 minutes is lights in feedback where trim still are, and so a drain you and so also who's the cocos new site.
1: That's your Sewus. And Mayo, I no pay me chow. Last time I hear frail, no, my yeti, I say, oh, Mubiza, and he fanny, and he fanna, and so. In fact, me, I'm a coffin, so Saturday. And the queer woman say, Mayor, still light no and so. Light na e also full line. No. And so. Street lights no and so e so tum. Say a ye e she was you, say she was you. Only any muntia ne boody. And your moa e wo masemo. Say you felice ye bo so boa and say ye boa. Nyo no so e shen asiemo, kokachelo. Because the whole stretch is entirely dark. E sum sa kope ma brepo janshin ho. E sum. In fact, the Osan so far, Golden Tulip, Quino, so Rattray Park, Honunswa, and also a Sumsa Lightning. So, only Nam Sam Potemu Honum, I think one of the ministries, one of the government agencies, a Chiosa, today around the residency, a Honso Sa and so. And T. Mayor, last week, maybe it was so hard to do Kakrami, a sure send and seeing the Anasa Nadi and Hodiaba. So, to one among my. And so, I'm so bit here, property rates, no, oh dear, so answer. And no more catch it
2: all. Good boy. Yeah, Igian Kokudu, controversial, Manucha, Professor Joshua Levy. Kakra Mekanze, eh? Sir, Papa, or can I send, sir, or two officers, when you fee? A young fool, and a cook company, sir. A crab bunkro for no two pen a quay. In the MPP for no mere sabotage, now by papa, or ye do my say, moon pill with umpage, no funny pet. A more and I'm corrupt to say, oh, me is people and the cast do come crop for, and one man a quay. In the abyss, MPP for position coy, and I say, oh, move your monk, Mina, in 20 before for, never pan or ye do more, pa, mancha, and aquacy. Yavin could be beyond some for controversial. I'm a trouble for quick. Chama wish I so. I'm in come.
1: But that's the controversial. So, Uka home for me and mine. Two patches, baby, oh yeah, bumping. No, no, no, no, no. Okay, thank you very much. So, Omae, sir, updates. No, by TV.
3: Hello, Cosibo. I said, I'm not seeing Chim, let me chim you at show. Bumping, oh, if you, Mam Ponte bar, a binny ho. Now, if you, a boisso. 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American answer no mebiano. Qua winti sa what maybe from 10 tons so meet me in America and yes, no, and do a contract no quad ya win MYN baby. So move office, no need baby and yas. I contract to mom quadi. Gana cry quite any be a quay moon says a bumpy behind a quano to night and die. Must I be you? We are satum. Let's acquire no more say no crow. Na me kan so nye dwe bia ya omo mesen yankoy fu ene be nye dwe nye di bye
4: selector good morning Kobini. 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

0: 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waiting track them because car na be parking they be tsing they be freed former abofra will do about the tsing e a whole lot oh and then I hear DKG nipa who drew a patasi police depot junction so I just junction will be person with gina sa junction so track them e better than I possible abra zebra crossing e wo anymore. Oh, in the education, I was here educating the now say nipa on namquem ukrana face car and my car mum in new age. Was an hour be namquem or namquemu pens energy extra car. I didn't know if the BBA makes messy. In the BB Kosia, is it necessary to bear bumping? 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Come on. Yes, it's time to buy.
1: Very insightful. Niadia Bay ASM Yapa. Very good. I report now. Debra. 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Your pure I report comes to
2: you. Oh, Sibo. Man, Sibo. Sibo. Solomon the blessing things. Mamin Chow now. PSS in game. Mamin Chow ne. T4 ne. Rapan 4. Now, the forecast is Abasuba and a major pire. Last weekend, I'm send you. Some message concerning AK before take it here. Your trust market to originally your painted one city in the wash war. And on my divert, I could cast them at the dissertation levy 3 cities, 5 cities, 10 cities, 15 cities. Echo. So I can see no major or major my boarding. The air kit on Kuana 3 cities. Me, how they say the same ticket now one city in the wash no for market to no one judge you. In show for any brand of form, come on one city no. And this is what the mind you may say. Uncle, it is our one city now. Obi Betima could just ask Tampono, or Mukrona Betima could just ask Tampon, Sentation Levino, nor the Abobo Bosso, nor the 3 city, 7 city, 5 city, 10 city no. Or we are no queer sales of one city. Oh, the Mepers of Macherno. A Dianis Obusa came a boss worker, Sentation Levisican, who may be a colonel. And Bans a bit of a basso scan and co. Scan you for baby. Ah, Nanyasa and Comaya and Semiya, a personal man to Pono, young queers and tension levy. Naya, ye take it to be a ready for market too, and only a quest time in a day boss war. Why? On my bep, Mrs. We crossing as here. Says here, yes, and tension here, Levia, you know who take it, original one. And look, I say a quest stamp be near the copper market too, four stamp or so, a ticket so. Near the discano, I see a digit scarce and tension levy. Scanning is got to show Kumasia. A dumha, near this I love you. Yeah, just imagine this. Carabo could be butum. Sabo, and somehow, Miss Row, and internet week we may pass a while by better and more this uncle me to one bed yet, didn't command because last week in one net Penny BM was an assassin way. Miss Ropi to an amount this week, lady won't come, mommy, but I see the bridge.
3: Of course, Mr. Ran wants me and Yana pay. If I'm a chef, if I'm a basso, I'm going to be in the city. I can't say the attorney already said you know. 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
5: 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Minu samu yene for experimental sake or whatever. 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Traffic to me chia kudu. 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
5: 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But I can tell you most of the areas and then kumase bumping in doso.
1: Wow.
5: E doso pa. I tell you to me say it's not even necessary. And amu yene one no. Amu yene bad three. 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Amu sa.
1: Now amu se.
5: Car pass mo di.
1: Madam Pache se sa areas ni na ya na car bunker for Intiano Moye, Obeka, I say, a listener by Cody Bass,
5: and Injaka and a portal sign in the way. But the bottom line is, look, with your cross of cars, you be cautious.
1: True.
5: I guess a car, and I made a double road, the single engine, because Nipa, look, a car, so what? I'm going to overpass, because still Nipa go for fast. So
1: I'm fast here, I'm pa.
5: Tech, on my side, the first bear, or my own people, Nipa is Subarano, because of the Nipa China, crack, right here. So people must be cautious. Drivers should also be cautious. But say by your kwampana, driver also who ye echo be jumumbe 5 minutes. Then take you 25 to 30 minutes. It even affects productivity. Yeah, we should be cautious about. But maybe I honestly, when I maybe okura pressure be a new or kwai recession review okura na nkola ni onu. Am I bumpy or na delays? And you see, usa di lies out here on the street yakawi. Okura maybe a bump and also be gentle driving now is slower. Krofo okura ba attack you.
1: I'm poor.
5: And the omission some quite be why. KS road, you may buy a barrier, buy nice, buy 5 or 6. Come on, police for control. This is the council of Betty Azua. No, Mr. Spring account. The KS, maybe I'm free. I put on about to go KS, I buy 10 minutes driving. Why should I be 10 minutes on the
1: Bumpy ninty.
5: And then this is passing the morning. I'm over your cautious. One
1: general. I walk with saying, and
5: I walk with. For filming.
1: Concerns we agree, but Yembo Kakrana, Yembo International Front, you know, so, they need you for
6: work. Good morning. It's a video studio. So, I'm going to tell you, I say, a dream and to a plan, and so to a, you know, I say, pa, Umbrano Mary, a DI. The MC, you know, it's one man, I'll cast a dream, Umbra Mary, a dream and to a plan, and so to, it was 3 days, and Umbrano Mary, DI. So yet your memo or man pay out my year a crab no we a cassy bigusu. Pay the quina ye a quina asayam a quina in so clear you have a fine. Cross boing in a day or my pain on my woman so near my moon cry.
7: Good morning. Good morning, Juma. Many here are a PR report by FA crew from Yan Basis for Nayan and a question pa na a Hunso. A drain you mele a month for Pentamoco field. Omolo do ya no more to bus, no more busy traffic like Nassi. No more traffic at Kanko Kama. The rest of authorities are a young wageman or mobile bomber than some Bidi Hujuma. After this will be the PR report by Anwar Attack SB. But maybe son is when was the last time on no fa talk data? Send our says about to data air can Accra Road at 7. And Pendo he and a CB on your PR report and Famba and Cabo Nude acquire once on why be that. On here, you didn't pay no cheer. In some way, they come. What's the problem, guys?
8: Possible. Good morning. FM Kobe, make us afraid. Me patu, you know, because there's to be adding to now company about Kwaena MPP was. Me patu, Ebia, now start it to PFM. Start to complain about Kwaena and then Obi, you know, maybe original Yaba. Yes, Reno. Government services cry, or my increasing prices. In the baby, I already send or my ten or mason on tray. Nami Pacho, Nami, a president to the car say, a new prudent say a best at say hospitals 111, 101, a new prudent. But me Pacho may be so a prudent say a best at say market ever constituencies PR at Yuguana. And I'm a Pacho hospitals 111, any. Markets and I is in a constituent beer, and even a beer never bought 24 economy. Medassi, Michel beer, and allergy.
1: Well, a good morning going out to you, H1 Hammer in team. And yet, twice on that, you bought next PR reporter ever, but I don't get it. So, OBA can't answer me here and now attack you. I don't think that should be the case because say, what was same here? Why you bought my not your DHE? OBS was same here. No, but I say, the party what power one can't he has no cause to say.
5: So, the vision and the Pacona walk and then the question when the party is in power and one can. If you have a crowd defending, and then the table Latin into all the soccer, tell you, I say, or show before.
1: Yes.
5: In a, on a fair ground, they are all right to complain.
1: That is right.
5: No matter what, when.
1: Yes.
5: They are all right to complain. But what old you are, now I'm for compliments. I can't wait to have an issue.
1: Two weeks.
5: I think the police patrol can also police.
1: I said, can also Puma filling station.
5: Police have a right to tow it to their center. No, you have a bit. You're not my fa.
1: I'm even feeling.
5: And always do me guys, I wouldn't lose a car. Say, oh.
1: Unless he, we are car.
5: Orani transportation. No, only car.
1: Inventory.
5: Maybe I could have said, yeah, problem. At least when you be grana, you owner, when you be a contractor, maybe a woman that's contract, say, maybe I know.
1: No, but near me crampo me suggesting this anka police division air one mumetu unko.
5: Yes,
1: on the bus charge the company. Yes, for towing service.
5: About Crofum traffic light buses. So he has been consistent. Maybe I'm meeting.
1: Yes.
5: What's why you cry? Me I'm tafao. Me driver I'm tafao. Na so there be a Crofum. Am I triangle boom finfia? I'm on for town. If they know, so even town papa. Now, Cabas and Uncle take out the side down, who can't even go you. And tell me, I'm doing here. We knew as a rules when they say they don't do overloading in the station.
1: Ah,
5: it is a mulu who are some middle city on and bear home connections.
1: A bontain horn
5: on two inside the company. Now, I'm telling you, students are also the devil is now a settle loading boys, wine, now that you'll be surprised. Tell me, God, too much, no matter. I don't know some more and Joe Moon. So me you don't understand. But the 3 about 20, 30 minutes. No, a block quite half.
1: Cost of traffic.
5: Cost of traffic is unnecessary.
1: You see,
5: and I think say management and I came in for the managers of that station in Kasase. I also can't load the free station. And look at it's not down that area. Or maybe now uncle be a quiet down now compact me vegina.
1: Maybe I'm a sign problem, you say. Why should they these people have a body yeah regulate your man? I say omu ku omodom. Adena ekuo ni nso moje nkofo your friend is saying moje omoto moje omoto taxes ne your friend is saying tolls every day adena gprt ni proto ani omo maka no mo nso mo fa nkofo mo employ nkofo bi from say scan nkitinkiti na moje no so mo make sure say mo members no any brand so copy say dey be ma police for abe hunehuna mo abe abe where nipo
5: gan hire car driver police for some na man for attack but GPT for mo gist no be
1: it doesn't make sense
5: amo the session okuta about say dey no kuta no now the only omo they don't regulate anything they say
1: who GPT
5: for no answer some charge now na amo tata driver say jiga craft
1: I am na menti as here GPT stations abe could be a sanitation your poor washroom nye ni akika hunu ni akika hunu nyanye nanso mo jinkofo sika for sawi mo de ede
5: o come main station kura ko ma say come enjoy the same thing
1: Drivers ni cars home day bampu, you don't check them. And go for the quality of service.
5: Yes.
1: But
5: can you can't be in this era, in this war on stamina. Now, I'm that strong. Like, I'm to change that.
1: No more cophobia, I'm sure blue.
5: No more control cars and that. And they also say, I relieve of that responsibility. Also, within the unit, they also use a GPRG can here. The BBI are correct.
1: Yes.
5: Because, but I'm here.
1: It just doesn't mean that.
5: That is one of the issues. At any given opportunity, nobody say.

0: But meanwhile, you're near wrong. Of your bay muko and so
1: your personal crowd,
0: a very portino,
1: or spot on a better for Tamar, Manuja Manuko, and the president won't embarrass himself. But some like directive to the ministries, to a parliament, to all the MMDC and I said, yeah. You do it at your source. Police in one hand, Okra. Let's say any idea in the media, much and a my. But Kroma, hardly sensible language will be road waiting down, friends, insurance and talon, behind to Mr. Pono, was on the condition of what in 10 canoe.
0: Not the light, police lights number.
1: Occupina, a regional party chairman, and a national executive. Oslo?
0: No, but why not? This is Salmaya by Kroma.
1: Obi, so expensive because say Land Cruiser F-150 million in India. I'm only above the law.
0: But
1: this ASP is not even budget now. I want to stop them. But this Lance Corporal and Inspector, I'm sure.
0: Say, I'm running soon and crew phone anymore. And you'll be an enjoy immunity, traffic immunity. And you'll be an what's our way.
1: And the democracy in Ghana, they'll be enjoy. Politics are
0: how?
1: Politics have break every system. Every be beyond like you. Politics
0: can you imagine, sir? You're the runner to your same to the extent, sir. ABR, we're down for beefy, Abuchiriba, Yakofana. And no, yeah, to be blocky quite is hey, you're down for be by and I say, the convoy name
1: a small thing. Masa.
0: How does this make sense?
1: Let me ask a crew my own. Say, any I put the policy and sorry, and Cassie Bidimar as well. Maybe a because officers, you know, and we face that they are fit in their profession, you know, politicians. Also, say, ABR, or back will be not to be what we are something. Must also son of maybe also bit my no way, maybe who's or that's not, you know, because also only me are worse and there are certain group of people that you ultimately come as a because we're politicians. Dumping on bay when I'm known as a traffic as I know I saw the lights and on a movie. Be open or be on to me, country or come say, be party chairman, be a secretary, me a baby, me a baby, or be on to me, can have some police in the social because it's only to me, but or struggle for what above at the 20 boss because of a jay.
0: I could be to me, ladies, oh, na ne, oh, you sue, Prado. No, you sue, yes, oh, you sue Prado. Na traffic check. Ni mi pie free mi fie be si mainly ni soa na traffic go slow na start na enye hwe na cause you rambo strips ya se ma ye kan wase bia na ye railway ni ye free on ye de no beto na enu nti no master dia hu ze guy no do what time bia na no aso na light ntwe ntwe no be fem na me e de bi wo wa o be na me wo na chi oba memo ano
1: me sa mi fi
0: memo ano because crowe pena police car Obi bo a ben with hazard, a contempting ambulance. It doesn't make sense. Any fire service car. Obi fire service are so siren or but yeah, man, a coin da. And so, Obi a car now the satellite na bon. Yeah, be ma umu unquain. And again, as I am man, man, yeah, clear. Who deserves a police escort? Who deserves a police escort? Because personally, me whom police riders omu din kofu any ma, all they were doing was to go somewhere to go and have fun. No a priority ana and you be a oko meeting be an as oko ye aban shishye ye be an yes
1: no ma pewi aman
0: I have seen that on a lot of occasions who deserves a police escort
1: it is very unfortunate sir yeah allow some of these things to happen it is happening in many Ghana many other countries but when you say it will never happen in development like
0: never
1: in Europe. How dare you say oh the office traffic or to oh the person will be
0: no, but I know there
1: was ABR all reasons to do so.
0: No,
1: and this is about the Kruma, which is obvious sarcasm Prado, Land Cruiser, whatever. This SUVs can say, oh, I'm running over.
0: Last year, actress, you are Ghana. When you say, oh, my police motor, the only baby I know, no, to watch.
1: What do you think, sir? Maybe I'm with my Kruma, be at me in your
0: so, own Zenko for backlashing or if in or deleting video from his social media.
1: Yeah, and team, if you say police for the home, but they're handicapped, me, I don't blame them on these issues. They're handicapped because Ocho Crano, no, Chia, but you pause from above. No, for now, yes, I yes, I'm massa, yes, I'm massa. You don't suffer more than any go. No, I feel the support of a Sudanka, a man or enforcer. But for the facts, it will be an impending movie at the top level, and you know, you're crashing. So let's hope a bridge we enforce the laws in this country.
0: Ah, well, Allah, Jenko International Front na. Yes, I'm bra, you crew mu answer. And then a costume say airstrikes be a coso and yo
1: I know she
0: pa.
1: But the mission of the US President Trump are warning it a team say Mamma Rashin dealing with Iran.
0: Mm-hmm.
1: No temper or

0: baby bri one problem bia na so what to shit of famous in there mama rashu kra na anka gidigidi baby deal no na onka hun se on to say ya o say ran hun se on to say ya deal na wi na ran sign no shit of famous in the own being na me chira na wakacho me say omre he has time for them. Once I say he's contemplating to attack them at a certain time. So he didn't feel. In fact, there's one ship. Once America more category for ships or more aircraft carrier, and I'm some more two pair that USS yeah, Abraham Lincoln and then CMV 72. Okay. And I can't tell them who's here USS R. Ferguson, R. Ford, and it's a CMV 878. Now, I don't say the modern one, but if you have more. Sa missile destroyers in be and see your group kakra.
1: Okay.
0: Now, some missile destroyers almost in front of USS Trexon. I'm going to call war in be. And now I see the whole kind of kakra. I'm going to call Greece. From Greece, I'm going to expect say, best I'll go back.
1: It's not conflicting with Greece.
0: America will go back to the war front, but I'm moving to America. So I'm for a perception say, kakra, kakra, America will withdraw from the war because that's US anti missiles. Destroyer. So I don't know. Juma, you say, "Missiles are Iran, but to be a Kobe, you know, and they destroy long range, nada, you know." But I'm not a Kobe. And I'm according to sources, I'm not official. King Aniki, untokana mobium. Agreement na number na as will be a chene bobre. But at the end of the day, there will be certain kind of agreement. But one thing, Trump, hammer JD Vance, any the team, they say, "Oh, make sure say, as for uranium enrichment, you know, Obejai." Because as if Iran continue to do uranium enrichment dynamics, nuclear upon a bebaso. Now, the Bakus almost added 2 minutes, say, Yem Momu Kaina Mukja say, Ampanampa, Iran and ye, a friend say, nuclear weapon. Iran on the other side, Suka say, Amo de Udobi, Kuhes, say, there will be a penalty about Yem Momuso. They also agree according to Omidi takes, no man understanding. Now, Israel Liberals warn him. Yeah, Israel is still is attacking Lebanon.
1: Yeah.
0: And I know Kasim Naid, a leader of Hezbollah, was saying, Osre, the president of Lebanon, prime minister of Lebanon, say, Ompini, no, you attack some of your terrorists in the future. Because, what's your terrorist? Nepana, who, because of unknown to see a terrorist, on the ground was a Ukrum. TJ Tumne, it be part of your army. Nain and Cable, a Timbum, and Fati, Israel. We responded, we didn't know what happened. But they see in Richipa and Russia Ukraine war. And I know Ukraine called Taki Luhansk, one of the cities Russia captured. So Russia captured over 20% of air territories in Ukraine. Now, one of the strong ones, I'm going to Luhansk. Now, although they're still fighting over it.
1: Yeah.
0: Now, Ukraine got 2 missiles B. according to friends say Russia say Dmitry as student for war. Now Ukraine share that question says to make Kromanu feel say Russia but you want Nama Omunya Sunji. And the retaliation Russia S and no more Misa Spa. I'm
1: saying
0: yes, I'm saying 600 drones. Deturable drones acquire crash. And I'm sending 40 missiles. 40 missiles in Omu Yusu Absonic missiles in the B. And a long range missile, but I'm not using a normal warhead. But I'm using missile by my friend Orient.
1: Okay.
0: I see a very powerful one. Since I'm sure one, this is the second time I use Orient. You know. I'm not convinced I'm using. And damage on my air or cave, you know, is very, very damning. In fact, I shock you, Ukraine for
1: yeah.
0: To stand at the president by Abu Dhabi, say Russia's intention was to destroy Ukraine. Yes, I did. I'm going to attack Russia. I'm going to attack security centers, ne energy centers, because energy is not only a military base, and a military base. But here is the case. My friends, the museum being moved in Kamakama. Now Russia,
1: was it the museum was built? I think 2 years ago.
0: And Russia, of course, Russia they have some Oman no martial arts operation, but Russia, but they say they will retaliate again.
1: Capacity to do.
0: Because one, I know Ukraine, and yet Russia, Ukraine will be more. Russia, NATO, except that NATO, I'm buying the war front, but they are giving all the necessary facilities and as a support in terms of missiles and accoutrement. In a year, I'm only saying Ukraine here be a mother mom, intelligence in Libya, and mother mom. Now, anything about Russia is also, and talk about there were leaking some American side, including the one in Cyprus, and it's there. Iran, Kuwaitino. One of the radar, very powerful in the Middle East, and the radar in Qatar. It can detect a missile far away by 10,000 France, about 1,000, yes, 1,000 France meters away.
1: Okay.
0: 1,000 kilometers away, you know. If America is too, some really stolen, I bet they come and love their time and money. Now, I don't know, America has a attack, you know, and that of the Cyprus, you know, and you'll be a Russia, and a Chile, and Iran. And Russia is doing so because America has been supporting a friend, say, Ukraine with ammunition and money. In fact, American Kwa has spent $187 billion on a friend, say, Ukraine.
1: Mm.
0: And we also saw a European has spent about $188 million. What can say, maybe war tanks be a bear 60 years? It's also our tanks in Russian Kwa, from say, German from Kwa, will be. It's a 10-60, double bar. Amuma, Ukraine, bear 60. So one are Russia, you know, and yeah, or no Ukraine going to go. I'm over because Russia see almost for powers, you know. Look at BBI and talk on a dragon. Marco, no supporter Ukraine, you know. I say Russia and Europe, Europe, you know. So it is traveling long and it's affecting the economy. In fact, you say over 10 million people are displaced in Ukraine. They've declared themselves refugees across Europe.
1: Wow,
0: I'm not declaring so because we even better. I'm not destroying.
1: I'm not
0: saying BBR. There are 10 million people declare more refugees in various countries in Europe for shelter. They need humanitarian support. Even though the current Russia of late, Ukraine can even hit Moscow, Kremlin, and others.
1: Mm.
0: But the BBR will suffer one pan, France, Ukraine. Especially when Russia still all troops in Ukraine. Over about 8 years. Heavy state, events, regions are America occupy. See, I'm also so draft be online. I see as a good will be a peace deal be as whether they read and respond. And as you see, now finally, I think I see was about a interesting.
1: Mm-hmm.
0: I had the Asim Munir,
1: okay,
0: General Asim Munir, I had the commander, chief commander of a Pakistani army. I know my prime minister, Shibaz Sharif, I'm also I could do China. Now, I'm for Abbas. I said, they've been in China since Trump called and the money more put your Abbaswa, and finally say, Pakistan. Can you say, these three countries, four countries, China, they all possess nuclear weapon?
1: Yeah.
0: Even if they're all members of NPT, all of them possess nuclear weapon. China will nuclear weapon, America will be, Russia will be, Pakistan will be.
1: Mm.
0: What is going on there? I'm for the view, say, it is another avenue to plead to China to talk to. Yeah, Iran. Because come here, I say China is the backbone of Iran in this war. I'm on all this while I'm supporting Iran financially with ammunition and stuff.
1: Mm.
0: Unlike Russia, the more intelligence, China the more financial support and missiles.
1: Yeah.
0: And if he say the Mustafa Humain, one of the guys that he's listening to, Z, the president of China.
1: Okay.
0: So it's another avenue to plead to him, say Kachan, now I'm Rafa. So another avenue, so I'm also looking at the nuclear weapon issue. How do we deal with it? Because you say, how can I say, I'm not for easy. The issue of France, Israel, also 83. Reagan, you say, Israel should open up the energy side, a
1: mm-hmm.
0: They did a UN Security France resolution 487.
1: Mm.
0: Say, one of it, they say, Israel allow for inspection on their nuclear sites. Israel and Penny. And the Iran is saying, Israel and Penny, my communication center, Israel will never do that. So people are lobbying China as member of U.S. Security Council. So I'm also raise that issue now again. You should revisit U.S. Security Council Resolution 487, we are in 1983. So if you ever call Iran, we should equally go to your friends saying, Israel to confirm so both of them whether they have it or not. Because Iran feels as far as all believes Israel possesses nuclear weapon there, he also must possess nuclear weapon.
1: Mm.
0: Because some men, you know, they are head to head enemy. Your strength is a threat to me and vice versa. The anytime I feel say also why didn't be no I also miss me who you are the so anytime I attack me. So that's what is happening. The people feel say that thing should be revisited. But the empire upon say at least before or at the end of a friend saying, had Jenny, ma, there's been something called peace dealer and talk about NCBU.
1: Well, in fact, I never consider by Ubi Bisa ASA. So, after the war, will oil become cheaper? Because when say you know, minimum say we follow our reports. Be a, I think it was Al Jazeera. Me a summary be just a numeri. No more case. Iran is still producing oil to the extent say you know, a more old storage pit be no crampon. Almost and repair ECV oil. It will hold him. Na also no bibrina e maba. Na sisi they are also adopting floating storage, which is say omo vessels, you know, and na omo omo fili
0: omo tanks, reserve.
1: Yes, into a whole IMA. But does it mean say when the war is over, oil be cheaper na?
0: When the war is over, oil be cheaper. I wouldn't be surprised oil be cheaper drop about $50.
1: A bit more cheap.
0: Yes. Okay. Reason is that they say Iran has lost a lot of money, affected by economy. So nobody's going to recompensate them as they are claiming, say, I've been compensated them.
1: Reparations
0: is not going to happen because America so far has spent over $30 billion in Iran. And almost one of it to Abuka. And it's not going to happen. And Iran will have to rebuild the country. In terms of the message, when the economy remains weaker, it will break the people in Iran. And remember that agitation that shares here by almost 8 months. Okay, I'm off for quite agitation. So, my unemployment, I'm not going to be might happen. So, what Iran will do, they will need more money. They will be selling more oil to get more money. To do that, you know, it means oil paper system no more. They just mean, can say Kuwait have officially quit from OPEC?
1: Yes,
0: say I'm saying they want to produce as they want. Because OPEC produce only 3.7 million barrels a day. But Omo Kitcha will produce between 5 to 6 million barrels a day. And they are going to sell it according to Omo price. So they are not an OPEC to regulate them. Can we say America now they control the oil of Venezuela? And if America relaxed, no more will control the oil come back anymore. It means America will lose more money. So America will also want to pump in more oil to get money. Say, so, if commerce successfully, Russia wants to stop war. Russia will increase their production. So within some short time, all these oil giant producing countries, you know, will produce more to gain money. Because Russia has lost a lot of money because of this war. They want to also, raise money to fill in the gap.
1: Yeah.
0: Likewise, Iran. And I won't be surprised. And mind you, one thing to say is open Strait of Hormuz, the flow of oil will be much than today. Because see, so this Iran is running through tunnel. I will Yambu. I'm going to be a friend of Yambu. I'm going to read the Tanakh copy, Babel Mundib. Oh, I'm going to supply oil. If it's, I'm going to supply only 6 million barrels a day. And then, no, but when it is open, they are capable of producing by 10 to 12 million barrels a day. And it means they have double up. And Obi will produce more because Saudi last year said, we got you know, Iran, Eman, I didn't try. It means about the slump. All the oil crude will turn into slump.
1: Yes.
0: So they want to push in more out.
1: Because of bitumen.
0: Bitumen. Yeah. They have to push more into the system to gain money. One, to develop the country, inject in the corruption and corruption. We say, one, I'm more one suffer. Because some of the say, I said, detect the selling of oil. I come deal with the money. I'm not sure that's your. So I'm going to call one. I'm going to come here. Say, and when they start doing that, America will infiltrate in. So I'm here. Ukraine, Ukraine Prime Minister, I'm going for Zelensky by you. And they would inflate it in, say, I'm here, a friend say, Hosni Mubarak. And the Prime Minister of Algeria and others. They would inflate the youth, the Gen Zs, you know, of a money scout America, to America, no control TikTok, no.
1: And you can block new media near the
0: world. Because, what do you agree? You've been an American baby. You can track him. And it's directing
1: influencing,
0: the youth, influencing the youth, and the youth, and these are some of the things that they would like to do. Saudi Arabia detected this, so that's why I'm going to be the Temple Center. The Islamic cleric and more Islamic strong Muslims, you know, not necessarily extremists, but among we are very faithful. If you say Saudi is weakening, but Saudi is seen, say, some remaining that's stronger, so faithful among my boys in the air, last Accra. America will use somebody, a Saudi boy in America, against them in Saudi.
1: Right.
0: And then if you begin to say, okay, Saudi is here, am I driver? Say, can I man driver?
1: Yeah.
0: So about to be driver, I'm a PBA center, boxing center, whatever in Okor Riyadh, Niger, that yeah, especially Riyadh. All these things are there. There will be more restrictions, cry, the haramen, all the adding papa.
1: I'm very strict.
0: Oh, I'm very strict. And you'll be at a better call.
1: Mm.
0: But sad, and say, they do all this because they want to protect their kingdom. What do you have to say? Yeah, America war, experts, a war. America war. There's people who work with dreadlocks.
1: Mm-hmm.
0: In Saudi Arabia.
1: Wow.
0: And you'll be like, me, I saw them. Me just say, if I was, me, I call him. No, you're a black guy or dreadlocks. No, I'll be a white chap. Okay, ice. Is it the same as Ice Baby or the more human ice baby? No?
1: Yes.
0: So you can hear that tinting music.
1: Mohawk, no.
0: Yeah, Mohawk. No. Mm-hmm. My mom will be wearing. So they look like Jamas Alachi. I saw a black. And I do tomorrow. I said, "Who's
1: a tourist, my boy?"
0: No, no. We're Saudi young boy.
1: Really?
0: Yes, I'm young boy.
1: Omo na ose omo migrate omo mo omo citizens.
0: Ah, but black baby.
1: Wow.
0: And, oh, they, and I do tomorrow. I bought ni.
1: You
0: wish. Yeah, man, so you're dressing. What was your shirt? Long one. No, open.
1: Okay.
0: And I'm sure I'm why am I going to be tinted? Why black?
1: Wow.
0: So now, I'm asking my canino. Unto me, yes, I'm saying Nika. Now I saw them in Mecca with Nikas. Three quarters. No.
1: First name, Nessa.
0: Who dare you? Mm. If you have to now, no, Grano, and say anything because now I'm not sitting up on here. But the deal for the 2 hours to Samia. But I'm going to say, am I a soft kakra? Just to. Cushion is yes, we are too rigid now, we are too restricted. And then maybe we on some. That is why. But some of the for Achina, if God be
1: yeah, we have to
0: discuss.
1: Yes, near Kosovo Mecca.
0: The Mecca, inshallah.
1: Right, and Barca de Salah in advance. So when Salah can see
0: you. Like I said,
1: and I like you, Kunkun, the genial.
0: We discuss that.
1: Yeah, Sechi is so hard. Good morning, Sechi.
2: Good morning, sir.
1: Boko dear.
2: Yeah, go for that room.
1: Nice, Nani. If he is so to say, what to do with you in same year?
2: Oh, gradually we will get there. Before we be
1: yeah.
2: I'm just mean seize the opportunity and I wish Alhaj happy Eid.
1: Yes,
2: thank you. Mubarak.
1: Yes,
2: I think one of the Muslims are most astute, Alhaj can be on Fanny Sumunia group.
1: Debbie.
2: Saying I'm so on Cosonian Kesse.
1: Yeah.
2: Now, on Pejano. Now, Eid in Unsono. Now, me on Tien and Pai. Oh, maybe you call my. And that one is to Alhaj.
1: Yes,
2: I walk on.
1: Yeah.
2: Where MPP calendar no one. See, see, our polling station elections the day we are done. Obama constituency asokwa over the weekend. There was a swearing in. But the good thing is that initially na me didn't come be say per our checks. Your anglophobia omu far forms. A fellow covert na. Finally, their forms were missing. Their forms were missing. And the positive thing is now the head of the elections committee rep omu dene buy any and say those areas are raising concerns are problem one genuinely. You have to hold. No mono de enya omu de no. Na nyame ya do mo a ya resolve ya then we get those people back. I think that is a positive sign. For now, yeah, we are no we go to electoral area coordinators.
1: Okay.
2: Now first now we call electoral area bia na MPP or one person or a coordinator. Part of the transit who say yes only omo hwebo who hwe. After that humiliating defeat, you know, you bet me a bounce back stronger. I was a electoral area and you strong coordinators committee. Into this time around, in Nipa 5. And Grofasha has picking forms. After and on, they also go through vets and then elections will be held. So the minister and I said, Obia did you make the action and so constituency biano and making sure say, the right thing is being done because party no opposition. Yes, she said, into which she said, no, sir, and for now, so NDP cracks. Yeah, my fairness and yeah, you my genuity and take it the center stage.
1: Right.
2: And I think that say, yeah, no my not part of the corner. Winning 2028 election will be easy. Exactly. See, that is it. Now, Osibo.
1: Yeah.
2: My angel near Lajin Komono. And I kept on saying time on Dr. Legend Wano.
1: Yeah.
2: You see, the only thing we can do is to pray. Mekana legend, like I said, Yampai Basem. But then says he say, oh Ghana ha. Who ni influence bia ubeti miyama entokwana no abrase any intervention be able put in place but I think say the more entokwana last no na at the economic pressure ba Alhaji might testify to it but 4 days ago you are too few for 4 days ago it's not in the media. It's not on any electronic device, but okay, pump station.
1: No, but you
2: say, yeah, too, I did.
1: Yeah.
2: And Ubisa, they will give you this reason because for now, yeah, dollar, no, you know, kakra. Yeah, exchange rate here, but still, yeah, too few. And the only explanation they can give to justify is world fuel price in the Kosovo. into us as we pay him. Tell bomb penny a stranger, I say, say the be a large my update, no. At your crank, the next 1 week, yeah, in your memoir, and to say, and to Kwana no brass, so that that economic crash in Ibano, then you be free.
1: Adeba kunswe hune se se menim se ala jawe wumwa se into kwano enyai si si ane koswa. Since they are producing and not finding anywhere to store it or send it, no. Se yanye lucky. No mu storage winning na avenues ning na beye ma. Now unim se pipes nin so nya dia yeti mi shaten sa. So it's either they keep letting the your friend is in the pipes allow oil come.
0: There's pressure. No, yeah, but
1: yes, say onbeya. Now the more pressure, then so building. No, the more bitumen, so air blocking oil. Yeah. No.
2: Exactly.
1: Because in your baby uncle, now a block here, the cost of rejuvenating the pipes and as you fix the pipes in the no, and also your cost for fra and the kake siya bebre.
2: Exactly. And see, I think that said Americano, the only thing we do is say we pray to God and go for a church finance. No, almost enough is enough. There can never be any substitute for peace. Now, enjoy the peace we have in the world. Now, activity seems to move on. Now, we are say a moving call a level. So, who pia bontia we say, who baby go on him. I've gotten people within those enclave. No more frewa. We have for 1 month on pia bontin.
1: Wow.
2: Yeah, usuro. Say be a opia kwa bontin. Na attack bi. And now okushia a sign bi.
1: So she fie.
2: Yeah, exactly. Do dona. They are no more going to work. Apart from mom, we are company worker. A boy, you make sure say the bass are be foul. No wa kwa bad. Mom, do means kono do dona. They want to remain in the house. Because the worker, oko bobra bana ya betina. Okay, well, maybe one. And I think the best of you have even stay in the house. I don't know if we can straight away zoom into matters.
1: Oh, yeah,
2: over the weekend, General Siedun Kitia, chairman for National Democratic Congress, okay, Dinko Mose, now known is so decision, say, 2024 election, leadership of the party in parliament, yes, sir. Into a cancer or non amias a son, Anabu Mutaka Mubarak, any Anabu Haruna Idusu. Meaning, I mean, no problem with, say, baby, I wouldn't because the truth of the matter, and I say, say, also your presidential bidding.
1: Right.
2: And the only side, be a positive. I can be pejano. Then, Crofobo say, oh, the decisions are right. Oh, wait, not so. But I mean, they're not my name, Mr. Sanko Muinquadi. It shouldn't be part of your campaign.
1: Okay.
2: You can say, oh, yeah. Because I election or a chairman, he's still their chairman. It means any decision taken by the party, who can who be by fun say a collective decision. Party in your bones in the car say, and Abu Haruna Idrisu, and Abu Mutakantan channel. They didn't say a your chairman, a say, yes, a sound. There was a general communique.
1: Yeah.
2: Say party, they say, baby, I could do no moment and chain. Now, no, but to force any new Muslim go take it over. To me, when say, once you build your political ambition, open places, no one careful, you muddy the waters. Because after, no, mama, I've seen response from Honorable Haruna Idrisu.
1: First time.
2: Yeah.
1: First time.
2: He's also a fine gentleman.
1: Yeah,
2: he
1: was yeah, a first time.
2: And Ninja Nanutie, General Sidon Ketiango Mono. The annoying you can say and the other guy, that guy. They say the only man Abu Mutaka Mubarak di. And I think that part be our yeah, especially when you're in power, when you're careful and not a real to me, says a power corrupt, but absolute power corrupt, absolutely. Okay, tell to me now 1 to 2 new my now yes I have mistakes in that 2 hours. So if you're not careful, you lose it. Because you see, I know party be Gina Hono, the biggest tax elections are more quiet.
1: Yeah.
2: In the heat of it, who make sure say?
1: In fact, their biggest task is not just the election ahead, but actually to deliver on the promises they give the Ghanaian.
2: Yeah, no, you're one. Then again, then, so you can also take away say, most of your party, no, when you care for that division back, you are doomed. Division back, we say king, so you are right. Managing the economy war, giving the Ghanaian people the promises being fulfilled.
1: The next election is dependent on their performance today.
2: Exactly. And say, aside performance, a political party will go into the election. It was a Mohoya thing.
1: Yes.
2: And what then also comes from how you organize the internal elections. And for me, honestly, we only say General Sedun Kete has always been on top of issues. He's a smart politician, but this one, for me, below the belt. Party taking decision. Now you initiative our mama just shine. The political party is a formal organization. The party in the car say, imagine you must say, because the interpretation of that, I say, a Juma was a Anobo Haruna Idrisu, and Mutakaya, and a Juma no Muntuminye. And people are saying, say, Oma compromise it. Because Abriano, MPP the initiative and not taboo decision be of parliament. I ain't tears and tears finally now.
1: Oma tears,
2: sir. Because time issues be to say, Yanko pass a betting tax, Yanko Nianko levy, Ningi no Mukaso Montez, but finally those things were done. And you want to compromise, I mean, you say a decision from the party. One person, my one thing, I say, me na me ma ye ye ye. No.
1: Of course, so credit, no, na enye.
2: So credit, then again, and say, assembly, and say, this is crack kind of fun. Now go back to my case, oh, me so crack, me play role. Because I'm over cancer, the truth of the matter, and I say, now we've changed them. I buy a winning bar power, no. Like I said, they might be okay, because currently, Honorable Haruna Idrisu, Honorable Education Minister,
1: yes,
2: which is a key ministerial position, and Honorable Mutaka Mubarak Interior, which is also key. But the reality still is, sir, at that time, now we umuno, what the party told them is say, for the good of the party, this is our decision. And the ene pa abayaba, umanya baby ashe, but you don't get back and take credit for the decision. Umunya muteki ya, are you the effect? Now, what's I'm say, you were against. They are working at that time, and I say,
1: has any of the party leadership come out to rubbish ne your friend is saying, ne credit no de money?
2: Oh, honestly, the man who need comes, no.
1: Yes, but apart from comes, no. Who said leadership ni mubia babe?
2: Yeah, leadership ni de unti mi omo. Now when you say time was starting,
1: that is
2: any time was starting a thank you tone.
1: Mm-hmm.
2: There was this China Paga MP who went to TV Metro TV. Kwaka say thank you tone all the day. Chere said okay, omo she Ghana for bo bebre omo ni so. Ena president nemu akoda say 2 days time.
1: No so start.
2: No omo say MP no criticize. Ana boy say you get your turn say onko back nko pache wo. So he came back to say so, I do okay no one can here. General Antoine thank you turn so. And the truth of the matter and say within the MPP General NDC. General say you get as an institution. And the idea, no, or yeah, not even if you're against him, you can't just come and attack him.
1: Alaji,
0: The reality is that people don't study who's a sitting at you. Me, Papa, I studied him for long, and I realized, well, that's to my opinion, well, that's self centered person.
1: You feel he's self centered?
0: Yes. So, Padia, he doesn't care the consequences, eventually. If he will achieve what he wants, he will do it. You see? Why in the MPP, people don't seem to take him on. And to me, some of NDC guys are gullible.
2: Exactly.
0: And he can do anything and they will praise him. Yeah, generally, I don't know that NDC is abusing them. As I'm about to reduce them, let me take you back, Kakra. When they lost 2020 election, I was a chairman. No, we need result to be our own.
2: Meanwhile, he led the court decision.
0: In fact,
2: then again, collected of result, I mean, John, and yet, a national chairman, you
0: might be able to draw. Also, I'm a call, eight chuckle. I said, they never knew the minimum. So let us have to get oh, we can, based on article, be that this with the declaration. So I'm not declaring it. Never found a chance of no crack. And the tension of the man, move for them, move into the chroma and announce a false hope. Now, that doesn't mean political parties, when it comes to administrative work, and the sole responsibility of a secretary at the police station level to national level. Now, secretary, Timika say, "Yeah, Timika quality was because Chama man quality. How can that make sense?" So, at the time I'm going to election, I was just saying, "Let them know that say if you talk about we are the number."
2: Allow me to cancel. So the party will be so edgy assembly.
0: The party bought into it. The party guys don't need to move. As support to no, I'm saying plenty, plenty. As I'm saying, I was saying before John, I'm before Mahama, and the party guys supported that. At what about is for some of from my papa now going to get it? Oh, we know he's very smarter because of presidential ambition. But I don't blame you for that. Politics will be our interest. We come as a group with a common ideology, but our individual interest, that is acceptable in politics. We are having many problems. But it will take to win as we are.
2: Sure.
0: After that, you don't know why he did. Was sitting in grass, you know, apart from him, you know, We are breaking of example for. We are breaking some JV. Somebody that one of some of us chairman, all the statements is being done by some JV.
1: Yeah.
0: Obama no pushy. Aye, the secretary. Aye, if you go to say Master Kasa. If you go to say, if you go to be some monitor. Obama is a communication bureau.
2: No sure.
0: Obama so when the communication bureau they make a statement. So you could see that the vice president some JV for during of some powerful. Time, no?
2: Regime, no.
0: And by form, cry.
2: Sure.
0: And to use a media, you know, who is less? Oshaya, one of the names are Epompo up top, Ayarun Edusu Montaka.
2: Sure.
0: Because of the role I'm playing in getting, for the first time in the Fourth Republic, Aya, a Speaker of Parliament from the opposition party.
2: Exactly. And how they've also carried themselves.
0: Self. And when we say Senamokono, never be a Kuyi, never be a Kuyi, never be a Kuyi. So it started with Mubarak. Oh, Mubarak, a huge contest. Okay, but so do. I'm a Mubarak chairman, Ankasankasa, Malon concern. Ever can say, or my press conference say, I was a party in the Pomo Barak, minority chief, because, or did you bribe?
2: True.
1: Which was?
0: Or can I move 3 weeks? Or behind him say, or can you make a reference to a friend say, the party chairman say, if we shall hear from top level, the Okoron. Now, so tell you how to do this interview. He was entering into parliament. And a president, then candidate, my friend, and a flag by my friend said, something's going to happen. But I nah, man, taking so personal. What a option in him. There's also one of his guys, or only a confidant in Mubarak. So I want to contact him, Muntaka Mubarak. Muntaka Mubarak is also, perhaps, Jamamana, President Mama Delkin, Mama Freno. So we now agree, say, we are waiting to listen. But Muntaka was of the view, say, it has to do with their leadership.
2: Sure.
0: Because on only chairman, I declare a press conference in Pamela, and you know, say, chairman away, Chucho Mucho of the general secretary at Zinungetia. Now, so here, after Zinungetia successfully removed them, President Manu Sidema Nakasu, the content is about the economics. And he also me economic person in the parliament. I'm obviously, you know, parliament, apart from budget, economics, you know, parliamentary proceedings, everything they has to do with law.
2: Exactly.
0: So most of the time, we'll be aware lawyer, and I say, someone who's have more knowledgeable in law and a lady. Even the chairman says, no, you're a lawyer, but he understands the law very well. And then the lady, BB. And then the two are more virgin. So for now, according to London, Okasu, he cannot allow Mubarak and Muntaka to be there whilst they are fighting the speaker. Minister, what does it mean? So when the speaker comes to Kasa, I told him, "Mamu, now we disturb the speaker. When the speaker also, hey, I'm here. So if they are fighting themselves there, but we will say your party is going to be united until you move from. So we don't know which is which. Whether economists do, and I say they are fighting the speaker, but interventions of intervention, I knew say, Council of Elders of the party led by Alhaji Muhammad Idrisu Yonku have to visit Mubarak. And separately, when they went back to their community to explain to them what happened. Because some fears are that they might incite the people against the party. Tomorrow, I show more fear. I won't buy Mubarak one fear. Ever Casa Shano, at one Muntako no crew. Now, what coincidence be about at that time? Now, regional chairman of Nodrejo Ewi. And I'm saying, first vice chairman, some were illiterate. And the government second vice chairman, which is acceptable, send a bit to a little power. Because the assumptions are that the first vice chairman is Harun Idrisu boy. And the second vice chairman is, I said, look at him, client. Okay, when you saw one minute, I'm going to attack the regional office or enough.
1: Yeah.
0: This is chairman, and chairman. As a tractor, I said, look at him, man, in Nia, bro, NC, another region.
1: Another region.
0: So he took Jomama on a very huge platform. He can be okay, say, he has nothing against Harun Idrisu. Harun Idrisu, I'm more preparing for tomorrow, for future. They are proud of them. I'm going to is pushing them. And to be a man, and the people come and be one, and be peaceful. Okay, maybe cry. No, this agriculture minister.
2: Current agriculture minister.
0: Eriko Poku.
1: Yeah.
0: Oh, kase. Obi biya. Obi yibu biya. Kafiri the post. And be biya. Obi biya. No. Nani pakole boniaye. And I'm afraid to say, also on any. Say look at your mountain here.
1: Yeah.
0: So what I'm trying to say is, they've gone through a lot to ensure. Say. That change here, we are now without the consent of Anderson, because the rumor was that it was three of them: Ono, Yemin, and the general secretary, Fifi Kotu. And Obi Anum said, these three guys, especially Yemin and Mubarak, since Mubarak was support to Nana Kosi in their primary Okumu, Yemin lose you. And Mubarak, in fact, there was a video Yemin who compared against Mubarak in the primaries. Okay, so Mubarak win, there was a call on me on joy. Mubarak, Fifi, Jamama spokesperson.
1: Callistos?
0: No, this guy. Minister, yeah, only deputy.
1: Mehu,
0: Fachofusu. So all these things went through and the party succeeded in the election. What we need. We are buying, you know, these guys were giving appointment. Things went quietly. Now the idea I said, look at the for his class of flag bearer.
1: Yeah.
0: And obvious say, the limit wouldn't be either Montaka and
1: it's very high.
0: High somewhere. Yeah. In fact, one of the choices I'm for, if you want to pick a Muslim and a Nodna, will be a Yarga.
2: Sure.
0: The majority of today will be a Yarga. And okay, I will say, how do you be smarter as he is? I'm saying, okay, so a flag bearer. Because in this, not near, I lead for 16 years. Jamamo for 16 years now, I lead. 8 years in opposition, and then 8 years as president. And the, a bit difficult, say, a in fact, MPP, I imagine, MPP, I imagine, say, this time around, Krano. I'm going to name my Nodna. Yes, sorry, Sabna.
2: And I can.
0: I can. I'm ready to say that, I can. And also, in the case of Yana, I said, oh, push the vice president. Oh, by here, my Madam Brown, wait my year. You are good, wait my year. Oh, because he wants to honor by a woman running meet. And the woman also like a friend saying, Harry Lucio. On that show, you see the camera say, suddenly they are grown out. So, when he says Harry Lucio, as a opinion, there's no Harry Lucio campaign or to support his campaign. What is Kelly say, Harry Lucio is not going to be running meet.
1: How?
0: Likewise, Mubarak, Mbacho, Mamelan,
1: okay.
0: So, what happened, they say? Won't you be surprised? Say, we're going to be than Harun reduce in our constituency. Because that's another one. Opposition intelligence say there's a division there. Crophobi purported to be Harun reduce guys. Empano. If I don't be so proud about it. And on this face, I'm Mahua. I'm for as an assembly by confirmation. I'm part when I reduce in term here. I answer among all the areas. You know, I don't know how casa was. Until by now, so multi and amukasa moye Harun reduce. I say no get. Maybe we need any problem here. In fact, they see and say, "Time now, na ye kaku yomo." Because the president say, "Yomo may win election." So, Krofobi, Omumi, somebody new may win election. Now, president Kura anje ntu, mama anje ntu. Because mama say, "Some of them here chama." We know you be say coach, but ye yomo, ye yomo no mamu. Ye winning win, ma ye yomo win vida. There are two connotations to this. One, is what Pacha say, Harun Reduce and Mubarak don't want MPs to come back to power.
2: Exactly.
1: That was what I was getting.
0: And this will not come back to power. And two, Jomama himself doesn't know what is going on, even though he's a leader of the party. He doesn't understand the tricks. He doesn't know what to do to win election. Or no,
1: I don't believe the president doesn't know what's going on.
0: But what he says, maybe a deductive reason.
2: Exactly.
0: What say? President, the class one in two.
2: No, on TSA.
0: And also, all of them, I'm not your friend. Because I'm your coach. And what if you say, I'm your coach. And I'm your player. I'm never going to win the match. So, friend, one more idea. I support him. And that team.
2: So, management.
0: Support. That's how I see you. You know, one nimble who's part in the team in the area. So, the bottom line is, he's one sending a message saying, and nearby, on he know everything about the party. You know what to do to win election. And two, that Mubarak and Andrew Dusino, they make be an animal behind him because they don't want the party to win election. So, we jump in the gun and say, is he putting the kite before the friends? Kite before the horse. Send him a sort of mama kasa.
1: Are the grassroots buying into this message?
0: Oh, it is damning issues. So I will follow social media. Give and take pound.
1: I've seen the Haruna camp.
0: So, okay, so benefit from
2: you have seen that statement.
0: Oh, so say,
2: party now, boy, say, don't get here. So, he's also keep quiet.
0: He's also keep quiet. And I also, I don't know, scan our car. I know what time I'm trying, and the colleague I know I'm trying, and then once you'll be at all that level of his. And to me, I'm as soon as he has ambition to become a flag bearer of the party, not to become president, because then they ain't in a decision. As a flag bearer, the party can give it to you. But my point is, quite how fast, you know, I'm sure, yeah, you will know in the election.
1: Adding.
0: Because, why you be, anything you come out background, why you be at here? Your friend say, for some of us, all peeped. He said, "Don't need the officer of my. What's the Mubarak and Muntaka? These are very influential. Listen, why is I don't know whether he's staying in the terrain. These are people of the same tribal background, Omiya the Gomez, and they have the same faith, Omiya Muslims.
2: And their influence in the north can never be underestimated.
0: And in the community, Muslim community, easy. And this, I'm also play with the games, sir. must have been taken very serious way. Likewise, so open the picture so my mama for was a crowd. President Mama Crown doesn't know how to win the game. So Pamela was also what she signed for you. So now also your coach, Corino, Corino match. So you see, when you're careful now, because you see. Who follow Mustafa Bande with Captain Smart? What can somebody say? I don't think the chairman Kwan and I mean, thank you, Tom.
1: But that's how some money in the nearby.
0: I said, I don't think you were sent to
2: be able to say
0: something is going wrong with the
2: Elijah in common. The idea of Nabis is saying, General C. didn't get here. I build in Wabi Dubia within the NDC.
1: Why we on touch
2: up? You can be OBIGD. Because they all came. See, I call elections near quality resort. And yet, so responsibility of your national chairman never the general secretary of the party or no mum and the best set up the room the equipment they bring here no pay human resource but or come mum you say example of moment man quality results or did the demands of the national chairman no and what the two no no it was a strong message.
1: Do you guys believe say Nema Ekosi Alaji wafa or your far background in same Biblia? Just say one name moody incited the beast. No? Ufili say this could be, have a dent on him, so be a candidate.
0: Oh yes.
2: Oh, why not?
0: Like I just said, he may be a flag bearer, but I want to do an election.
1: Hmm.
2: Yeah.
0: And I should crowd be a flag bearer, but difficult time because Nepal tell him national. Nobody's going to forgive him.
1: Even the full party.
0: From parliament, from national executive, because you know, most of my notes say he's peeved away anyway. I would say, general secretary, I don't know who could thank you to, or general secretary count. Well, there are two heads of party behind, these are major heads, chairman, secretary, organizer.
1: That's right.
0: None of them is with you, and not even deputy B, then the DOG. Some of the regional chairman can no mount me here, I'm going to because you are fixing people to contest them.
2: Exactly. Allegiance is a crowd and thank you to the American class campaigner. Oh, yeah. But problem here, the kind of message you're there, Connor. Who be say, so we need a benya dent, a benya dent possible. Because the truth of the matter is, okay, if 392 be can, and this be winning election, you can't take away their strength from the North.
1: Yes.
2: You can't take that one away. And the North, no, powerhouse, na the vote in the Babano.
1: Oh,
2: no, no, no, no, no, no, say, you know, we they were compromised a whole lot. I think, say, they're not like in every political party, some man fair, some agenda to maneuver your way through, but you don't go overboard. Moment, I bear, sir, party, and you lose it. They be an legend, like I say, and your candidate in the winning elections. He kept on saying it. Political party, in a bemo, now we individual, no, they support you, for then you win. Tell me, my James, on trade cautiously because why any money be bidding so when you're in that was to say, why can't they be a flag bearer and grand when we need? Because from where we all sit, and I read analysis and researcher, even Musa Dan Kwaye from day one, it appears he's always on top. And then we are not there another analysis, we'll say, oh, but I can't areas in the DR at two forces and where then you don't want to believe it.
1: I research, Mazi, sir, and Hong I protested.
2: I
1: can't community, no, at two forces is the most popular one,
2: exactly.
1: You believe it?
2: Oh, no, I don't believe that.
0: But you see,
2: I don't believe that.
1: But you believe that? But you want any matter for
2: it?
0: But you see, the only thing I want to believe is, when it's I see, look at this riding on Nord Metro. I'm telling you, go and look at this campaign. The target are the northern groups. What do you say? And then you guys have the idea of maybe I got tired. I better handle papa.
2: Yeah.
0: So about the monitor, those guys who come front line dying for him, check them.
2: And as Anglophones, you need them to win the elections.
1: Yes.
2: The same fans say, even if Otto campaign, not North, one for Haruna, and answer one for Mutakan Mubia Kran Kanwa, who then is to lead you about down there? Yeah. Because somebody like Haruna Iduzu is a poster boy. Ukosuroa, Okasa, Ubiada. And not just the political influence, or Sasu Yegut, or Wenipa, or Buankrofo.
1: Yes, he's unfair that.
2: And he's such a person, so only the delay, who traded very cautiously.
1: What could be the end game, say, ABR or Plan B?
2: End game, like you can say, Sanote.
1: No. But you think you would do this without having a plan?
2: No, sir, that has been his plan over the years.
0: The price
2: and why am I not working here, man?
1: Many more. Moka said, northern region, these are powerhouses on your more.
0: The content. Plan of what I say, we are putting people on the ground to take over the party.
1: Yes.
0: And because most of the regional chairmen, they are being contested.
1: No one didn't call for
0: a session. Yeah, no one didn't call for a session. It's known. When you are at I don't want to mention this, but most of the regional chairmen are more contested, and they are contested. Their opponents are being sponsored by him. There are people who are warming up to come and contest the MPs. Look, he want to form his own government within NPP.
2: Yeah. But Alhaji said, no, no, money is dangerous.
0: That's why you see that.
2: Experience hands the people, I don't touch it.
0: When you're any heavy loaded person, about playing this out, because people don't seem to understand what he's trying to do. To be honest, I'm not sure they're all here. I'm not sure they're going to say, China, I didn't have my soul, how do I do? To be
1: honest,
0: especially when people are complaining, they say, there's nobody at the national headquarters of the party. People can not go and put their complaint for example in the office.
1: There's no one there.
0: No one is there. So, what you have to say about the appointment? Tongu, former Dr. Tongu. You say, Tongu.
1: Former doctor.
0: I also show you have an appointment. What do you say? You mean I still can go on my own with
2: exactly.
0: Government? That's a credit down a crap. Who is the youth organizer?
1: That's a question.
0: Or a minister? Pablo,
1: yes,
0: or a minister,
1: yes,
0: women's organizer. What is your man? Or a CEO?
1: But what happened to that? Because Mekase and Mibiom Kase, they would have to relieve so, all
0: if
1: those
0: if
1: people.
0: To contest, if it's to contest this election,
2: yeah, no, and you're communicating.
1: No. Even I'm more here, more positions. No,
0: that one I'm working. Hey, I'm working from cabinet, Mekase.
1: Yes, national office.
0: I'm going to job. I say from cabinet. Or no, I saw one. I don't think my man. The party has voted on my national office. Not because of appointment. What a language idea. The party has voted for 1 year. But you see, why I mention all this, you can see that. Treasure there, I don't know who is their treasure now. But chairman is doing thank you to first vice chairman. Anyway.
2: Talaji.
0: Talaji,
2: to support your point,
0: the Ultra Amofo Abad, what is it?
1: The Ultra Amofo Abad.
0: The Ultra Mami Abao, convention we have been talking about. A papa of Funnof, and also.
2: Alaji,
0: I don't know, vice chairman.
2: Yeah, to support your point, officers in Ukraine in any war, the chairman is supposed to be there.
0: And as I say, he's not there.
2: Said Wakan is Omuni na ya mumbo yumo mu ya. The chairman is supposed to be there.
0: Chabazoka, I don't know why busy.
2: And
0: secretary, why busy?
1: Azoka or
0: in the first vice chairman. Deputy general secretary. Or appointment. The former Dr. Tongu. Or appointment. Women's organizer. One Obia and maybe Afa. So I'm not for complaints. When they go to party headquarters, there's nobody there to complain to the person. And then anybody that because of the way a chairman in the campaign, in the movement, they don't know his mindset. And I think that the party, National Council of Elders of the party, led by Alhaji Muhammad Yusuf, I'm stepping in. I'm more doa juhumu oho. One penifo penifo bebrewo a amumuwi. The likes of Pepramo, they should step in.
1: For the first time, are we going to see the NDC come out to watch their dirty linen?
0: Oh, they have started.
1: Because who said that's not typical of
2: this? Yeah.
0: Do you know what is happening now? I say,
1: Amunya, Sema.
2: Exalana, no make us away. I started, thank you, Tono Krano. We had an MP of Babo and Tebeka said they be the all your name, which everybody knew, say, and Ukraine and MP Nikan. Later, yes, I'm on the retracting us.
1: Of course.
2: And he said, oh, kind of, for the first time, me and my said, the leadership of the party, you asked a very good question. Say, apart from camps, you know, only there's Obiakasa, nobody has spoken, nobody has uttered a word. But I think, say, I was a way more sorry. Because I feel that I didn't chance you. We've not gotten there yet.
0: But
2: I didn't know who could
1: be. It's maybe, sir, say, order be wa on a honor best that if
0: I'm an order from the communication bureau.
1: Oh, and the man
0: who be also
1: aye. So they want to control their narrative.
0: I'm so confirmed. I'm going to push up now. I'm confirming things out. Just say they are more very intelligent. How to manage the pressure from the host. And
2: they have seen that communication.
0: Yeah, it's a smart thing.
2: And I'm saying, say, grass, oh, yeah, and this communicator now could show be as well.
1: You stick to the issues.
2: Issues now on the core.
1: Yes.
2: Maybe before should be
0: a smart way of gagging people not to talk about what is boiling. But I think it's good. But my advice and mom will say, some person for back once I'm gonna tell it, I say. Because there are two people involved, I don't say they will respond. I said, look at here, one can do two. Mubarak will not be quiet. As even I'm so happy and surprised, say. Even though I'm surprised, but I'm happy to say this time around, on officially on Bekasai, and I call Alhaji Nasiru Kadumbo and Bekasa. And I hope some prince say somebody will talk to them. And this idea, I'm going to bring around somebody today, he says as it is. So, I'm extra caution. I mean, physically, by now, they will be supporting your mama to succeed in doing
1: to
0: the forward economy. So, if I could cry, kick off.
2: I'm 17 months,
0: my boy in the power, I'm doing the succession. They should be careful with their succession plans and more. They should focus supporting the government. Mm. 3 weeks.
1: From the way it looks, Nedia, he's pushing it.
0: Yes, I'm for pushing, but he oh from that time we
1: process. What's the name?
0: But I'm for pushing some
1: yeah. Yeah.
0: But from him, no one say or yeah, or activity. Oh yeah, active. The last time we no program, but I'm for saying coming, come show up your ID or strong. I'm person make carry. And that's how everybody. But why is he doing that? Because the president said, if your mama did not succeed and I become flag bearer, I won't become a president.
2: Mm. Exactly.
0: So when I succeed first, look, if you succeeded very well, last minute you could run over, you can win. One means what's holding the economy, your inflation was single digit. Your mama buy less than 3 months. Or mama buy less than 6 months. Mama buy president. But on why, we're president 4 years now. Things are going on. We're going to lose election. So they should organize themselves well. And stop thinking about who become the next flag bearer. But I'm saying you get there, they make it in our own fa. Because what I'm saying, but I make it say, nobody's stopping from campaigning.
1: Mm-hmm.
0: But the opportunity, meaning now, can find a way of rubbishing what I said yesterday.
1: Mm-hmm.
0: So that things will, nerves will
1: come. And you should not expect that.
2: No, exactly.
1: You should not expect that.
0: On
1: in fact, other passes, satiric comments, and also Abbe tears.
2: That has been his style and his bad. Okay, I say. Oko kachiro umukoshia youth oye kampi oka chum se mama apply bibri no ya famu nyina police a kromfobe ne kwa koche no ensa a statement eduka so oka but said okay o ya ya man en kromfo no be defend man ya te se asa na odi agro
0: but
2: we a public figure we a political party header you don't come out with such statement to me the me hun said nyina ya kana no pay no ade a o ye na asem no ken entwe yi so means be no bit ma retract it. And that means be obeti me a cushion at the na aye ye kakra a better off because say the can you might think say oh the style and they be able bully way through but one way when be impede you this statement alone because like we discussing baby or the name ni nyina yankro for so way to
1: yes
2: people are mostly fully established in the party
0: on your careful
2: exactly I think say.
1: When the storm is calm you why now feel say Obama in fierce contest ba.
2: Oh, the storm that come down for now, I think say Honorable Julius Debra.
1: You sure?
2: Yeah.
1: Say, Julius has a chance.
2: Oh, he has a chance. He has a chance because I said an allergy canoe. Me for once and say being chief of staff. Na enka for this year no. Oka say or tears him. And I'm also a shank of which no munya juma. Obetimanya resort. But it appears the focus now a governance. Bia and Bibio Bia initially on static feed because I'm grandma Jim said, Obey make politics out of it. But I didn't know any money take issue, man. I
1: said, end game is still politics. Say, visibility is part of politics.
2: Oh, sure.
1: And see, I mean, Obu, who are no moon, what's it, chief of staff, about moon?
2: It's true.
1: Ah,
2: no, but then it still remains, and say, Obey, and you may be a deliberator. Obi Abu say, Ampa, you are in for it. But Mecca say, over on any other, yeah, presume aspirants now. We're carrying who ye. So I said, I'm say, chief of staff, governance, gitano. Yeah.
1: You know, do you feel Atuforsen has a chance?
2: Oh, I have a few, but I think, sir, amongst all the names are popping up,
1: chief of staff,
2: Honorable Haruna Idrisu, Honorable Atuforsen, a Greek minister, about 8 or 9 of them, Jenano, Umuninano, any public mama. General contest party for me will be Julius Debra.
1: Wow.
2: Yeah, that is what I'm saying. Initially, I'm going to say, man, no UPSA, no. Fair man.
1: Goski, Alabi.
2: Yeah. No, I'm going to say, etisimu proper. You could have also staged a case, but it appears. That's an interest in Ukraine.
1: Yeah.
2: It appears because my city interview where they be saying, "The brain stop because no, let's get there." And so, open so I won't be active in governance. Said, okay, who need come ready to cheer? They be any pay who are too big. And when your opportunity, I let people know. But maybe we be saying behind, oh, yeah, you do. I'm thinking about it in those things. So for me, within the NDC, any ADI be na abadi ni na ano. Any people bet me I'm a CEO contest there. A Julius Debra. That is my thinking.
1: Alaj.
0: It could be Julius, it could be Atuforsen.
1: Yeah.
0: Depending on how things will turn out to be. But it's Julius Atuforsen could come on no more contest here. Then they are paving way for Nketiah to win. Because it's all against Nketiah. And I see Nketiah against the rest. They say if the rest no more divide here, then they are paving.

0: it's an alien to Virgo, Virgo, Bibisa,
1: Insida,
0: Insida. So I say, Betty, then go for a you, dear film. Say, oh, you be you, be dear film. Now, the person will be a alpha form.
1: Mm-hmm.
0: And the other offer forms, what do you do? You create the avenue for a contest. But, sir, Obia, alpha form, na another person, and so a Dina Babashawa, let's just say, BBS.
1: I'm going to convert.
0: Debbie. Oh, that's it. So a contest there, you don't do that. Now because yeah, it'll come up. And I'm for say I'm for also and I'm for a mobia.
1: Yeah.
0: Oh, fulcrum. It's so good. At the party office. It's so good. Party in a year. Oh, that's it. Or say yeah. Ah, a bema party no enim abenyam. That is what we should do now. Then people's own selfish interest. Ah, we so movie at all costs. You don't do that. I think it doesn't help. Now, more yes, I think coordinators will lead those things. Though people will influence them, the leaders will influence them. But more yes, I think the party should take a cue on it and punish them. No man in contrast, I see a solve problem because if they are flat, fine. But more yes, I know they should be punished.
1: Great. Young court yasem so and as in topics and net yadeba. Well, over 6,000 applicants disqualified from security services, medicals over drug use and mental health conditions. Minister of Interior Ena Ediwe Eba Sansuniri Ebe share a detention of government critics as free speech really under attack in Ghana. Well, yes, Yasiano, look. Minim se uti minister bra okase nkofobe 6,000 yan formu omenti mian pass it through medical your friends and checks nim because they were one way or the other mentally unfit and as abuse of drugs and so eka ho your take
2: kosi bo medase my amo abason so I think se Dr. Dinkra Koye ma mo jine chiri wone alaji ni kobiche mo ya de team ne nyina but what na kunwene mu ama wa boy juma
1: that's it
2: juma se ne ya na eye woni ho a se wo mo mo she wetini team hwini ye a e boy ye nti ye mo wabaso na 6,000 mabunu se osha records na so I have security na your age range ayefa and no na who said this is purely mabunu asem na ye ken and osha say nipa ekoyi nyina we another stage medicals no another stage na previously na ehu bi onbe ko for physical body checks ani adia na sai so mo ye yin o be ko sa physicals ni biem na o ma sai o mo lab test na o mo check for their friend terminal diseases bi ani adibi no na o ma hwe no but this time around no according to the minister no o mo eco feda in say some be limited to eno no o mo decide say o mo be hwe o mo drug on a drug test.
1: Drug test, yeah.
2: Na ya dia na enka ho.
1: Doesn't mean say previously any drug test.
2: They've no more drug test. Inti omo at this time no mo decided so no omo beshe aka ho. Na fin so ma she the mental health and so aka ho. Na omo say omo she figure omo say omo she ye no. 4,000 and yes specifically for drug test only failure na 2,000 aye mental health menye medical I heard them say doctor a prof okay
1: nutrition
2: and then we'll link kakrana any link okay and he a cancer be brew as a best security, you know, you know, more more war brooch in the catch the boo cra. Your friend says subtly, boo, and yet clear or more indicate. Or you call your say medicals, I be I'm busy or more specialist hospital or quay near the adeno. A boo, how you indicate, but or more or more your umber check your brow, no, oh, yeah,
1: I say, check you,
2: and so a come. And this time around.

0: from Mamana Yeklena, a bab wanting say 4,000 of Yemebun, Ranty and Mabawa, Yakan drug tester, a throw in Rusem. 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
1: na
0: okofa num ye na eja obi minim say ye excuse and I say yeah nti ebe say is it that intentional purposeful omo ye drugs and I say yeah
1: which kind of drugs were they even talking about
0: because yeah. We need to know this also at least omo tin mo break down we no nyina some information we no be guide yen ye mabunu no
1: and omo purpose na den
0: na ye den
1: was it to cheat the athletic process
0: yes. Is it that a more becono and a more takey BB?
1: Yes.
0: And as over the years, Nippani a drug addict.
1: Mm-hmm.
0: And I call you say, there be oh, a drug addict, and therefore, won't mean call ye security. No? And to my end, this further details. No? So, be yeah, maybe you're interested in your mebunu ne wait till you know that. So, your mebunu ne would see ye and pay our peel. That unim baby, ube do stage bino, na a yo se men fanfa. 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
1: yeah
0: a cool I was say you
1: how were they even assessed
0: how were they assessed I was mumma ye nya sa ne ma we no ye nya details nya say say nipa 2000 mental health no I was say ye nya details kakra but enye me ngwa bibri and abrabo no said ye kono ne 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
1: I think, sir.
0: No. ni num we me fa we no.
1: Ni e National Youth Authority eh.
0: Yes.
1: Almost start a campaign bi minim so mu jaya. Mm-hmm. Red means stop.
0: Yeah, yes.
1: That
0: yes,
1: was
0: yes,
1: the
0: yes,
1: campaign
0: yes,
1: almost start here.
0: Yes, yes.
1: Somewhere
0: yes,
1: last December on almost
0: yes,
1: shots.
0: Yes, yes.
1: Minim so
0: yes,
1: me jaya dia.
0: Oh.
1: No mu call senior high schools, ni no, universities
0: yeah,
1: ko bohun
0: yeah,
1: deru.
0: Yeah. Sure, sure, mm. sure. It's true. Media stations ni bi craft fire when say omo call get to
1: yes.
0: So no mu yeah ni adia de. But say we na ye hu a ibeti mi aka say bia our best no is still not enough. I was say ye deep in no ntin komo amadaro ma topics ne dozo ba kakra ma fa ya ye di nkomo nyina ye education ni bia ntin e be say media may pa ye policy abain fa ne nhwe ho e den na e course sa say mebu na omo hu ye twi ye be kan say kentra wa omo hu sisi omo so so omo ko security service abesom ye ye say mental health
1: stress, depression,
0: is it genetic? You see, you say drugs. If we at the same, I will say, ye be benign to me this year. No,
1: because minyayanka ministry now come my proper,
0: yeah,
1: it be a due to so and so majority,
0: yes. Yes. Yes. Sometimes I say, yeah, now you put information one shot, and I'm maybe na doc and a prof no money when you are teachers are a non professionals and they are no more. Because now, and sometimes all the information will be a tool, sana. Now, critique, you're afraid of fear and panic. I say, but a moment you say, it be free, ha. If we say, we mu ye see, it be mu cry mild, it be mu ye see, it be mu ye. Oh, no, you.
1: Well, some people might even be. Be indulging in drugs without knowing.
0: Yes.
1: So say no young people be bring energy drink, no one mix any baby, no one
0: yes.
1: Now Jenny say a beverage be no one to kick him. But no nim say and also
0: yeah
1: a be money feel drug test.
0: Yes. Young coffee that
1: Doc.
2: That's it. I mean chill, I mean chat you for never for that. And chill mean paying for no more at the nah, I mean, finally, I said, no. I said, I who, but me who say development, society, more development, so that, yeah, I can't. Or mine, no, the way I'll be see, I'll be structure, will near my. To own this, you see, I can pa, sometimes I wouldn't, ma. Utimish young Korani be. Utim's a widier. We need to we need any form of parental guidance. Utimi share bio. Who clearly say we there? We need any form of parental guidance.
1: Janessa.
2: Yeah, Janessa.
1: No one born bra.
2: No. The parents no. Hey, okay. Omo ye juma. But omo ni time ah. Ye debe omo ni time ba. Ye debe check no. Nti akora na ne musa. Ene bio onso ah. I say, sisi a young society no. Looks like I say, first na. Isan na o namkra na o ya de anya oh panima ono no oni mu kra o oni mu bebia ba obetusa o ya de anya obetia ene pa ti se o ye mistake the teacher ni kra o do ba obi de ba ba school na ten na eno kra obi ma nya problem se wa we nya problem wo education service for parents, no. Even if you know we are not able to pay, serious. Oh, and the one who says, "See, I said, Titi, no, na moral fiber, na your parents, no, they say, mo, am I being driven home? Any idea, no? Na, try mo. But me, I say, me, I say, we make another. Say, me, see, me, we invest. Me, we are, me, we invest you.
1: Yeah.
2: Na, makoye juma. 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
2: Nti unhu hawa.
1: Uko toka.
2: At that time, no mi ma toka.
1: Yeah.
2: Abia master tia juma. By those times, I don't need telephone. She into one day or tiffin or train, say, be a member. And now, fortunately or unfortunately, one Saturday, me quite year will be crew. There's a video, Miss Aku Kwasun, Tiwana, me, America, Eko, and I'm going. Me, Paki, ye, if you so, main roads, Tim Paki, you know. Me, Sanya Kofi, you know. Only first person, Miss Yano, be trains you go up until. Timmy, I don't know. Mamma is a friend of Contra. I'm the Contra morning. Go and film it. One can say, who? One of the buckets now wishes to be in the sea. No bar out. Obeshe say I'm passe.
1: The car,
2: the car, the buyer. And that obey whom you will be a was every fina. Na a new offer. I am a mina now. Oh, no, quite no say offer. One and Busano. Made him empowered by a man new. Busan baby, when you scar or no, we school no yard. And then when you scar, toka. Oh, and the man I am so, I dream I'm not so okay, Matty. Na ne Monday, never an amber kumasi. No, I'll be charming of our takra, they say. Me, Matoka, and Timo for a bar. Oh, Mamma Shishi, Mums, I say, I'm passe. I join a discard man, me, I won't present trouble be
1: ever by a reinvesting.
2: A year, Juma. Oh, and a parent will be or to one about the car buyer. Oh, Musano say, and do ye then a year, crumbles and far so, says a parent be to a dear or no or phone. Ah, or no, mammy, no, oh, be da, ne banner dia ba. And so, Musano, a crown person for ya unia. Oh, I say, I'll say, ye mother, ye mano. Yen, ye, yasudi. By unfortunate, and then my annie be bree, any man in be bree, honoma, omotamus and so mo. Aha, omotamus and so mo, and no mako, to own crown or no one who hear parental guidance. Wow, your parents who hear parental guidance, I don't want to guide anybody.
1: Children taking care of children.
2: I am awesome, and teachers are nuna. First crowns and Kakurako, Oko Pro, and Krawa, Wabusha for Krabe, Titi, a guide, a crown amount. And then I say, any time. By ye can you answer by wasudi? Seriously.
1: Yes, be any day.
2: As a bind wasudi can say pa chase. A bind never say o swish say. A mo money ye. O mine say ye. A juma womb. Ni pepe juma ye, when ye be ye. O ne hosuna quam qua. San ye man yema wino. O ye involver, a soti. Ko ude, yem fan say a branty cry was soa. Was so soon we no no. So call office. Now you more juma ye. Now we juma. San ye man ye mano. One we are better so because one tisua. We call is no more office. So we decent. I won't mean ni ayense emfatao. What I say? Aha. By ayense ye namu ino. Manti be bre. Juma be anyo. Ntovu okwa afikubo ne namfu fo ko no no so ko bi no makwa chise no no akosua na fe odim. Ena sesia ne dia sa bakura ye huni. Any more can one can dog and can come make her. The answer by who cried and said, A man tell a new woman on the far almost the queer says who? Aye.
1: Drugs near first moment, you see a kicker.
2: That's the point. Oh, no, queer, and your money went to say, Oh, no, no, no, no, sana, a money effect. Oh, sana, a money effect. Oh, and this is it looks like as a society, no, a year education, a buying the job of our So apart from so be provided jobs, no. Or saying here say obey education. Yeah, yeah, when you say mental health institutions, yeah, to
1: be. And also,
2: Oko hospital, say, see, well, in Accra, mental health unit, yeah, attached. But mental health is a critical area, pa. Ah, Osenka, yeah, yeah, Mojuma, pa, as a country. By your new education, be ah, your mamma afraid any man to you who impact and your ma at the back because a man to be who are Ushiano say on our bontins service we were about a man who clearly say we did be behind and we are now say I did know where a brosona at your financial and the minimum dear social welfare. Then I was say, Omo as a sea and say, Oh, so say, Sir, you were in Susia, ya creative or move for so those things as I come here, Jumo. Baba Kono, Oba Kacho said, They are not resourced. Oba Kacho said, They are not resourced. And the only say, sometimes now, Wabamu Yabu, because a brandtia was Siswa. When we are responsible, Pao and Pony, I tell you, because we are almost to tell about Tim said that no, we, nay, cocaine, nay, no. So I'm going to say, maybe I'll apply for the ending. But when we are responsible to one, we are responsible in Pokra or might go through the mail, a beer will be in SSB and the training college, and I say, invest in Oxo, compared to my own Pokrana, you identify this, nay, them, Areho, last week or so. His former his student to be Ephraim. Now, it's all more Virgin Night, man. Virgin Night, Nancy, Nancy, Nancy, Nancy, Nancy, Nancy, Nancy, Nancy, Nancy, na omo ba ho na ntoka kwesi ye what reason so university student oh just say and demigra na me na me gusa me say sisi an ye ko class a ye check ya na ye check check say omo mu
1: obia ye okay
2: na na omo mu say bia ye ubusa o ya underground investigation o identify those students now then we can maybe send them to the counseling units because a very critical issue a very critical issue because society no omo that yeah yen yen ni ho na o be take over no if they all become like this ena unim freedom so ka hu hwe america developed country the most developed country sometime when I want to be sia enkwara omo twim na omo eden eh simply because freedom freedom no so ka hu ti me dey message parents no me parents pa na me ni wo ma dream say omo no ena at least we be time guide we ba no we be time cheche na nime anya kora so usa na we time guide ni year no nya certain principle bia odinyini na we want me anga na we jani sa parents bi so kura wo no ma omo lifestyle any guidance look keke on one lifestyle who your parent now only o matifia na we no draw to na we osuma o ma ne koto unum wi a na so ma ne koto o wi a wo ni wo mo moti wo no wo mo hwe esa wo esa na you are indoctrinating them into the system
1: right
2: no obenye no abeye bi oh enti mi dem fi say ye parents no ye wasu di kese dai so ti wo ni a so wo ba make sure say the first thing or the major moral life no wo na so ifi wo ho eba oba and son Okosku said dear Krana moral principles yam finding in free school about 90% in free school fee dear mammy would be better till ba and some of the catcher no ma korano who send any susia baby or free ba and yam yam a year. You say, yeah, Tama Susana and Okosku, ye be busy, I friend, courtesy for boys and girls.
1: Yeah.
2: And then San Nima win near free school. Courtesy for boys and girls.
1: And kind
2: of baby, yes, I will see a teacher near Uchani Pussy. There be a teacher nam kura no o mfa ho o fere teacher ena nkwara am fere teacher fo o mfa teacher nye hwe o wo che se u nim kura se wo ye boni kura na koka o be no atua ma no okone ba bi I think say ye system fees I should buy no
1: don't you think the lack of mentorship count because you see the very people who are supposed to mentor them are also into niema no mo yen se se u be pain pa our gideon wo high authority asabi o kona bi so a no ni wi kakra no
2: se into obi ho se ah na we question ma ye say do wa what shows them me mean to me yes uncle se na me kan say asesisi a no as a society do kan no say kan na penny kura o ti community a o no mi no o ma enye common so be man ko fo hu
1: dey be
2: o be
1: she fit be
2: baby ah just say am possible kura say o be man as a neno nkwara no kwa no okubi painful kwa no okubi o mu ye ya no ye bi as I say moral five bana ni e wo free tete pre no no eye free o
1: asesa
2: I say yeah the yan painful no yeah a role model for them o and the society no emiro free baby a enti emantene maba no esua yen and it looks like as a yeah deviated from pain na
1: yeah
2: no and the maybe the aban wasu die
1: okay
2: by parents and so wasu die kese pa a teacher for us will be yeah because yeah so especially basic school sometimes we teach near and yet say we chese nkwara dia momo hu ade nko a sometimes we fit me two am for we dem am monitor wo mo and na wa teacher no so we lifestyle I must be frank with you. There are so many teachers are my transform kwara be brave. Me wo secondary school, me drew form 4. Na me pa grote obia, me timi ko prep the whole night me so here. Me dear girls are from where to me teacher ba kon, Mr. Jima, no frame me. E wo form 4 no frame me, o ka me say kuma. My class in biacho.
1: When you now?
2: When now? Unu say mo class na una anima dia pa. Na ma so si deep. Well, na mi exam sa bi a me di 7, 10. O so 7 na mi ma die pa. I was no say, o na mi ma die pa. By o un pa di sua. No answer o de o nem school musa na omo ya, ntu di o pa. This step term we. Kore, you ho sua de. En na pa o kan sa asem no che mi na. Bi sori a every day bi a me here timetable for my personal timetable for myself. Ti mi sori bi a na me ko class ma ko sua de nwumre. Ade a ho ma chi na ma sori me sua de. First time from 4 your boys I'm sending them defense.
1: Wow.
2: If you wanna about me who say, say no, I'm pa meet me a na medical cha O level me school me na me nya the best O level grade eda o oh enti ah Jachi Pramso. Oh, and one said, teacher, ni ubeti mi akora a transform. And the message teacher for, and next teacher for be cry, kusku amontari o mashe cry. There be teacher ni dia what dress come, why decent, ukusku ya, watch them korano moral principles, and yet just only teaching them say, omunsia dien kwao. Sometimes ubeti mi di wabra bo ni other people, wabra bo at the demonstration, achi omuhu akora bia, ubia ni nyeme bia wo ye mfata. With my friend who knew to on the sideline, no guiding and kakan kakan kakra, who will transform. Oh, now I say, yeah, honsa, yeah, yeah, best say, oh, man,
1: you're called prof, but prof, but measure so no super cheap in way. So far, you can't about molding the youth, no, but also, yeah, she in the past say, yeah, drug test, be that. So, how many more of these people are in the system?
3: Yes,
1: and how many more of these people are in the system? And the mess are ABIA air cosm related to we are now. So, is it time, sir? Interior Ministry, the various bodies in Super down to conduct such tests no, amongst themselves. Yes, because I know a place like GGBLC, or more duty at any time, to me the balloon be bros you. On Korean and Sanozi, we know to me the balloon, the bros, you say, oh, yeah, mistake now, we are, you be queried. But how many times do we conduct such checks amongst your security personnel? Security personnel now, nah, yeah, one, no, yeah, better say, no, we, so you need be able be some police, need be able be some. Yes, do we even go and check them, say, psychologically, oh, we okay, and now, nah. Maybe I know I'm frustrated with the Juma or you yeah, know, we don't know, prof.
3: But I was a Montaka Casano, because previously na we income,
1: yes,
3: drugs in a mental income, but Omo share what is happening of late. Let's just say Omo, ya employment, Omo Subain, a beer, Omo, a dining, you know, and Chese. In fact, in the first place, Zanke was a employment, cra. And Emma or do we count? And I think say why are there say or do we account? But you see these numbers. So it's about was it 6,000, right?
1: Yes.
3: Over 6,000 out of 100,000 is 6%. This number no me doubt too. It should be more than this. Just 6%.
1: Over 6,000 is what?
3: It's what? Because we share. The air coso met my cassette of a mamma, a gina horma. I've been a trade, and that's a four more or more year into drugs and other war issues. Mufama, this time quite a man who you dangerous. We see who one shin ye pan or casso, a mamma, the money more dangerous. You see, let me walk question, Bisa. But do we 60,000 a year account protocol? Protocol for your moko through this system.
1: Debbie, yes.
3: The protocol and come on, dear, almost be in the moon. I was saying, no, so, yes. But who said already, you know, to say the okay, yeah, employee be that I'm more your juma, and no more, ne yenu musubano, eh, daddy say, if you were these challenges, drugs, any mental issues, I was say. Within themselves, mass test now, so that they can get rid of said because every day of late, I did because you should go to Obi. What I say, because Pacono was so in the mental status, no, also, so clean. What I say, ain't mean trigger, say, I dear cry, you can say, argument to every crown or to no, I think, say. Some ye oh such a senior very good. Some ye and also bebwa. And na this idea doc kayano about drugs being and now we take which of them. And now you see who's a mental you know health issues no 2,000 and now we are 4,000. Who's a more drugs no? They can graduate into what? Mental
1: true.
3: So that's it. And the we know mental no is what it means is a be free drugs and a normal move
1: very like
3: very like
1: yes
3: it's such as anti drugs bang and now oh yeah because recently was a tweet video on the streets was a for ground sign no be jealousy not or murder what I say when your accounts if such people a so more kwa kwa apply you will be pick you omo
1: yeah
3: so what I say anti I think say this they could go further ma omo fan your politics momo ka say oh wait time mo bia fan your sad you know yem shena yem move forward yem move so I think say blood issues no mo dey yes animal we see and I'm sure they have their blood
1: samples.
3: They can move forward and determine exactly JAXA and go for no AUSU and no bit man inform government not take a decision because Food and Drug Authority or Honum. And they say if you get all the JAXA or more, it may take a bit through, I stay here, we move to mental issues. I believe say bit me up, and my drugs need to be Honuma, a beer Food and Drug Authority and flag it, say, you ain't me and ton at the pharmacy shops. By a tongue, and then also a D and Crania. And I believe, sir, ombudsman move, to say your doctor, move further. Now, ombudsman and determine drugs now. Emma, a ye, sir, a name we say in Arno, a baron. Ubu Honma, boss. Ubu Honma, that's some more dear, idea. It has been
1: last of your report or the buyer no purchase, guys, you move in the jay, ne, we bano. I feel so boomerang in pe but Sanya money be show more motor.
3: Can you imagine? Can you imagine? What does it? Any D in Crania?
2: 20%, 50% once the intimate moment.
3: A bit to be fra, decided okay, you are painkillers.
1: Yes.
3: Going to be fun, high dosage.
1: Cough mixture.
3: Cough mixture. Yes, yes, yes.
1: Since Obane Nom. Maybe a juice be and I say soft drink be, but please, maybe I know the cough mixture. Nini a mani maybe a frafra.
3: Maybe you have some friend with infusion.
1: And only
3: she. Who was a woman so bulu? It's near infusu.
1: Ah, ampa.
3: It was the only to be a catcher, say. We are infused. We are not infused.
1: Regular one.
3: Infused, no.
1: And
3: the music we can meko yi kusia di yi
1: kusia ni meko
3: achi fifi no yo buti mi fisu
1: and maybe sa report ne by whole week be one of the halls in University of Ghana obi be make his post ne say what is wrong with us no kudi kusia ni meko hu ya ne say ati afa na ni so om de ne ma ship
3: recently no officer ana lady Mienu Ebam office. Baku is so into Casacra or so Casacrano into Minkasa and the other person, a Casamano. See, one day, near now for a friend of my party and our condom no more drinks. Could you believe, sir? After that, no. Oh, ah, na, new dino. Na, or they so who said new dan and you also to be a mixture of that in a call.
1: Self harm.
3: Is serious? And me didn't call a counselor
1: unit.
3: And Omo, we say, Omo draw about 7 o'clock. Lady, if you are on a park about 10. In the Casa, and I will move further. Hospital, you didn't call my doctor. I'm a doctor, no money. And I say, my friend, I'm a texter. What I say, how many of such in Onyasa Kuguru Ebam office? Ah, Utu Ebakai.
1: Yeah.
3: So I say, it the government, you know, Ewo Asudi, to say, you know, the Ekano, I was say, you move further because you see, the Jazzy for you, who say, pa, dear, almost Subano, a different. And almost almost, you know, so grand catcher was saying, yeah, India, I want to be catch boldly, say, yeah. The type no, you different. The money and the
1: it's normal. Mom was
3: it? The government or Asudi, yen and move further because say Hankwa and Yenya. What about other places? Security services going in say we see. Say you numbers we. What about other places. And the thing is, government, you know, it was Asudia, it was over here. Food and Drugs Authority, so it was Asudia. Now, or ne security agents, you know, and come home. Now, I'm going to at least with your information on Pharma Food and Drug Authority. No more, and Juma. I believe, sir, some of the drugs are more to pharmacy shops, you know. Some of them cry, be flag, said they should not sell them again. It's only a doctor. Maybe to me, I can say, sir, you a farmer, akura, and as a farmer, a penny, and as a youth, sir, on take it, and as a moon take it. With my boy, I'm a man of Akonin.
1: Great, young corner, young fa, your next topic, in bra, I mean, some few minutes or so, na yet to me, every pepepe. Free speech, as a my yaki, a beeper, chess, the critics of the government are being attacked, chess, ya chichuan, ya komo kasa boasho, mu yem, the creepy woman, I said. Ne kwa iswa. Dok.
0: Kosibo, medase. 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
1: Yeah.
0: Wanka se ye, wase ye, chewu. 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But, nukwa se mene se, I was a she in United Krum How, Cosibo 1966, 24 February, Ku a Corso. By a cornea, Baku, Ku, a hood to a pass, I was so kaya, Nizu, Yanian Nigeria for. Way and away, aye, way and away, aye. But he bedroom 92 in an age to me say, enough is enough. Yin, I am ma can be na mean can be a memo. An age to me na if you hone ever.
1: Right.
0: And because it was social history now. Your constitution on say na Chairman Rawlings net so and na Watanasu in Fibe Duni Chiri Fi Dubakon na Wajiatun se Yebeko democracy inti consultative assembly na kwa mpiprehu yenyanyin tumun tentem na china krawa messes an adjun. Into social criminal libel law near the adibi beshishe mu ade. But ye kwa ni muna yes, a constitution, a organism, a grew into where you are you need to be a friend of mobile phone technology, never mind. But here, Konana, you didn't hear my age, new grew into the Drew Baby, my 2001 EBE criminal libel. If you are
1: true,
0: it is a year quiet. But yes, sir, a you know, so rights or freedom of speech, you know. Course, boy comes with your friend responsibility. Into a idiot mean, or say,
1: your freedom
0: of speech, dear,
1: is guaranteed.
0: Now, freedom of that speech,
1: and you mean guaranteed.
0: The freedom of speech in the all,
1: yeah.
0: And you'll be waiting and enjoy.
1: But we are.
0: What you mean guaranteed? We are talking about responsibility.
1: True.
0: But we follow your media space, you know. Galon, via the atomine.
1: Yeah, they are too expressive. Kufoga.
0: Go abudi ya mepesa obonet yufu unze. 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Ya, na upa ubi nkoshe. Prime Minister. Dr. Buzia. Koshe campaign. Koshe personal attacks. And your politics now, but Obiano bet me justifies honey and say a yana senye. And for me, Oshe, especially Gosibo, Moody Idea, Metia make us say, Sebi, since Munu be free man waba, obedume microphone.
1: That's right.
0: And to control new home. But he been adapt media a year,
1: new media.
0: No friend of social media, on what any them, no a swan mic, Obian control, no a canny ope. Se se mo kura di bi mo graduate se what you come hand work and obe friend of court so police be ntie ne no obe kwa ma no ne no akoye afri ho wato aba enti se wo follow over the years especially me minister meet me aka say free be 2016 e ba no near your media space you know especially yemfa sa social media and blogging no wan wan any air corner And also you will attack or criticize a buying or criticize a nipe be a juma with dear enye and say, oh, funnest was a me do at them. Me, Cosibo, may I intimate Canadian intimidemanus, your mechanism say, a cobasse will be criticizing a buying and found even president. You both didn't.

0: adi anyene ni meti ni be last 3 weeks no kase npp aban su nyina mfie nwoche no emse sa emra no mu yuzu de che nipa be se emse 16
1: less than that.
2: What he was trying to say is that Abanwe has used the law more than within
0: a year, you know. Mm. But what I can figure and we are using just within 1.5 years.
1: Mm. Anna,
0: but I think they were at power, so okay.
2: 8 years, normally you see, we know more than.
0: Mm-hmm. Well, okay, I'm finding in Antoinchain. It means that, as researchers, and Yana, would your statement is Anna, two conclusions. Me, who nimbi be a crab to make us a one. You either say, any Abanwe person, maybe a man for Kasa by heart, my menu is that way by heart more. Echain a bind back on. And that's other conclusion is a Abanwe, so you're intolerant. Ebi an akasa ni nyina ban ba kono person we person eye pe ba ba ko ye intolerant o ka ba kono ebi a o mfiu ba we die bi a o ka o be fiu but ko si bo ni nyina e chino ne conclusion ne se me se me follow the amount for being some o mo ki ka tem ni ene ne ma ne ma ene mo frag ba bi a ye dura anka ye wo bi bi e betimi a ye sanitize ye media space na for me come here for it. But in philosophy another in here will be a friend of moral justification. Say anka aban we die anka ne oyen fine so we sanitize with good intention coming here. But this is the same aban, the same president, the same ministers na wa appoint to omo no an a yuzu ye ne a chance ampo an asa de tesa. To the extent that about we are person ni pa bia ye num se no maki cancer bia di dia him for kesie bia tem e di dim penimfo bia tem aki cancer inciting ye kasa inciting violence and kasa aban wait me ma omo protection e ma ene de wo same ni pa na se twa wo se e yeah esa na man for question na me yuzu the friend moral justification no
2: talk engineer fancy
0: yes I think say maybe going forward you know e be nya da gene tini e bi bi
2: e hard dream but doctor kuma
3: as about me as we know na ne kan me ka new because we know we a political vendetta ntm say only what we are as a dog can say, MPP say, almost you should empty Nipa Bay 16. Sandy Pass 16 in
2: less than
3: 12 in O Count Oma. O Count Oma said 12 or 16. O Count Oma, only I know me in this for. You see, I woman, Yachu Omina, so almost affiliated with MPP.
2: Likely you just say, Abbas is a question.
3: Sir, and yes, we know. And yet, gagging of freedom of speech. Where Anansi Yemi, Mr. Yenu, much in Nipada, and Tianshi Chimuni. Oh, yes, and Cassia, Senka, Doc, and this Nina, Prof. NPPNia, Cabo, whom will be justified. Oh, Nasa, we Mumuta, much younger for, and that would be reduces here, and this is for Befrikas, I am Mumuta, so much younger for me.
2: Wednesday, and up, Minet Keskin in a group, the Mekacho, Missy. So, Muna, you agree, sir. Nyemeng nebi omufie ni na moye but to admit we have to silence it from home and as a treat them from home no, is where you are not admitting so it's politics
3: and the one na me the em ya ne say omo dey say e mo fra no sisi amana ko say ase o kasati obi o kan kasantwe u didi obi atem anya problem and sometimes wo ko social media TikTok ne Facebook I ana sometimes I ana reho. 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And we are here to be no more plano. Well, by kicking some phone, Sabu, Niachino, no be popular, party by power, when you be a biagina, and no, I don't know. And to me, who said, who said, me first, me can home about a catastrophe for boys and girls. I say, sisi anu yekasa yenim.

0: yantu choku enu ase ye kasa sa chese obia bi na no ase mbia o kan ofise akasa ase Gen Z behavior enu na na unu be do mo o kasa bi kwa nyan kwara nketo o ebi empanyifo aye ze nka they should know better entime de mimim fi se we nu ehye da nye se aban aye na dwen se o kan kasa bo ase obi aye mimitwi as far back as 2011 and I'm a call radio. My call radio is 2026. That is about 15 years from then.
1: Yeah.
0: Me police didn't come frame in that. So you need to be able question that. Political party, baby. Because me, you know, some of them are Mekano. Sabe Pepe na Mekano. Oh, and me say politicians, no. Omu, and you say the way omu fi, omu angasa, amongst them. Omu kancho omu say, enough is enough. And you say you did a terminal, and remember, Obiaka say your party in the and I party in the until you call radio. A summer, I put you on say you can. A summer, he answer you can. Now, sometimes I send me home so cry, oh, can Anna, you remember, example, gentleman, I will call tray, boom, so is backy. Anyway, there's a harmless situation.
2: Well, the last time, it is one of Obi justifies misinformation because
0: yeah,
2: AI billboard.
0: I'm coming. Yeah, no, Obi justifies AI billboard. No, they present the two home. And it means as a president speech.
2: Yeah.
0: And walk.
2: We
0: NP NDC for say omo ko bo nwo aya aso ugo by election onzo mbe bo my many events and how come say e wo eh
2: justified
0: that's all
2: niko for na bo ni na they know them
0: yeah And you can say, gage freedom of speech. But the politicians now, they say, Ghana for a bi and now me 20 si for no for me two for a foot me two omo say omo nya chachichi no because omo nya chachichi na it may be say among four workers and am ya some way juma na some chachichi go for na and so cry as affected wo where you fortunes and to omo nya omo ma omo kwan say omo mo me kai ba ku bi Sam George ba ese mo ka che president Akufo-Addo
3: useless
2: in fact amount for crack on the gain ne tweet ne post ni bi ba ya
3: yes it is because omo ati bi abọ no pa
2: and ochina e be me de say ye benya a legal panel wa hanu there's a nita bewa and also kokwe mu a enche bi omo push some on be pass which is dangerous e pass ya no sane ni e bit maka say and also is getting freedom. And also, and this is the second attempt. Prof, you think we are not?
4: Okay. I think that many animals are coming in. Now, it's true, say, you order freedom. Constitution, my is a fine. Now, I think that we should also be guarded. It's true, say, the government in power may act in a certain manner. This idea, something Ladi Ekaim. I think sir, he mentioned, I think about 8 within 8 years, and we are 16 within 1 year or 2 years. I think sir, Nature said the government in power bit may hide it behind the constitution. Now, we're intimidating. Political opponents. what I say, Tisadia Kuma Erkan, Dr. Kuma Erkan, who said it's about government against government, and I say political parties against political parties. But we'll be a bar, a bit me a chain. So why don't we all stop?
1: Yeah.
4: So that nobody will take advantage of that. And the best stress, we should guard our tongue. Probably we need the facts to support it. Na akoka. Afi be we are saying no, be defending na akoko ye asem asem sebe. That's what I say. Inti yenina yen share senior isi kasa. Ena government also ye a bit tolerant. Inya sembia na chichichi.
1: Because any maybe we have so many.
4: You should let it go because we keep Sam George. I wasn't get cheno. Yeah, you know, da. Because in fact, but the man closed his eyes on someone. I say yes on some of these things. What I say, because after all, say a bit too near Ghana for, say any who attempt the DNO and a bit too near. Maybe I may time a person will be so ever. But there's some waka and nano. You see the internet doesn't forget you. And some people work out if you the position, but they will use it against you because it do honor ma. A man for will pull all those things that you and they will defend it. And then me will say okay, public accounts.
1: Yes.
4: The posture and then the attitude at that place. You know, I think that was not the best. Just, I mean. To me, I be say di pemu, and I'm the omope. But I think say we should guard ourselves against some of these things because yeah, better hey. I don't think say ye ba would do obi atem, and I be casting bi afu obi huwa ye ni any basis for saying that. I think say no dear, it doesn't help all of us because one here be your president bi on the oba, obi si chairman for, and that is what is happening. Obi oba. Honorable a bit Libra, what I say, but Semrano, the next time, you know, this is the Libra, the next time, you know, a Cosro, and what am I know? Ye, TV, I say. They have other countries, the other continents are almost so a senior, you see, Ebu Yamano, Yama. Now, because when you are in opposition, you to be kasa, and then maybe you to be kasa, but over power, at the end of all, na enye no, will be a kebia, then you turn against the person, which I think is a double standard, emwa. But you debate me a boa, let's say, Emrano knows if him, na it me who says, ask me when you work away there, or say,
1: but almost a dear bakom de banese, I mean, one opinion bakwenam munese. Se last time we ye na mema obi ma wo fa ho di ye me die mema wo nyem
4: fa ho di. That is what I'm saying. I'm not making in don't the obet twaso achiche enipa because probably Emrano and yet too clear so that say on the obet hide behind because Emrano does bebre sa criminal offenses act and sa electronic communication act section 76 in 21 it was a 1992 constitution.
1: Yeah.
4: Nina, El Horum, to be hiding behind. In the Baum, it's obey a BBD. I support on home. That's what I say. In the Yabestre, say, or more politically, or more said that a statement, say, a fat will be home. Nah,
1: say,
4: only Bacro, or be cry, only the facts to support the claim, just because I am politics, or smear on Bacon, or say, no, will lose you, or lose you, near man position. I think, say, it's not fair.
1: Yeah, no can justify integrity because Nippano, no be chant, or did you be Hufino, and a goo be Hufi, or no, na ordinate to in authority that doesn't add up.
4: Position, or just here.
1: Which means we'll do a chair or justify no ENCC, say, we be a man, we intimate me, baby.
4: That is how it is. That's how it is. Indeed, we move the HD Bano. Obviously, you be more. Now, you're bad at me. I'm a position. I think, sir, on my notice, you know, Nina, a bit tolerant. Now, yamuama omano enkoneni.
1: Well, Doc, Prof, medase ha ena yedin komoning na ebisi. A big thank you going out to Dr. Barnabas Adai Amanfo, Dr. Aaron Kuma, and a Professor Emmanuel Edu Amankwa, and chese yaniomu edin komoni. Thank you going out to you at home. So we deal with you to Pure 95.7 FM. Production credits going out to DJ Websites and Greg. Yeah, that's it. FM is Sibo, Kujuk Sibo. Sports is up next. Have a beautiful day.

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3: Midimafu, Pokwasi Maira Akra, Midimafu, Pokwasi Maira Akra,
4: Midimafu, Hebaklin Kabakra,
3: and you won't hear passing as a gumikaimi, a Hana Dudwana Ekro,
4: and the Sakra and the Potemi at the Moon,
3: and the Muampa, the Sesedia, Educhem, Atlantic International University, America Memu, about Dr. Dujanfi Babasu, honorary degree as a professor in biology in herbal medicine. It is said here, I am Saro, I am Mo. Oh, Mr. Minim wife, your copa war, 1 year, 1 city, Nin send between 1 and 8 years canoe.
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6: All correct, sir.
7: I take up, man.
6: Merry Medro delay man capsules. Yeah, wouldn't you idea?
7: Boy, yeah.
6: I wouldn't a win yanisano. Would delay a jumano so papa. Now what say? Now when yen ye pa.
7: Delay man capsules. I don't know. I'm my sister. I'm going to my day.
6: I can see. Now lock and miss her and in the capsules, sir. And mammy Merriman Yanumbiano. Menumbiano middle. Who me say?
7: Who said what he? If you are IFA, need to pa.
6: Ain't in our question, what would delay,
7: sir?
6: Lock and mister, and in the capsules. Me so if it's a chrome, yaw BM Mura. So what be delay, crano? Miss Rohi.
7: Bema now, baby, I'll be with your own pay, and now, Oberti yaw be, and hobby, piano. For lock and mister, Esiano. Yaribi to say gonorrhea, white, syphilis, and the cacao, who will be a one inch mini da, and in my lock and mixer. And in the capsules, and may you through our herbal and the pharmacist's name. Good work for 0242-133-577.
5: Anna 0248-619-999.
6: Lock and mister, and in the capsules.
7: And what's that, dear?
6: In kind.

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5: Master, in terms of sports, this guy is the decent principal. Master, Obama truth and the factness. Any power no okuta sensible minded. Yeah, no truth in the sports. Master, I call we okuta peaceful with the sports. Riches. Peace in the sports. Blight can come board. I see with the name.
6: Whatever
5: the
6: encouragement.
5: And just my make a catch.
6: You interrupt too.
5: A branch here.
6: Interrupt.
5: And my answer, I didn't know who you know. Who you are, ever flew, I know. And also, if you visit the fire, then what I'll have. Why are you casting a woolly couple? When did I need it?
6: I need to know.
5: Now, I can try to catch them. Donald Trump was say, ship dealer, your country, I'm so disappointed. Yes, I'm in some of the country, was in Bofu. And to say, I'm Ghana for no one. Yeah, I'm going to say, oh, my church, you are from say,
6: ice.
5: Oh, my church, you are from what you will be from ice. I said, for one, I'm going to go.
6: Illegal immigrants.
5: Illegal immigrants, no. Living last, no. What's on the other
6: day? I'm going
5: living last, illegal, living last, no. Living last, no. What could be shown in Kata? Yes, I'm going to go to Kata, Mama, you're going to go. Illegal, living last. Living last, no. Obviously, saying, yeah, Kasia, Miko Kasa, Chemo. So, I'm going to go. Living last, no, you're phobia. One man for compass who could do America, I can say milligrams here. What you are contemplating is who flew a man in my silo, that which him illegal milligrams. Master, when I flew and go for the same. A dear, a dear, yawa, and yaw, deno, men found koya unia. There's something behind for you, is like, and not the other thing, the other.

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0: Okay. 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And you know, Andy Casillas, Ariana, song for us. No. Nah, thank you, Ateta. Listen.
1: Chamae.
0: Enra, finally, your crown is now champion.
1: Oh, Nese.
0: Nah, Enra, no, a number of things, and a course so in the Premier League. Enra, farewell to Oliver Glasner, okay. Crystal Palace Foyer. Farewell to Pep. Sansuna, Bernardo Silva. Enra, no, nah, ITS everywhere. Say sometimes they be asking me Kenya eh na man for okay say remember Messi can farewell to Barcelona no tidy you need be more say we na and when you spend your time somewhere na o move wa eh na dey into be kai a o dey Jesus no kwa na say we yeah akura na bi ama me na o papa ye dwuma baby ni transfer na o kwa akura do say normal na akura na issue because you say o jan friends people on your mudi agro na nyina move akobe fofro but in na ba we here no Arsenal and the champions of the English Premier League. And right, I think I said, I was general when we
1: tell me.
0: And right, the end of the day, you know, Tuesday, you know. When you said there were fans, we are more say, I'm on Nante from South London to North London. I'm just going to check in there 1 hour, 44 minutes. Walk. I'm on Nante. I'm on Nante. Boom. As a fans, I'm on Nante. Boom. And Nante.
2: So, how can I be doing it?
0: Me kwa de minyango man nanti from Budapest aba e fa na it was nice said yeah near my score and what abranta Arsenal for the choose say on represent medals no aha yeah ngufu bi as a team what I say by en cry you won with down syndrome no so what I say and Arsenal e year no so on represent no mo pese baby choose Josh Kroenke and then my pastor Kroenke no mo baby. And I'm with this age, man. But the angle for the say, England teams are called European 9 still. Chelsea in Kahoo. Chelsea and Timia, Chelsea, teams be Brebena, Eco Europe, no. Still, Chelsea did not make it. And then I had chance for me, even to say good, so they will have time to prepare for Europe again. Because this time, you know, Xabi Alonso being a team, Adajaye team, you know, almost too many games. And then some. There were a little over 20 days to the World Cup. And they say attention into shifting after the leagues, no. But meaning after the Champions League final, because so a Budapest, no. And no baby, only the team, you know. We are just talking about. And according to the plan, and when you make, and I know say Arsenal, a move to Hungary, to Budapest, and when you make. But I'm just chilling, no, chilling. I'm meeting you. I'm meeting you. I'm meeting you. Why is me bring
2: Premier League? You declarize the Kujina club.
0: The core club. And I'm just talking about every moment times are going to happen. I want to go and have fun. You guys go have fun. Declan. Okay. Now, okay.
2: She said, more car could see that.
0: Yeah, car could see last night, champions of the English Premier League. After 22
2: from
0: years.
2: From Tuesday, my car said, me.
0: Yeah, car to see what you bring a new winner. In the Munya, but they say, yeah, car, new winner. And so be better. We bring you, yeah, in Yaka. And she says, any champions. Chelsea for the world champions. Don't show me world champions. Because you're with me, you need to know what I can. So I say, it's in the above, she World Cup squad, no soba. But who Croatia squad, no? Ghana, you see me in the blue. The Diagro group, no, you're very. If you swap to your pain, the idea in each team is a three qualify. What is every say? AFCON, a buyer three qualify from group, you're qualified.
3: You didn't qualify.
0: Yeah, Niari. Second first, you did second, and now Kunyazo okay, third. You did third. What's the first, no? They ain't me unqualified. First two, no, no, no. You did third. Say you two, Panama could be unqualified. After the bear the train, no, Gary. It's a Panama game, no. We have everything to play for. The Babi Shay, players, maybe Aguagushia, understand, say, Carlos Quiroz, Oba announced Ghana squad, no, on the 1st of June. Where am I going to find any woman with the echo? And now, don't want to imagine, but this one, you say, Obey announcing 55 now, man, for Kekan, because World Cup, but FIFA or deadline also be adding the squad back. And they say, Enyam for Edia made, just say, hey, baby, that you made it since you did not make it, make the squad. Then, the my coach, you know, one on the team, you know, uncle, you know, Mexico friendly, you know. Now, reports ebe ba ni yinyana no ye din cheche mu bi ba eti andi ojubade ye se re won sam ba black starless failed to qualify for the 2026 Under 17 World Cup. Now, I rehearse them to say, yeah, yeah, but like Kingston, on only team any free in penalties. On penalties, sorry. Into the home summer, Ghana Premier League last match day. And in Guasier, I had to, and you said, no, but I'm sorry, no, be a sending me audio. I would do me ho yaw. Mukauna Ghana football, you know, I'm Saturday. Ask Najee, and I will celebrate him, I'll be too champagne. Oh, yeah, and then, you know, Ghana Premier League, you know. Mukau is an ego, among the rules. I Ghana Premier League, among the Rwanda BT. I have bomb match by Kwama player by Kwasinsia. Nancia no saying. Areho, one of them a penalty. I'm a bomber keeper chain on. Now look at the body language of Ono opposing team the players.
2: Be a movie.
0: I'm a move. I'm just on coverage.
2: Keeper, yes, if Obia and Naja saw Claire.
0: Obia and Naja saw Claire. And in a bid to make the guy win, on where Sam would take you away, boys in the modern more. So I talk to me a good player.
2: Yeah.
0: He can easily play for, you know, you never tell me he can't, so young friend or high friend. Yeah. But when you are gifting him goals for his talent to go up, then people will start questioning their car washing. Bet no mucha. Asante go to go players. Any more circles cancel, Alexander Men, Nuniwa, Vinyana. Crocodile, the John Umber, Gan in Yano, Yedimu. Somebody say, Yachu, be no cobrabu players, and I want wine. And I feel that the immaturity in dealing with the situation. And you're even mentioning the player in question's name.
2: Yeah.
0: Say, oh, yes, sir, my player, we. No, you don't do that. Oh, yes, sir, who the player, no crap about the two, you be my enye. Because, oh, yeah, no, no, player number report to, all right, you okay. But the Muya or Parkinson, as somebody knew, intentionally decided to miss a penalty. Ah, so the nation's FC will be relegated. For Kotoko, do sa level, no. Asante Kotoko, Edu sa level. Udi ya minkase bo favor ubi. But Kotoko should be winning their games. Asante Kotoko. Ghana Premier League last match day. Bet matches nkwa. Bet pa bet. And Christian, oh, one of your first match is called IC.
1: M. Wama say, oh, kase last day, no. Yeah, starting say yeah, can was no almost Ghana Premier League in the second round no your mo you friends and cronies boame na me mo na me dia ya me yapa ne bridges a Asante Kotoko afa so pen a omobubu no bridge a afa so pen a save u pen the same bridge no obu no money dota kwa me chie ko bo e won stadium bubu niema ama efi charge mu dota kwa me chie na ne two years kanu. Dr. Kamichi in the Diankasa Tun Butumsika, say Anubrebre, a bango to baby a da, charge in a effie, any finer effie, at the Macrobia Santa Cotocono, me Dr. Kamichi, I will pay a Miami facility, I will pay. Unni Bibia, Dibaya Naya, Chama, you don't do this to one of your own. Me, there was a time where I defended Kotoko to the point that I'm forcing Kotoko and Dekuma Pimster score relegation. Because Kuma Pim says are winning the game. Now I say Kotoko show Olympics. Kotoko show Olympics are Kuma Pim stars are come. Yehu yane say Kotoko lose the game no. Then Kuma Pim stars got relegated. Mimi kasa da ebi obi ane ebon ebo. Baby a Kuma Pim stars idru yano. Un timin kasa Kotoko ne din kodru es azun ho. But born na krobi asante Kotoko born nenra no. Omwanga sa omasa dada. Sizi we omasa dada. It is likely say no bit me lose normally. Say normal loss and no munya ya omunko. But lose no munya no. Chema said bibi wo mu a they will pay for it one day. Now friends of mocho won she no you are converting your friends into enemies. Dr. Kwame Che. Say a more lose game e ma Dr. Kwame Che team in call relegation. Mimi ni ene
0: na sodo oblacks amuko ho mo hwe mo no omum nkem na e ade ene statifri baby ene fi baby ba emra la before the last round of matches no report so minya ene say politicians video mu jim the Christians, some of them, they say, Sweden All Blacks is the only team in the Central Region. The only Premier League team in the Central Region. It is how do they save it? Emma Muya, yeah, Sanka Karela match. But reports of Nyan say, I'm going to do something. So, the team is going to be on the ball. Show my show, mom, show me. And I'm saying. And I am not, I won't be surprised, say a bar so hard. But who the reaction of a Santa Goro fans? Omu who team, no. At the Oma Culture Regional Circles Council Chairman, they say, so when you know the job, be a kind of ram, Omni place in fact, team, no more born. Because you don't care about the fans. And who somebody new who play also when you go to $5,000, somebody new. Obe Kroma da Bayazo be strengthened the Tibos Amaji. Now, Santikuruku players are that powerful to the level that they can do these things. I'm on more stadium fans in Simi Biacho. They were angry. Now, I'm first chasing results. Bye.
1: Biashi 8-3.
0: Baby, any gold stars? Esha 11 wonders 8-3.
1: Kabrania, she says goals.
0: The Baba Kusha 6.
1: Ajigo King.
0: Eddie Ajigo King. Dreams FC, I go share basket 4-2. Has Semidiama 4-2. Now you say Ghana Premier League. Me not sure say if you see about Ghana Premier League. Week BSC say I go to Abasi. Because, my name is Moya. Now move here. Now we catch a Kurebi on what primary school say. You ain't teach you a moon time in Ghana Premier League. You know what is the way? That's a Scotland. Any mother world. Scotland. Any Celtic. Any mother world. Kwee bo bago wee no.
1: Anya akwada keke wu. Mi si siya mi tiya si. Se Pisa eni kumu. E bo bo. Ni wu TV. So nasa ntiko toko bo bo la. I will choose to watch Pisa eni kumu.
0: Oh. Where's that there? To anya di.
1: Mnyebe na nyo. Mi diya bedu bebi ya mabedu yu. E yo mwa angasa actions. And they are in
0: action. Udi msenka you expect that. Udi te teams in ketu wano kwa ne. Disa ansi mhunu na. Teams as big as Kotoko and Hearts. Nomini mi diya ma. Nomini. They won't do those things. Man can't just say Timbi. Referee says, see you home. And I'm coach. Oh, bora, referee for the dressing room. You are the ones spoiling Ghana football. Ghana football is dying because of you. When you say referee, Ghana say me. And I'm killing Ghana football. Go ahead and ask your chairman. Say coach, man can't say no. Chairman, only referee for now, he say, I was going to lose you home. You go much a bet. And we do these things to our game. And I constantly tell the Ghana Football Association, someone you shoot the security agencies, I'm here and here. People will think that because we know more clubs, we know more yebi, and the Uber Rakofo be able to investigate you.
1: Chairman, they will not. They will not. Hey, you're more now,
0: more yeah. Obia Shensia. And we say, mommy, young YouTube one, and screen is now handing you, you know. Mamma, a giant fan too, you know, so near it's our penalty. Penalty nearby. Penalty, gogi batch. In fact, on the ball, Usha, a branch of our could be friendly, can be trained.
1: So I play an Ankasana or Chipani save now.
0: Ujina,
1: the same player. He was spoken to by somebody, a wabonting. But he decided not to. Now he to Chroma see and I mean make a case for a local player and friend into the blaster.
0: As somebody make a namu blast when you're the mobile. Now you mistake the muko job blast as any you. How do you scare so
4: dollar?
0: I now understand why the FA and person plays in Bakoi. Tomu train Okwa blue trade the eye baby for because all the Okwa.
4: From
5: no budget new football. Chama min chawa no na. Oh say nka last days there. Goes by here all the leagues are goes by. Here the idea. You are sure so on the last day in the drama be ba league no still drama ne ba. Akoye like consistently. Why am I saying that? It say goes be ba last day Albania goes. Chama penalties be ba dia be me send a surprisingly dia be send a surprisingly obe hu. There will be alliances, team, we bomb away, every last day it comes out. Now, most of the time, you know, your goal king is decided on the last day.
4: Chema Sanke Rila and Kai would have been good for the game. But yen be say onse. Players na ji go kin e ba last day no. Omo kwa den AC one. Dear we see Taylor way. Abed nego tete. Even in Bella Kra na wanji go ki ba he gave you a run for a chase. Or kwa yoway. Yan ten in kabiem. Chema seven amankuna. Wa jena twice. Yen wuni biem. Now, the only player I'll be cast or G go kina or makey, eh yawano. Ah, Egypt, yeah, he's still doing well at his national team, Crow Bobby. In the end of the day, the Omoyen, it goes back now, be healthy players. Because right now, such a mauna could tell team now, person or top player. The Akos officers are goking over Fanana, own Fano. Mekai the entire ma bed nego tete. Na Ghana leg near to my referee car. Chema ni ama top scorer and as a best player, no, your friend say dental voucher. What does that tell? Na say FA phone come value referees net than even the players.
0: Yes. The players.
4: And the fact that the player themselves, anya one, and protested sadie, no. That's all mokromu nye serious.
0: That's all mokromu nye serious.
4: Exactly the point. It's a leg in the air, body. Ain't take you for ya. Club chamber behind him says, Sebi, excuse my word. Coach's name is correct to them. Because the team in the championship, the team is relegation, the team is club chairman, and the coach. And they don't respect the coaches. Two, what do you not know? Nami, nations for the team, I'm going to say, they trusted in Kotoko to save them. Me name is Kotoko will never save them. Because in history, Kotoko, yes, sir. When you are a team, nations bar first, I think I was not here, but I advised them. Also, I'm not buying almost that day. Yeah, baby, talk to a player. Let me catch them say, hey, Omunyai. Memma on your not doing so better. Without a player, you can still buy players and compete. So, wouldn't him now talk to a player one, two, no idea, but also you could challenge. Yeah, won't check. Chairman, then I make a year team beat the corners. Come up him, even Kim Pfizer. Even as good, Cromwell, your money could try best normal, chairman. Did Kotoko do anything to save these teams? Na Ebeka say bia Kotoko did their best by any no. Kotoko in history no more money will be impre. It's a mukoy or madre say Kotoko is going to win. Na nations that stay. I was laughing at them. And yes, I agree with you. Me oha me show me phone. So na me who story. Chama na me need data na me told data. So what is happening? And I'm also on penny phone. Eh, na team na say I agree with you. And then a player. Or no, yeah, the man or so one, you know, I be catching him. Not public, you would make Bobby and eating outside. Makasa Kotoko one, a bay, I tell my son, go for me, no, I'm teaming on him. Some ye, chairman, so look for him because he has been voted for official last time. San go for me, no, I'm to bear 10 years that they be as on me a PRO. So I'm we a day, I'm a Juman Casa a day. I'm on a Casa my team, you know, they fight for the team. I'm on a security. I'm on a player selection. I'm on a better coat. Minimum, I'm a day. Clearly speaking, I do omu ye ye nye eti. Na say All Blacks be show mo. Kono ko team we che ma me say All Blacks show mo enye mo. But the circumstances in which All Blacks beat them. Me say me happy so All Blacks akim. Che ma one thing is that omu ye one of the teams omu draw supporters ko stadium pa. So che ma ohe lakes na ye bona teams averagely ye show mo game pa ye All Blacks. Eti na say adi omu ye ni nyinano. Even if it's true. Omu be creating impression said your omu ye nti they are going to beat All Blacks. Yes sir. The impression was that saving your up last year and crying or cry, they created the impression that your mind into a mess on no more honey, he says, on mess on who's wound to me say. It did be a normal man call for false hope, false hope, false hope. So clearly speaking, GF, you know, they are not consent. It is so be frail say, Yenka, Yenka, Messiah, you do man say, incident, the SC, any reporting.
0: Yeah.
4: Yeah, by your maker say, Kotoko, I say, all blacks and ameboa. It was all blacks who beat Kotoko. It did the SC, Ninga. Yebeka. It is chairman, clearly speaking, media me nim dia min kabim. Because the authorities are games so consistently. Say Oma teams or more teams you are modiano. Oman a running association now. Certainly on bear their form. Okay last season. Nations maybe ye kaya ye can so there be ya okay. And omo PR Rebecca or Mokons Mahua and you omokonto kawaka obeka so leg, you know, and yena or how kind of who so them dead. And your nations no dio mo. Stadium Yadim FF1, now you host games now.
0: Only a Bobby Bia.
4: Now, infrastructure nations have put you up. Into who Ghana's got for an amateur, Massy. Wow, when you're missed out, when you're sick and you're powerful. No, be on a bra or a brana or a bono, Chamochemu 200 or more one. They dictate for you.
6: And I say, I know the money is dangerous because football may be a drone. Oh, yes, you can afford to invest.
0: And we are
6: investing in Ghana football no, are the very people we are chasing away because they don't belong to a certain cabal. Not one reason cabal, no, not one reason or the other, or falling out. We'll have to find the ways and means of taking him out. Chairman,
1: Ghana Premier League goalkeeper sponsor that's why me na me sponsor na and then come twam
0: now is a penalty na or penalty na arrange ni go tie as me we na obabi jina on and o so ni sisi we o so ni sisi ti abo bo na goalkeeper no as we no o kwere sisi da
1: jina ho ojina ho ojina ho ojina ho
4: na dey me why
1: ojina ho
4: Ghana am kwacha ma dey me one say even fix match cra baby any
0: be
4: Ghana ni mbo. Just that we are so your body is so dumb to an extent that even fix match kwa ye din yan sa dwun ye nim ye ye kwa ye anu won say anaga na nya na ye tena team team bi bobo wa kra ni players no more tamale
0: cha
4: e ko sin enti de dia bi e ngas I say eyo mo de say be real league bi e tie nya sa meka omo mo se
1: won say o kan ya
4: won anu mo se yem fa local players 10 o se we dey now fight about 12 for 30 no mo local player only say ka friendly e ko bo e che man ka ni ye pa. And ka boys na ebi e fi so more potential be to come na so omo they've decided already.
0: No. There's something I just saw. Game no 11 wonders player na obeti asem na okoy 24 GC. I also ni sisi no. Omo bo na show born insemo.
4: Just look at this.
0: Right. A video na da eda YouTube sisi a yeah. Odi ka ko ti no di mi ka ko jina ho. And now, so this is it. To go on the tournament, no, and no bonus. Yes, yeah,
4: no, bonus. She said, you put a penalty in that bonus. Me say, fix match.
0: So we do this, we do these things to our game, and we are expecting our game to progress. Then the sad thing is that we find easy targets to blame. Oh, it's a draw for one game, no one's them. Get ready, I'm saying, come on.
1: Only say, Yawano. And to Enra. Missy Arno, August Nukra, and to Emra game, only a lady
0: Gokin, yeah.
1: Your ball first half in the Vienna, or not an SL lady Gokin. Second half, now one player, Bishi six.
0: And your son,
1: Sapliano, so Ojin Woodia, Moonfriend Blasters. If a player is able to score 19 goals in the Ghana Premier League, call him into the Blasters. So if you believe so,
0: there's a moment you say, I didn't want to be any. I'm a French man. Obviously, 19, you have a striker, knock a walk up.
4: Call him into the national team.
2: One match, play with
0: one match.
2: You see, Mr. Goal scorer in the national team. I have a problem in my mind. I'm not saying you're going to walk up.
4: You're going to Ghana player, Bianua, or I stand to be correct, or Ball Lake Papa, was those number of goals. It's clearly a
2: second. 19.
4: No, no, no,
0: no, no, no, no,
4: 17
0: goals.
4: Okay,
0: so yeah, more goals than any Ghanaian player.
4: But
2: you tell me. By Ghana, Nibu has here on Washi goals, share 7.
0: Yes. The same way, the other 19, Washi good than any Ghanaian footballer on earth.
2: Yeah.
0: Washi 19. Ghana player BN, when you say, Gidi, send the goals, not share any. I was going to come to the proof.
4: Yeah.
0: Say you're right. What's up? It's a Mumfan and Co.
1: Yeah, you're a striker. Mumfan and Co.
0: And you go ahead to say, oh, yes, selling Gnama. And I'm going to say, I didn't know why, and you're my suiting set at I need to tell you.
4: Now, we look up last as crowd one statue. I'm sorry, one mobile crime a coyer issue.
0: They say,
4: he did not even start.
0: Only, and I said, oh, okay, Rasta was all watching to the duty. Maybe I'm the only true here, I'm true that will be okay.
1: Maybe in this is
0: here. I just say, Mimi Timinibi.
4: I said,
0: Timinibi is a Timinibi. No, I'm going to try. Sand it here. Yes, UK form, I feel. I'm the club for nay. I'm going to spend on the club for nay, but seven prayers, and you don't know everything. No. You need the club.
4: Yeah.
0: Till. Yeah, you see, you could stress out the end of your buying. I'm saying, I don't have for me, you don't have the debut as all. Can I say, Carpenter for Association, a Carpenter for the Dano, a Fisherman Association, Fisherman Dano. I didn't see a football for there. Also, been appointed to be more, and you need to choose among money. Yeah, the man munu a pro
2: same
0: because
2: problem.
0: You are the same people who are superintending over this. In fact, the situation that is supposed to save by you, who are a prime actor. Because it's the clubs. The clubs no.
2: Now,
0: Obia is watching. The team division watching Ghana.
2: Obia texted me. He said, "Player no she says goes no ano. Waza any man of the match."
0: No, no, no, no. As I live on this one,
4: I'm
0: saying 70 people are here. I can say, miniature say, PFAG for I'm a major concern about players. Why are players allowing themselves to be used? It's if you say chips, I want to catch him. On the big cable show, can't say, don't say. On who you play and now friend catch him, say, say, you're catching him, or can't just a fake injury. Remember, don't participate in that illegality.

left here. Then I'm Declan Rice. And I get our ninth club, no. And on I said, yeah, wow, the most here. You have to ever move Edward Jumadino. See, young Emirates Stadium, Emra, not us, no, Tim, no. One Echo J Trophy, our sales, MPM, our Emirates, you know, huh? And Rana Joe, us, now supporters. And on a Tuesday, you believe Eddie Child, yeah, after Sir City. And so, a draw game, no. Emra, Emirates, and Roma Sojasan, us, now supporters, no. And Roma Soso, Jababiako, and a baby Akumo, Musia Kumo, and no. Hey, Arsenal fans, you know, just Enra, Ramos Amo Magaba, Amo Chukura, because Amo, and so that you can afford to Amo, and so many champions on my chest celebration. Said, yeah, Ubus Arsenal for the almost one watcher, said, you see, just you see, celebrity trophy and your victory in general, and we Emirates, where all America said, Ja and Atono, and your supporters, no, and I just almost celebrated, sir, you had the Emma and so much, you know, as a way, and so enough, young copium, Yamra Africa, Enra. 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Not just a crowd, Amun Swabano, na at also baby. A chance said the Kenya, Wamu national team, no, and Swakwa Kwachibia AFCON, and also Makwachi major trophy be, aha, and the Kenya, Renipano, her crowd, and Renipatom, and just a winner, and so a celebrity, and your club and I from Sir Ans, the Abu Victory, and all a diabete, and your Kenya, and Kua, Yanko, and your Uganda, all this Abu Kradia, and my Uganda, and your parade, no, and Dani, and your concert, what is a Dani show, because artists I would ever pass you through. I just on performing any man supporters no and from Kenya any Ramu and so a Uganda and also ye baby Arsenal supporters who cried almost say Arsenal no aya we legend and so a Uganda and man aya Uganda addition be and on aya said a woman fitia yet and so Jumadino Sanon painting ye we aya asked on my mountain stage and I just on to four general stages so and on airbonyum and on aya Jamaica yet Mabuti sana chamo, kasa aya John Cronky, anene papa, chasemna openye mperifoi, enso ewo aya Sales Park, mami mfantu kasa Josh,

Yeah, nobody about TV greatness, you know. So, say, I'm the side resource, you know, me provide and so, yeah, my team, no. What's the infant to get say, Afeno, and I just have a beer, and your standards are Arsenal, and is having a one about to standard, you know. Diaka, and it's about maintaining the jobs. I come a kiss, I promise way, and I'm Arsenal, and you're after Sandra, I'm a victory, and so to me, also, and I had to be free Arsenal, Mamin, you come with Fabregas, and the team, no, and so, out to some mentioned teams are, we're qualified champion. The Komu, I qualify for the champions. The Yami Adman next season. Now, Enra Momenta, Abu Yomukema, now Abu Monita Ada Resource, so on between your qualification, I'll come as a referee, a poor year, nothing, Abu.

Alvaro Morata nom na jasem enra proper celebrations. 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

Omo ejo bu free ayam ayo Syria bi no ejo bu ba Syria a nenko for the bayo no ejo se say omo nya European football any your next season qualify for some proper celebration way ano ay update ever ya the one some emamu ensu ojumaje no sano pay mame fa we enter your sir branch your friends Andy Robertson ano ay Liverpool player no onse ono so oko ano na the last game at the Liverpool said na mo sala we mo be the favorite Andy Robertson ano no so e be the Liverpool supporters. My main friend to us, Enra.

0: and Vegetitis, and your Premier Titus, or maybe 10 years, no, and your Pep, and Abbe Halmo. Now, Mammy Opinion, friends of Billy Hogan, and Richard Hughes, and Ra, and Anfield, young woman, and Mo Salah, Abu Presente, and your champions, and your Warframe, and Mohamed Salah, and your Titus, since I'm Mo Salah, and so Liverpool, Wabajiba Liverpool, Timno, Abu Yenina, and the Goo, and your champions, and your Warframe, no, and all your presentation, come on. And my mom is Salah because Mo Salah, the Egyptian king, and so I couldn't pay for the money. And a Billy Hogan, and a Richard, a Hughes, and Ra, and we are our celebration. Mammy Mo Salah, I had a picture now. Now, our inside a Anfield, and that's our dressing one. Well, I'm so baby, Liverpool for and this is Anfield number. Mo Salah, Eko Janaho, Eko Cha, I a picture. Na I always said that Mo Salah, Janaho, now, we see a picture at the Bible and Tia. Now, say Mo Salah, I had the last time as a player for Liverpool, one of them so back a turn on the inside. Not just we sadie no, and Ra no so I enjoy every moment of Sadio Bano. And to Mo Salah and Jinawadi and Wacha this is Anfield, no my caption the command so they have been Mo Salah now soon is season with just number 11 and you tell some Eddie Mamun and Ra. One we are Mamma Salah every Anfield. Mamma time Mo Salah go to the car or you set na Liverpool supporters to be the car Eddie Mo Salah. One day I am the man. 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am man so ofree I am Brazil ever England just over who I am Pep for the very last time ever 80 yard no Pep says I guess I know Nere and Fida. On your show, so many rare and so Fida, sir. Fernandinho, a car ticket all the way from Brazil. Eba, I am Manchester, Pepsi, and Fida. And I said, I won't say it here. Now, and I'm in Lucas, my culture, so raw. Your friend is a Enrique Recalmi, or no? And I what decided, sir, I'm a contestant, or a friend, sir, Fiorentino Perez. And so, Madrid, I'm a presidency, about one, or a contestant. Now, I want to for the first time since 2006, I just said, and they obi and so decided to contest it. I am president, you know. Now, opinion, the Amete and the Senate candidates, you know, and Ram Amo and Sonia approve Eddie Amano and no, and your Real Madrid electoral board, you know, one approve Eddie Amano, old friends, Enrique, and you recall me. I just want to ever contest old friends, and I am just a Fiorentino Perez, I'm a contest, you know. Now, Master TA Enrique, and you recall me. It could be in the office, in the electoral headquarters. I was Santiago Bernabéu in Chewa, and I could be in the office now. Nani motto, our dear boy, and it's a legacy and future. Eno and our branch and so the Akobo say legacy and future. Eno I according to our branch and I didn't want some answer mamo. Ewo aye jumadi na sunne. NTBB ya answer to mukama. Eddie ama a branchia. Your friend is aye Enrique recall me. Eno aye the tino rano akasa. Mamin fawe and to say recall me. Eddie nkoma wajabe aye opinina. Your friend is aye Fiorentino Perez. Also where I was some Madrid for motu about Eddie mano because ena aye kasa is Spain. Wamu aye squad. My character said no aye player from Real Madrid and Ebeko. Una Simo and some opinion. Your friend is aye Luis de la Fuente. Any other squad no answer. Some of din hoisin. So say Spain almost squad no any recall say Okaye, Montreal in Famano, Spain squad no, and Unai Simon, David Raya, and Juan Garcia. Omo and I had a three goalkeepers are manager no Edomo World Cup defenders no Mark Ekukuara Ekobi Alex Grimeld Ekobi Samson Paul Kubasi Ekobi Abrantia France Amrek Laporte and of a Mark Epubel one I let's go about the defender Eric Garcia Marcos Llorente and Pedro Puru one any defenders are Spain Edomo World Cup no midfielders no Aya Pedri Aya Gonzalez Abrantia France Fabian Roos Martins Mendy, 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players no bestati our mubeshia omu ebe prepare no makopiemu ensu ewo aye USA diamante and some diamante aya kai because kai ebe kwako bo finals aye Saturday oria and we be join the 27th of May and I know your Wednesday players November 31st omu a friendly game against aye Finland ewo Mainz 2nd of June and we be free Germany echo USA on the 3rd of June omu a friendly game and yet aye USA ewo Chicago 7th of June omu ebe depart from Chicago Ako Piemo Ewa North Carolina Ewa and a team no and so Ako Basi 14th and remember our first game against Curacao and Aya Germany itinerary no and a Diababo Enzo Fernandez and a Chelsea player Dina report Sa Chelsea Felua so I'm qualify for Aya Europe no Germany Tennessee Enzo no of a sober Champions League. Naya no players no main two I said Muna Mujer went to qualify. Someone qualify your over to Western Basama Court Champions League. Yes, and Enzo Fernandez. Man City Diano Enzo Maresca and how they are quite a yes, you know, or let me Madrid and so make move. Some Madrid and make a move. Enzo Fernandez and so about joining Madrid team. No, only Sandra and not Chelsea. About the last game, I will just say, I will Mammy Fantasy, you will Zabi Alonso. Alonso, and in Penifono, you will say Alonso, and so was Tom Fabre Janra, just only Charles in Penifono, or your friend is a Balinum. And it taught ball, you know, you saw no more and senator director's box war because I know I am a new coach and my club into a head and team no near Sashomo and have been a power. Van Dijk, SCM fan to get the most challenging year on a career this year. Hey, also on starting a football career, no, yeah. Aye tough, Eddie Amano, Aye this year. Now, already, it's a next season story, no, Ebe different. And Aye Van Dijk. Now, okay, I grant your friends Elliot Anderson, or your player, Eddie Man Nottingham Forest. I say, teams are more for Aye player, no. Report, I mean, sir, can I say, yes, Nottingham Forest, say, Wamu Eddie Moises Kaisedu. Chelsea for price, I'm the Tom Moises Kaisedu, no, and now, I'm benchmark, no. And no the evaluation. Chelsea FA Aya Branch Francis Kaisedu, £150 million. I want to say Elliot Anderson. Any anything less than 150 million. And we report I mean Seka. Yet Eva Lucas Pena. And we coach our friend Marcelino. And also born the last game. And my Villarro a your team no. Mammy Fantiga said, our club in Abaco Simu Abunya Mania Robo more matches. Etch and Marcelino 297 games as coach at my team no. One also season Abana Yue or free club and Robin Yabi Edemano. Wom Anano with a special title. Aye, Ceramica Stadium, since I almost say Beba Hoda Marcelino, Abaya, one of, and I say, Obey a part of, Womu, Aye Velare, Aye Timitan, Obey a Sadiwe, and Sodima Urano, Michael Owen, say, O to Gerard Bowen, O Tunifo, or say, Nay, West Ham, Aye, Omoko relegation, or catcher Gerard Bowen, say, Uncle Aye Liverpool, no quite replacement for Aye Mohamed Salah, any cross or then a quality to the Equa Championship, Umpress Obeko Aye Liverpool, and Liverpool, one in Castle, or no better. akobo Liverpool. Osi akra ne pre so be ko Liverpool. Ono beto e replacement e de ma Mohamed Salah, e de Michael Owen. Ne message to Ayen Gerard Bowen no. Barca me nya report say Denzel Dumfries e ye Inter Milan for right back no. Yes Barcelona a contacting the agents no. Deku any Hansi Flick o nya admire player no. Wam a contacting the agents no. E no enso be din komo. Where ya? Jules Koundé e beto e free Barca wa kwa. Not just abrante friends that Denzel Dumfries wanu enso aba Real Madrid under a year 19 so no omo dia ya dia e di champion info no omo ya trouble onu se enra omo sasha Barcelona under 19 no 4-1 a win a year Copa champion a year final omo je a year league no omo je UEFA a year youth league and a year Copa a year champions no so Madrid under 19 no wo match omo ya dia e di champion info no mamin fan to say onu se teams are a one London a year only Arsenal and a bebo Europe next season. Say the only two which I can only a Crystal Palace. Say ultimate win in the final this weekend. Editia Rayo Vallecano Obebo Europa League. Chelsea Enko Europe. Spurs Enko Europe. Fulham Enko Europe. West Ham Omediawe. Brentford and so your London club. Omunko assistance now. And your only Arsenal and your London club. Omeko Europe. Eno, there's a pride of London, eh, Arsenal, nah. Eno, Deportivo La Coruña, Arsenal, swing your qualification back to, Spanish La Liga. And we must have qualified, 25 years ago, now, omu, your champions of La Liga. Omu, etiquo, actually, say, omu, sa, geni, your qualification, aba, league, and back. Eno, Afrique Logistics for, Estimin country, say, omu, wa, utonima from China, omu, shepi, edia, bro, ewa, Ghana, omu, your small parcels, omu, group, small package abo ema wetin service ka full aye 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media ma na unu so omo warehouses mienu ewo aye China omo sounds o mienu wa Ghana oduru aye you and Guangzhou omo ho sounds so and oba Ghana tema and afi Kumasi omo ho omo number no e sounds your WhatsApp aye line aye 0536 735 393 0536 735 393. 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No, Aquafaba, how much are calling you? 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Adjacent a Jabba Jewelry, opposite a doom post office, and a doom swazi, Omobe a champagne, na hint your now almost some essence of report junction. I am opposite county hospital 0244 458 5482. 0244 458 542. Now, no, Enkasa, Maminka, you say a quay, no, a year cleans, a hand soup, a year febby, a whole and sawati way, and a 99.9% ekum gems and bacteria won't for any edemao. 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121 563 now ne aya Akuyama Medical Center for enso enti enin komo mamin ka o sir. Ton 5 bedrooms. Then yes, yes, I have 5 bedrooms here. Ton, our Chronum Red Park behind Adonku and as Angel Industrial Company Limited. The Chuope, and a dine was over to a 0545 388 553. 0545 388 553. I have 3 friend number. This is here. Now, Kumasi Agro Processing Company Limited. 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You know, everything come on, come on. 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Na, only have your phone to us, na Kenya phone, Uganda phone, the MSO Mojim or money chair, pa.
1: Uganda phone, you know, you know, a whole fun pack.
0: And so, I'm saying,
1: I'm parried, no.
0: Oui.
1: And the only now packs,
0: there be where the Omu Bo stage, Ankasa.
1: Ah, man for performing. I mean,
0: Kenya for us, how?
1: Kenya, Uganda. In fact, Uganda for no credit.
0: I see Uganda already. I'm saying Asna a religion.
1: Rwanda. Now, I'm saying Uganda for no credit. Asna as a club crowd recognize you.
0: Yeah,
1: Ateta, interview, a message bomb. They say Ghana, they started Wabwe. When you say Nra Kramo,
0: yeah.
1: Asna for no Gada, I call Kiddy Nomia.
0: And then my CID boss.
1: Aye.
0: And I'm Muslim YB.
1: Lydia, on the Lydia, no. I support us now. Udo go to school in London.
0: Yeah.
1: Or naughty. There was the fear to Highbury that time. Now, if you old school, no, I said be out na train 1 hour.
0: Every
1: house now na match, not 1 hour back.
0: That's you. I'm almost more baby. Two champagne Saturday, two champagne Sunday.
1: Oh, and I said two champagne. It's Enra. It was the beer. Enra.
0: Saturday, you know, no, no, but I'm with your course. Enra. Enra,
1: Enra,
0: I'm trying to
1: deny you.
0: Enra, I'm trying to deny you. Manager friend said, Meme, add your money to CA. Send me no matter crow. Mequia don't sit in us, remember. No, offer, or sacrofa, champagne, moe, it's hard to be seal. I'm sorry, I'm going to be your mom's and papa's way to car. So buy it.
1: I'm going to say, 1 million.
2: Wow.
1: Man City, they don't 150,000, 200,000. Man City, they treble. As I say, we are talking about North London. After Rihanna, you know, Obama, you know. Aha. I don't know. But you can't wait, you know. So, my Melody Sundowns are champions of Africa.
2: Yeah,
1: everyone. Now, I'm going to say, I'm players to play face matches. Ah, you fool, who are you? I'm going to say, I'm going to support you. Supporters am going to support you. I'm going to support you. Almost suspect you, almost. Now, when you know Mamelodi Sundance, I'm not going to go to the cup, not Mamelodi Sundance, I'm drinking a moment to the cup. What I say? Nah, oh, because Sundance, I'm going to okay, that's my dear friend. Mamelodi Sundance, who didn't say they were losing finalists last year?
2: Yeah.
1: And I only lose to Pyramids. And at this time, I'm winning. In the last 15 years, El Ahly have won 6 titles. Esperance, a winning twice. Why that? We need 2. Mamelodi Sundowns, we need 2. And you know, one time with TP Mazembe, Setif, and the Pyramids. Now, we have Ghanaian clubs joking, sitting here and joking with score lines.
2: West Africa.
1: 8-3. West Africa. West Africa.
3: 1 year. West Africa team be anje champion.
1: Also, mumie jai sadi yesi every four no ne unani adien every four now every four. Of course, they can have a larger percentage of the people who sit on the ESCO. But to lead, we need someone who is a bit neutral and a club because my I Maxwell, the man you queeni, the entire even the legal system no say we assemble court. Na judge no better than him ne ban yede ne ba quarter. The man is excusing the honor and they say nimse ni emotions be ba at play. It is also the ban on man 20 years, all been 8, and also been 2.
3: That's it.
1: On where they are, about Diana Sadin Biaba. In the same way, so running team, Nasa, a team, maybe already born here as a punishment. Oh, wow, baby, big a cab. A neutral person will use the laws to do it today. Sundowns and Arsenal and all those things. I'm on it, Kaka. Christian.
4: I don't catch it. Waji 41 trophies. More than any other coach.
1: Mm-hmm.
4: From 2008, ABC Enra Pep Guardiola, SE 03 Man City, all Kono. 41 trophies and a Pep Aji. The Obeyan Ukraano, in the same period, Carlo Ancelotti, chairman, Oji 22 trophies within the same period. Now, Premier League, ni ba sujina ano. Only Alex Ferguson and Aji more Premier League titles than Pep. Ferguson Aji 13. Pep AFI Premier League numuno. Or the 6 and Echo. But Chama only by Aji said there are differences between A, AB examination. Minu miru nyinanya A. But A ni nyinanya pe. For instance, yes, KUST for EFA medical student. I'm going to pay 8 A's. Name Mumuno, I'm betting you have any pay 100 pay. Then any pay more apply, you know, 200 will be 8 A's. A bad is a maxa udina 8 A's, you know, or matter. Ain't it you know, 8 A's, you know. Enye the same as Obi Onya 95 Enya A. Alex Ferguson edi 27 years in the Premier League, you know. Aoji 13 trophies, you know. Wanya more than 92 points that. The most points Ferguson nya ya odeji Premier League, you know. 1993-1994. Alex Ferguson enya 92 points. Not more than 92 points, but OJ 13 league trophies. Chairman, unim say Premier League, you know, one season points are team bibe timienya available points in yinano 114.
1: Okay.
4: Pep Guardiola in 2 consecutive seasons, you know, chairman 114 or multiply by 2 228. In 2 seasons, you know, Pep enya 198 out of 228 points. Back when you're 98, back when you're 100. So, fair or free league, you know, and Pabwana Pep, I'll rat one, you know. 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clubs ba ade ba kwa de excitement e ba Premier League no no air rivalries between coaches Alex Ferguson 27 years Arsene Wenger 22 years the two managers you know e coach in the Premier League together for 17 years So we coach ha, now we coach ya no. They stayed in the Premier League for 17 years. Chama, only my adjunct at that point, you know, near can rivalry between A2 coaches are Ned Wenger and Alex Ferguson. Now, along the line, and I Jose Mourinho be remu. Jose be remu no, you be near rivalry between Jose, Wenger, and then Ferguson. In fact, Jose and Wenger cried the end of the day. A animosity. A bay said, as a tie. To the point that Jose Mourinho described as in Wenger said, were a specialist in failure. Mekai, Sars in Wenger, a trainee autobiography. Chamabe Kayame, yes, My Life in Red and White. Only said in the entire autobiography, no, as in Wenger never mentioned Jose Mourinho. As an chef of Jose Mourinho said, Ombisa Wenger said, I didn't know one more a Jose Dean Elsa, no autobiography anymore. Was he wanted to focus on the positives than the negatives? So the rivalry between Wenger, Jose Mourinho, Alex Ferguson, now is so intense. Ferguson left. Years later, Wenger left. Jose Mourinho eventually left the Premier League. But chairman, two coaches are almost best sustaining a rival, you know, a Pep and a club. Amudiano, may a rival on the pitch, but a coaches are no more so much mutual respect for each other. Unim say, Pep is starting the coaching career. Coach, I was sending Pano, a club. Klopp as a Pep air 12 times. Pep as a Klopp air 10. Klopp as a Pep 12 times.
1: More than Pep.
4: There is no coach I was a Pep more than air club. I'm arriving, you know. I'm going to start from Germany. And I'm going to into the Premier League. But I'm going air club. You know. Two seasons later, Pep is also leaving. I am very sure that I'm arriving, you know, and pushing each other to their elastic limit. Say Pep, 80 million, 100 points. Now the following year, now say Pep, 98 points. It was because of the competition provided to him by Air Judging Club. Chairman, Pep and a club, and Lucy, just one game of the season. One game of the season, Pep, and a Liverpool, Lucy, yeah, but yet Liverpool and Timmy League. Chama hey, yo. So we call the entire season. Not the entire season in Yinano. One usu one game pe. But yet one team any league, you know. That was the level of air rivalry as the sea between air club and a pep. But chama me bisa wo. And now air club di ka koye. Two seasons later, air pep twaswa all koi. Chama on the bench, rivaling the between who and who. Yeah, so saying yet who? Ferguson Wenger, Ferguson Jose Wenger, and as I say, Benya Air Pep and a club. Club is gone. Pep is gone.
1: And you national bench in a Pep Ateta.
4: Pep Ateta cried the chairman and said I need big rivalries. I mean, can't deny intense pa. Edia se onya teta di ni se baby.
1: Da bi se nya no ne bri. Onye le box.
4: Ode onye na. Onye na
1: box na pre. Onye na
4: prepare 2-2.
1: Onye wa pre bibia na refi.
4: Last season se no ni one. Last season onye Liverpool.
1: Alright.
4: Onye Liverpool. Last season.
1: The constant factor in all the pre no Ateta.
4: But chama me she.
1: In the last 4 seasons.
4: Me she managers no any clout any the way. Omo de sa intensity any rivalry no any another dimension. Ebe kind the Premier League no. There were certain points in Spain. La Liga need a certain point, not because of Messi, any Ronaldo rival. Of course, Clasico is always Clasico. Real Madrid, Barcelona, there's a big air rivalry between the two teams. To forward that rivalry, you know, and a Ronaldo, any Messi, so among peak era, no, and so by the same period, no more ball over the same league. Just say, and so a bar, a la liga, no, no. Chama, aside the another rivalry, be can a classico, no. Emi and your Pep, Jose Mourinho, and so rivalry. So classico, no, and your three rivalries. Barcelona, Real Madrid, Messi, Ronaldo, Pep, and then Jose. But in there, Chama, my dream was, coach is in a bano. And I swore to cry them, so I said, season, we know. Was out to us to be our own to us to be him. Liverpool akofa e Alonso. Ateta, and they say there, probably the biggest coach in the Premier League, you know, e Ateta. But chairman, sa rivalry na e coaches in the ma in the Premier League. And my Premier League ni yede. E di another dimension. Eka Premier League, you know. Sometimes you kwe Premier League na, and your teams in unkwana kwe umu. You are looking at the rivalry between the two coaches. Certain coaches be a, omoti the respective bench of their clubs. But for so many years, I have not seen any true managers. With Air Pep departure, Chema, I'm about to sustain the rivalry between A2 coaches. Chema, I'm going to tell you. I'm going to tell you.
1: Slot,
4: no, chairman, and yes, certain say, yeah, or twice to see your bit matter. So, Pep leave you. Maresca. Chairman, you have Maresca, make a club any Pep rivalry. Make a Wenger any Ferguson. Make a Jose Mourinho be real. Chairman, side rivalry, you know, look at the status of the coaches now. Chairman, only side rivalry you know, right into the Premier League. And then we are now moving into the Premier League. San rivalry now, no coaches, Lady Bano. Semi Sura, chairman, it is being taken away. Now, I'm sure it may take so long for us to have another rivalry between A2 coaches, chairman, are up to that optimum level. Who are you going to say? Chairman, what am I arguing? And now, maybe I'm going to be arguing. Yeah, the Mohamed Salah air tour. Near the Steve Gerrard air tour, who has been a better Liverpool player? Mohamed Salah is leaving. Maso, Salah bar Liverpool no, for 8 consecutive seasons. Normal Liverpool 20 plus goals. 8 consecutive seasons. 2017-2018, on Liverpool 44 goals. 2018-2019, on Liverpool 27. 1920, on Liverpool 23. 2021, on Liverpool 31. 2022-2023, on Liverpool 30. 23-24, on Liverpool 25. And the last season, Oman Liverpool 34 goals in all competition. 29 of the 34 goals came in the Premier League and provided 23 assists. 18 of the 23 assists came in the Premier League. Yeah, can say Premier League a golden boot. Yeah, can golden boot. It is given to a player in a season, you know, or share more goals in the league. Mohamed Salah edgy Premier League golden boot, you know, and Prem Makumaku nai. A Premier League recorder on his theory, Henry, and they say there is no player at Premier League, you know, Waji Golden Boot 4 or more. The Waji do Duono, Theory Henry, any Abrantia, your friend Mohamed Salah. Now, the mommy did Mohamed Salah eto ahead of Steve Gerrard is that. Chairman, Gerrard never won the league. Salah, the league, Nimino. Gerrard, Edge Champions League. Salah, Adi Champions League. Maudim said, even the Champions League, you know, Mohamed Salah, a Liverpool's all time top scorer. See, I can't Liverpool, Champions League, you know, or Magic Sexual. The most successful English teams in the Champions League, you know, a Liverpool, Magic Sexy. But Liverpool Champions League top scorer still a branch of Mohamed Salah. Chairman, see, I can't Liverpool all time top scorer in the league. Men can Liverpool all time top scorer in all competition. Ye can Premier League in Kwa. Near Liverpool player, what's your goal spot in the Premier League? Chama Mohamed Salah 191. Dio no. Eh Rubi Fala, Chama say 128. Look at the gap. 191-128. Premier League assist. Liverpool player were providing most assist in the Premier League, you know. It's also said by Mohamed Salah and Steve Gerrard, Chairman Omunina provided 92 assists for Liverpool in the Premier League. Premier League by no. See a goal contribution. Mohamed Salah last season, Chairman, or share 29 goals, he provided 18 assists in the Premier League in Kwa. The goal contribution, 47. Chairman, he didn't see that. There is no player in a single season, the goal contribution, I am more than the Mohamed Salah, I am Liverpool last season. Before that, no. Now Henry and then the goal contribution, now 44. And Haaland and the goal contribution, echo 44. Apart from say OG Premier League goal king and a golden boot, air four different occasions, you know. Mohamed Salah, SRG Premier League playmaker of the season, air twice. Maso, yeah. Premier League playmaker of the season, you know. It's also given to a player, every season, you know, who provided a most assist. It is easy way, Premier League playmaker of the season, you know, ever called my air Bruno Fernandes. But before say Bruno Fernandes, air, you know, Mohamed Salah, air, golden boot, air nine, you know. Not playmaker of the season, you know, Chairman, or say G9. So, in the ranking of Liverpool air legends,

0: maybe at time for families and a, but it's always game in the Premier League.
1: So they should be
0: rest. Inti Premier League is the only league that only Christmas break. What I say?
2: Yeah.
0: Almost about more competitions than all the other leagues. Your EFL Cup, your FA Cup, and no more league, you know. Okay, baby, the league, FA Cup, and the league.
1: France go more league and number and
0: so. Aha.
1: England
0: more games. England more games. And as about Champions League, and now European football, I mean, there are four different competitions. It's here and for instance, we have Omo in Omo championship, no?
1: Yeah.
0: But 46 games. 46.
1: Yes,
0: yeah, what you say? 46 games.
1: Yeah.
0: And no Christmas break. When you're careful, you don't even get time for your family. And it's not steady. A coach, baby, you don't want to tell you. You don't want to tell you. And we had a documentary, I think 2 years ago, Prime. And they didn't say, Oba, you don't want to tell you in the office.
1: Yeah. No.
0: And now, yeah, you're not a man, but you're not a man. You're not a man, but you're not a man. Yes. Now, he wants to get time for the family. It happened to Rijkaard. It happened to Klopp. When you do, baby, then they have to take a leave from the job to spend time with their family.
1: I think around 30, right?
0: La Liga, you'll be a top league in you'll be a Christmas break.
2: £20 million a year.
0: £20 million a year. So if he's making £20 million a year, why like just add 10 years? That's £200 million.
2: Close to £400,000 a week.
0: What you say? Bonuses near in my winning the league, winning the Champions League, and who bonuses in my. So if I say half cry into taxes, that's £100 million. When he has enough money, I'll bet you at Tenefi, I'll surround upon a question in my school. No, they want to have that kind of family setting. Coaches normally check a career. That is why they want to go on break.
1: Okay.
0: Say, mommy got 3 years. Who's of these clubs say? As I say, he's not coming into mainstream coaching.
2: Managerial, that demanding.
0: No, no, no time for the family. It's a with time. The Premier League should also think about having breaks, maybe. It's a Christmas break. Now in the Christmas, the Premier League will be more matches than even normal week.
1: Yeah.
0: 24th now and 25th now.
1: Yeah.
0: That's 28, 27th. Now New Year now says them. Oh, imagine say a manager like Pep, our coach, a top side like City, Adebia, he wants to win. Then you guys say, "Otimi fro,
2: I
0: Robin Otimi fro, I want it 1 year." No, oh, okay. What I say? How many I say a wrong team when you want to do well? I say a wrong team side. Will life in your be football? Yeah. Why you careful and now other responsibilities? No. Any enemy you have my, Opa man, Oman a car, Oman be here. We are avoid the time.
1: Time and
0: there's an it. What I say? Aha, auntie, you need time for a family, no so. And I'm with you, but Pep. Purpose phenomenon. I mean, if you know, I mean, you know, Ateta, how many years are spending with Pep? When is Ateta, about 10 years with the Arsenal League?
1: Yeah.
2: Yes.
0: 10 years. And about Arsenal, 7 years away.
1: Yeah.
0: What you say? So you can just imagine, say, okay, just seven, the seventh season, seventh season, we go back on a half. On the 2019 December, no free.
1: Yeah.
0: And about any other 11th or DBD 8th. And I'll send the 8th, and I'll send the 5th, and a second, and league winning. It's in 6 years, and I advance why I say, you man. It's your job, but I'm going say, the coaching badges so are the 1 year be finished, the Akeny now. 3 years, or Odi Pepechi.
1: Yeah.
0: I will see you there. And look at him now. And you know, Mariska.
2: Mariska.
0: I mean, look, Alonso. Mention them.
1: Even Alonso.
0: Alonso.
1: Yeah.
0: Alonso. When you, or Pep. Pep then was an impacting knowledge on people. And no, we can say Pep dominated Premier League now that to get competition, he had to train someone to compete with him.
1: And the person has also been able to.
0: What you say? For the person to win the league. Yes, sir. And the man, I mean, Pep, I know some city will build a statue for him.
1: I think, sir. Yeah, the statue. But I

0: Jesse, Pep Guardiola, Leo Messi. The baby fiti or more parts that they are Maradona Stadium and Kem Fan Tuom. But anyway, they also have other reasons.
1: Yeah.
0: Because looking at Leo Messi, a DA Pan now obey, in Kade, Lena Messi Sports Stadium, Barcelona will be best. And it will be what? Kyrgyzstan and Taiwan, the moment you mention Barcelona Stadium, he goes with you. Said the Maradona. Pep, the that should be, but said just a stand there for me. I think, say, it was fair. But with that said, Christian, what a very good way, Abba. Banya Botre, I feel a leg in a crab bed. So, myself before, Doug Bah, no, Chapman, Master, okay, Arsenal, that I saw J Lake to us so five. Okay, Liverpool coaches are or more bad, Bejidini, Manchester United, before Alex Ferguson. Ain't he? Chema, so we'll be quiet in football there. A time for we to also rise. Sanity. Again, looking at the players, no, Almighty Thierry Henry, Efri, Arsenal, Koye, Chema, Mibwa. The other players who came into the league to also make their name. Now, you talk of Alan Shearer. Alan Shearer, Koye. Later, the Hurricane, Ekoye. Haaland, so, Ebay. Instead, opportunity for other people to also rise. For example, here Barcelona, Messi, Koye. No, be a any name I'm calling. No, say team name from nowhere. Lamine so epejaniti. Ohe Ribery ne Robin Mo ekoye na. Now ko Luis Diaz. Ano Liverpool na as a performance 50-50. Na wahe Michael Olise or Bayern. Chema omo so etumi aba. Lewandowski a movie out no. Harry Kane so buy. He's even doing the same or even more records. So that's how football is gonna be. But the Abema na e den say. Se chema ye bolik na one team pen dominate. A woman about way in it, a man legging interesting. The money is very competitive and very, very. Internet was a German legging. Despite the fact that Bayern Munich is strong team, we still look down upon it. In the accounts and the story, so, oh, now me can't team be a Johor, Malaysia. I saw my German legging after 12 years. As more can say, hey, and I saw more a hot Bayern Munich. Munich are very strong team, but when they come to Europe, they're able to bust things up. But because of my German legging, the man legging excitement and said that in him. Looking at England and all that. And it's a man say, who share currently? Pep Eko. Ubenga Alonso with Chelsea. Wenya Carrick ewo United. Ateta ewo Arsenal. Mariska beba City. Na Anslos beba Liverpool. The man I then say, sa coaches we meha. Chairman, omom bi mbro bisu bebre. Of course, we had a bi bro bisu untwinka so omu United say, but enye bebre sa. Why am I saying that? Slot say, Wamaya who say he's an achiever for what he did with Liverpool. Two, Maresca is also an achiever for winning the World Club and also the Conference League with Chelsea. It means that, se Oman Eduman or yes, serious, I would better investment obey to me. Aye. You look at Ateta, the least said the better for what he's been able to do because all kind of seasons are where you are. League, yeah, there is one thing that when you are, next Ateta, Embo season corner, Tida.
1: Mm. Mm?
0: Yeah. Second, first. With all these seasons, on more league, I'm coordinated. And that is very, very good. Now, tell me, now what about Maka Carrick, glimpses of the other? Alonso is an achiever already. For what he was able to do, Leverkusen, no, he's an achiever. Or Michael Carrick, on now because he's a bit odd, or no crown, no, tell me, you heard the glimpses of what he's been able to do with Manchester United now, Emako. Until now, what is going to happen is that, I feel a league in Mubedin. Chema, I feel a league into we a coach na OJ league at this time. Chema, o pedigree and answer would be because we league no more edne. First, now can be a two teams airpray, three teams airpray. And then Chelsea pray, United airpray, Arsenal airpray, City airpray, Slot airpray. One thing is also that all these teams currently have very good financial standards. Chema, play be on pay a teams in are capable of buying. And these coaches are bastard, no more boarding in ano. Player be also enticed to want to play for them. Here in Manchester United, nanka people reject because they are not doing well. But their Carrick, everybody who say players be cry, nan commonsa dang ya, they are to me, like edging job more boarding in. Every player wants to go there. Go player be up a manager or corner, siya, chemo bedding, or be peja.
1: Yeah.
0: Ain't he a bemanai de papa, but ye po yempo. A ye dea mi nubesa, sorry. Abe pre. Because club crowd or by league, you know, nobody gave him the opportunity. Or by so no crowd, beginning nice or be the Liverpool struggle, kakra. But they gave him time. Pep, in the first season, it was as if on so. But also said, you know, he was able to do. And see, the other side of me, when I said, the league is going to be very, very stronger. But I feel like, maybe I'm instant, Jeremy said, Ateta would have to dominate for at least 2-3 seasons. And son of me, Maxwell, Makuma, Tommy, him. Chema, in the sense that, looking at teams that are my boy, the SMRS guy and say so by first city. Me money nye quick so between you my chairman you on panel within half season. Because they are paper bill, they are torn. Chema, you can't take a day, a season or two to rewrite it all off. Unless say ABA won't know inspiration if we baby will be on we and ye easy. And our system now all the coach and a pep dia. Is a pep dna I age my also the acobe bi age my chema on ye pep dna kakra nemum obeten yin yoma and ye gradual. And nona and slot bayo Liverpool no chairman or buy no close system nana o follow ye. And oh yes successful. Now, if you know an address or person, change it be one time, Amfa. So he needs to go back to it, not gradually, chairman. Not change it. Alonso will be able to do the Chelsea job because I'm back in Whisker. And for this him to accept the Chelsea job, they mean that there are conditions beyond the owners now. The owners now at here, so he's also happy to want to do. Everyone Madrid, no, chairman, say politics, the player infighting, and all these things, you know, were another reason. But you're very tough. Yes, or yes, Chelsea players, no, but they even stop on that Madrid for Mono, or make me abo abrosis here. That's how they are. And so, on your very tough, no making sure so deny a bed and a BC for more, yes, sir, obey. Carrick, on the other hand, Chema, baby, on your inspiration to do what he's doing, he shouldn't change. Because, oh, yeah, dear, na echo, ya. And so, we move now, Usia become. Now, people doubt him. Because if you say anytime a day a dream about Manchester United manager on permanent basis, no, a different in all to you. Some of us we back him. Because one, team no wabobida. On him team ni ins and out and on him bibia. So I was also making sure that San Yomana or to me my players and anki if you say they are outcasts. Then or to me, yeah, my moon out to me back so could be menu and all these players. Even Batman says Kokre do baby chairman, no a laughing stock. But what to me a jinjana, mbuemum. Omunina has been able to play. And so making sure says obey recruitment, any recruitment, a be fitting into his plan. Because I'm obi or one man is called my body is gonna be man if I need one on to me. And see, it's going to be very interesting. It's Chris, like I'm saying, a Premier League more often a bad. Often because you best tell me you best at the Premier League, you bought 10 to na Pep Guardiola to me about 18 matches, 20 matches, no Lucy now or Cosa. Season where you're on it. Atete kwaye head to head no. All say the Premier League has been very interesting. In see a few mom name bed, but yet they are another two best. I'm sorry. Another two best, but two ne sorry no. Me pese Ateta lead the way. Because looking at the teams, no, Ateta ni obia, what's nani team unache. Chema na wasa build the team new to a level in terms of consistency on newo.
1: Okay.
0: Chema so ni me yadia. Third, second, first. Chamoso wa tia. Diyo sa ateta di third kwezi e ba be e felwa. That is it when you become a champion. Sa ateta di third kwezi e ba be e felwa. So in that, looking at the squad depth, ni team owo, the number of years of what's now, almost players say what's now, ne di omu yina bae me bo. I mean, yes, also there is a player what's now, yin ateta ne di ne bae.
1: About from okay, Saka gone over through.
0: You see, with all this squad, no only one, and even Saka Crown is turned out to be the main man for the team. He's been able to use him very well. And so with that said, no, onumdi kanye, Pep students, no, you're number one. And say, Mimi, who will be you? Time and now, on what the announcers say, Pep, Beko, the chairman, this one, Mwa City, in their last two matches.
1: Yeah.
0: I wait and case and come waiting until after because some players, no, although they don't have anything to do than to play, but how well would they play? Senka Teta, yes, sir, or the Arsenal Druha, no, what team are, or yes, table, Unka Pep, the Nichibe Jarana, and Yadu, if Mukra Kase, Pep is said, Dan and Ma Teta, Edge Lake Bamin Yomon Yadu, because. Ana, also who is saying,
1: but Sheda.
0: I said that.
1: But I was saying, there are reports that they are trying to reconcile almost on my back. Now, Osadia Tuja said, a chunk of the TV deals in the UK are based on the Christmas festivities.
0: Okay.
1: Because almost Christmas, you know. Yes, I'm money because of the British tradition. Now, anyway, they say, Pepe, be a okufi, okuresu, which may be, because the Pepe, and then the girls, you know, and no Pepe, Papa, and they say, Omofi, Obandi, Ofifi. Auntie, if you are going home over China or reconciling. But with the league, you know, say if Liverpool continue to play with lack of intensity and pressing under slot next season, their problems are not going away anytime soon. Next season is between Arteta and Alonso. Slot and Maresca don't inspire hope. Arteta is going to build a dynasty at Arsenal. In fact, he's done it. Why? And seven brothers Arsenal. Or the Arsenal anthem ground now, my Z.
2: Alonso,
1: yeah, Chelsea.
2: Alonso, you know, Chipu, you know.
1: Chelsea, you know. Chelsea, you know.
2: Blue Coup for the Befa, Chelsea, no. Maso. On him say, a average position, A8. When they took over for the first time in 2022-2023, Maso, Chelsea, Enya, 44 points. FNC, 12. The following season, 2023-2024, Chelsea MOV from 44 points to 63 points, they finished 6th. Last season, Chelsea began 69 points, finished 4th. Then the following season, 8th season, we know, Chelsea had dropped from 69 points last season to 52 points this season. Chelsea finished 10th. 4 seasons under this new man owners, you know. Chelsea are finishing outside the top 4 and 3 times per inside the top 4 only once. Now when they are finishing outside the top 4, look at where they finish: 6th, 10th and 12th. Now Alonso is taking over from a team one and finishing a 10th, and to be able to compete with NSR's Chelsea current situation right there, to be able to compete with Arteta. Maybe I can. Some America can Liverpool say, I'm not spending this castle with him. But look for any third ball before Chelsea. No. Do you know how much they spent our Chelsea team? No. They've spent money more than any other club within the same period. £1.45 billion is how much they have spent. When you spend this amount of money, and no more resource in it. Chelsea should be a constant figure in the top 4. Chelsea should be competing for the Premier League with this amount of money spent. Season way, Chelsea, hey, you should have many coaches. 3 coaches and a Chelsea the season, you know. But both 3 season coaches, 3 coaches in one season, you know. Yeah, we, you know, Chelsea are the 10th. So many are not talking for them. It's Alonso, you know, by the final. Chama answer no betimi ni Arteta compete no. He may need probably be 2 seasons to rebuild this team.
1: Korogonzo the 8th.
3: Amudi 8th. Almost 3 coaches.
2: Alonso may need about 2 seasons to rebuild this team. Na my way team no so no. Muntu amofo.
1: Tottenham Hotspur. Is it Tottenham Hotspur? So say 2 seasons in your mind.
2: 17.
3: Yeah, said that.
1: It's the first Bakuba, second one, third one on Bako.
3: Third one here, ma.
2: Last season, 17th, no mudi, no munya 38 points. Oh, Meshe. Munya 38 points, edit the 17th. We, 141 points, edit the 17th. 17th, 17th. The last 2 seasons, you know, you have only been better than team that got relegated.
3: Yeah, but this is so who say
0: your
3: players in
0: our
3: prime.
0: Your key players in
1: our prime. As an April League last year, you played pre prime. You know, Boga Chelsea about to
0: leave. Which one?
1: Which one? Are they?
0: And you see, and
1: you're banning me. Say, I'm going to play. Now, January, we'll be banning
0: me. We've got top players, but 200. We'll
1: be on small. If you play, it's a problem. And I play ground.
0: I'm on the crowd. Ah, by any estino. And run up many judges. So, which is in academy. But, Chema, me for we win patch out. Where? Am I born?
2: Last year,
0: we had Barcelona man, on Messer Meman, you're friendly match. Barcelona man, on Messer Meman,
2: Barcelona
0: Meman,
1: Anyhow, quick we are.
0: It's all bad.
1: I'm by our Raven Athletics. Memma, 100 meters. Time you say. And I'm not. Time you say. Memma, be beano.
0: You knew about it, Mary Bema flat. Maybe you do a witching ring himself fight or best shape Bema flat.
1: Tell me, I know you're Oba, Bema, and one who and your band one thing. Good. And Eko. And no version, but say Bema what they know, bands on what they know.
0: Tell my Mema appeal and say, born a man, be born your bass a man, and quite even little man, be no. I was a FIFA, yem, ran a man, or born Mema Bonnie. Because my money be more surpassing Rosa. So, what now her boy is similar for boy to say better? What was your first school? Baby, I'm going to go mass and pass. Ah, Pajo, money I did the man. Tell me, put us on bet, on bet, on bet, on bet, on bet, on bet, on bet, on bet, on bet, on bet, on bet, on bet, on bet, on bet, on bet, on bet, on bet, on bet, on bet, on bet, on bet, on bet, on bet, on bet, on bet, on bet, on bet, on bet, on bet, on bet, on bet, on bet, on bet, on bet, on bet, on bet, on bet, on bet, on bet, on bet, on bet, on bet, on bet, on bet, on bet, on bet, on bet, on bet, on bet, on bet, on bet, on bet, on bet, on bet, on bet, on bet, on bet, on bet, on bet, on bet, on bet, on bet, on bet, on bet, on bet, on bet, on bet, on bet, on bet, on bet, on bet, on bet, on bet, on bet, on bet, on bet, on bet, on bet, on bet, on bet, on bet, on bet, on bet, on bet, on bet, on bet, on bet, on bet, on bet, on bet, on b Oh, chama mabo efe. Mabo efe. Na me pesenka FIFA ma man kwa zon coach mana woni me nyadwene.
1: As I say, Sano Mudeba.
0: Sana. Sebasona coach, I'm sorry, Bema.
1: It's only by next season. Also, man,
0: coaching. Oh, Christian. So when you be a real. Bopa. Chamo's already. Second half, Bopa. Chama, Basona Mudwins Asna, Mema.
1: Very, very.
0: And you ask my member.
1: Oh, you know, Mema no be judge.
0: As I'm a cow, say, Devi.
1: I'm a grandma's Devi.
0: Basona man is all more true chance or more personal for friendly match. But I'm asking to
1: me, I'm asking a man,
0: last season.
1: Any share of the
0: energy champions. Chris, born a man, Bombay said, member teams in the Brew Europe. Especially Ore Alaves, Munia, that I'm only making Adrian, on Besom, even Leon Mano Crown, or Munia Bazao. Chibombe to me, Ashom. And a ma football chairman called Ball Up Girls in the Born Second, because first half and then said, I'm fat. It's an amateur, and I'm saying, I heard Leon. But second half of Muche, oh, Chapchema, Bopani.
1: Okay, Odia Ferdinand and Yamra, Ghana Premier League, no, but no crying Ghana Premier League and Sayanka Black Stars, Kaka. We say Ghana Premier League in the say, you said this city. You go king, no. Only say, and as a man, the kind, my confirm it, and I'm a pet, you know, Krobi Sandy Brims is here, and was a free man, is a sea, and you should be transcendent there. Say, and the Kumino, unze. Our platform is okay, good. I did two in some year in Ari. Yes. And the Kumino. Osha says goals. Listen, no energy man of the match.
2: Ani. No, be Osha says goals.
1: The man of the match in that game went to Eden Kufia Samoa.
0: Okay.
1: Obi Osha says in one game. Six. When you're man of the match.
2: Now, what had to crowd the ball, you Kufi, the man of the match, you Kufi.
1: Anna. The man of the match, the man who's the 11 wonders player. The Asian. I'm going to have a concert. I'm going to have a concert. No, I'm going to have a concert.
2: Debbie, you're going to train the change room. The Asian is 80 player. Energy man of the match. And a player now she says goals in one match. And
1: man of
2: the match.
0: Maybe I know an uncle, much almost 25.
1: Hey, Ghana Premier League.
0: Almost 25.
1: Menka Black Stars. Menka Black Stars. Hi, Mr. Ma. Reports be about say, Carlos Queiroz won call Mexico game. Yeah. Reports say, every phone in the trans, no more in the schedule, not M1. The attorney say, now say, Oba Ghana. Ebe defende ne squad no diama every, no bishia, esco, no ni management committee, no. Now be defende squad no. Oh. Inti, per schedule, no, na uwe ya. Also, I'm not going to Mexico. Mexico is not because if you fly to the US, from US to Mexico, no, that's about 5 hours, 30 minutes. Tell you, go to Europe. If you go to Europe, you go to Europe. Yeah, I think it was about 5 hours. Yeah. I don't know what I'm it's not going to say, sir, travel. I don't know what I'm going to say. Also, about Ghana. No, but announcement of the 26-man squad. I don't know how many times I said, Debbie, I'm going to cry, I didn't feel any cry anymore. On health grounds, I'm going to break too much in 10 years. Since any the main team, you know, I place after number as some assistants, because I'm one of the assistants. Norman reports, in this anime, I'm at least about six of those players will be making into your squad, the couple wheels. Already, some players are camping. Jordan, are you? Abdul Fatah, Gideon Mensah, Jerome Poku, Marvin Sananya, Ali Dusseidu, Numina, I say, Omo Ewo, Eye England, Sisiya, Omo Ni Team, Eye Ahobabwa, Wales, Game, no, Omo Wales, sorry, Wales, Ehono Omo, Aye Bwabwa, and we say Game, Nubeba, so on the 3rd of June. Now, Ehono Nomi, Nimi, Sebi, announcement, no, Omo Bayane, say, Ye, they were two jackeke, Sebi, press release, and I said, the Omema coach, na ye, Bibi normal record we played the Ghana for. I be a man for your crime with some questions with regards to a certain player. And the name said the onsem is it here. It's on the first. Nadia and then number from Memuno. And they said, the coach, my N Emma did you a chance to be at the World Cup? That is why we are gathering. But already, and he said they did, you know, the push is coming from different quarters. But coach, you're not sorting, pa. Now, easy to bend. Oh, Or say he wants a team that will play as a unit. a team that plays the way he wants them to play. Then somebody be brave. I see on the F in the shine. F in Anka, Bishop is about questions about certain players. Yeah, also no. These are the players he wants to use for the World Cup. But yeah, right. I said he be Sako, but yeah, your group, no. England and name him squad. Croatia, the only other Panama and Minyonwe. Panama and Minyonwe, they say. Omomoya de ni mio no ni mo squad omomonya de mio no obi abezo de squad be babanti me ni zom zom de titawan yo zom de titawan yo
3: oh it goes through a lot team
0: say yan yade no it goes through a lot to come out with a final squad because we say ye bit plus and minus is no double omomoya de no coach ni omo agba e no omo so coaches has been there for long so they know the team already chairman the issue of the day you know me de ni with or without the day I still don't have a problem to be honest. Because yenya successes with the day some time ago. And in recent times, yenya a lot of failure with the day. You understand my argument? And so with or without him, I don't think say too much of a problem. And again, the day new bia, afei na ubi here the World Cup to make a statement. Dia the day, peso oye bia waye. Two goals at the World Cup. He's Ghana's second top scorer. Uyi Jana, one Kudus, and a joint top scorer with two. Ewe suwo two, Sulali Montaris suwo two goals. Even about AFCON, they didn't have Ghana's top scorer in the AFCON, not even as Asamoah. We're placed second or so, at our African Player of the Year award. But there is time for everything. Baby, at Ghana, we can't entrust the success of Ghana football in the hands of Dede. Dede will go and play a role that is going to help. It's a very supportive role. And he's a coach, and if he's a better Dede, and if he's a Ghana, be okay according to him, we need to give him the opportunity. Might the same way. Not a coach, you know, so per se, chairman, per se, or did they call a bad one? We should have given him that opportunity. Me stand there, no. Because Osha World Cup qualifies, yeah, they didn't play so much role. We did qualify. Chairman, you heard AFCON qualifies now. He played some role, though. We couldn't qualify. It's with the day, yeah, yeah, success, even at the World Cup, the 20s, at the Nations Cup. With the day in recent times, you know, yeah, yeah, a lot of failure. And looking at the age of the where he's played and where he's got into, no, I don't think say Ghana football pimpre age na chairman age na the day so to an extent that without the day we can't play or with the day we're going to make difference. But we feel like he should be honored as a captain. He has a role to play because Obia players and Kwakasa. Why should the day go? I must say, oh, or qua leadership role or be motivated players and all that. But you also said that coach, you know, so has been briefed because even Otuado Krano. Or outcasted today. For what the reasons are, fine. Even if we know any official. But there
1: the point we are buying is here, say the day now or say the harmony in camp.
0: The point.
1: And that doctor as of a Jigwa can we got say, Unse Ubu Owa Oba, and yes, Oba say clicks before me.
0: Yes.
1: And so I'm saying a hard
0: journey. A hard journey.
1: Uh-huh. But coach ready so no need the end purely a year performance.
0: Performance. That's it. It's your coach the benefit.
1: I'll send you the end performance.
0: Yeah.
1: The year tier.
0: Yeah.
1: I just say a purely performance. Say, we play be a more on the club.
0: Yeah.
1: Position.
0: Yeah.
1: Position by position. All right, you know.
0: Say they did, yeah.
1: They did performance, no. From
0: chairman, we need to give the coach the benefit of that, especially when we believe that he's a top level coach, chairman. Or yeah, because of ABR, or yeah, based on the right thing, we should give him the opportunity. Now they did so on, they did not so on Casontia, so better say. Mickey Charles, Mickey Charles, some more tears because the day has done a lot for us. On say, me no, we don't honor our your friend, say, yeah, great. Saturday now, near Nandi, Menene Kunto Kobua, chairman, only main address will be. Abedi Pele bi Antonio Boaron your friend is Azuma Nelson say chairman see mo mo even diplomatic passport chairman is no enye in the right direction for what they were able to perform for India Ghana J until we don't honor our star either than that they didn't know
1: Azuma Nelson and the Boana any individual okay Mr. Ibrahim Mahama
0: okay
1: decided to buy him a brand new Toyota Fortuna say in honor of the good memories of the Amagana for Ono Mr. Ibrahim Mahama can say the way Azuma Amagana Ajidinya Azuma Nelson also you celebrating no ono as an individual there nyamia to ninsem
3: ono kra
1: there ono yen agen say obe anano say And to give you, mother, Fortuna, brand new.
0: A small cow.
2: I not long ago, Okachi said, Ghanaian players are all from near 75. Okay, and check right.
1: Yeah.
2: Say, dear Juman, no. Well, first, say, yeah, Juma. Ah, Ghana players are all show. Ah, we didn't start players, you know. All best selected 26 out of our players, you know. And they are called walk up, you know. No, me a best 75. The entire team for walk up, you know, and yet, see, they compensate to be. Is that every player be a best selection for the World Cup? No, I was say Emerson say a friend say Omesia Kanya. That player is capable of playing and giving us what we want at the World Cup. Now in the event that yes, you know, be a bomo bintino, yeah, throw be as compensation. What if situation causes our player now? Yeah, friend no as compensation. You know, situation demand that he should come and play. Chairman, this year na me share England four squad no. Omo aye am free omo no.
1: Aye. So come Kupama.
2: Omo aye am free omo no. Ebetime here one national team, one full national team for another country and compete at the World Cup.
1: Yeah.
2: Nick Pope, chairman wa nya call up to the English national team. Trent Alexander-Arnold number 2 wa nya call up. Luke Shaw left back wa nya call up. Levy Cowell of Chelsea, Eddie Harry Maguire, 4-5, Omo Nya Collab. Morgan Gibbs-White, Adrian Finfi, Yam Freno. Sir Adam Scott, no see a kind of born buff, no. Very wonderful season, Chema Yam Freno. Adam Scott, Ghana, near. He walked straight into the blaster
1: line. No, don't say that. Don't say that. Omo England from Ninja, be our best at all blasters.
2: Adam Wharton, sir.
1: Who's in your 7 year position?
2: Chema, he won't even want him. Cooper, Matthew, Foden, Jared Bowen. All these players did not have a call up into the English national team. Sir Tim Wei, and Ghana, Kwaku, she won the World Cup. The call up should not be based on, say, the compensation will be. It should be based on merits. And
1: listen, why are we doing this? As a Sabin Predia, say, a national team. I events a call up and I say announcement, you know, a bay state secret.
2: I don't get it.
1: We are going to play a friendly on the 3rd of June. Now, also on the 1st, but already players are camping, so I can confidently say that all the players who are in camp are in the 26th. So why don't we announce the 26th? Go play the game. Ghana for Beka, Yebeka. You want to play that. Then, anyway, I'll say they told us that the 26-man squad will be named on June 1st, a day before the Wills friendly. So how come some have started camping indirectly naming their squad? That is not the proper way to announce the squad compared to other countries. This is how our leaders behave in this country and later end up giving us different explanations. And he was, thanks so much, my brother.
4: So I'm patiently waiting for the list. For the timing, in my opinion, I don't think the coach will go for 55 players. I don't know what his plans is, but because of the timing and how close the tournament is, I'm very optimistic he will go for his 26 or maybe 30 players for us to be focused and to know this is the kind of players we are going with. However, if we go with the 56, has been rumored outside there, I won't have any problem. But for now, the list out there, I know most of the players will be in. For the timing, I don't think most of the players we had use them in the qualifiers. He will be able to change a lot.
1: And here, former Ghanaian international Emmanuel Ajiman Bedu, Ninsama or the Etudano. Now the attorney say FIFA day or the MISO will be unfounded in the final squad no. On the 30th of May. It is 30th of May, also Saturday, also those squad by FIFA. And no your deadline. And no chance say there are teams it's a provisional squad no. Provisional squad deadline 11th May, which presupposes that Ghana's squad, provisional squad is with FIFA.
5: Yes.
1: It
5: comes with a fine.
1: It comes with a fine, yes.
6: But provisional, it's any awoke. I knew that that one is gone because I know time now has elapsed.
1: Now, now Ghana Football Association is telling us, Omurena's a first now number be catcher, don't become Omumeka. Honestly. Because on the 2nd of June, it will be on FIFA's website.
0: Yeah.
5: Yes.
1: What's important, I say?
0: Yeah, I say.
1: And see, if the squad is there, the man has defended it. The very moment you approve it, these are players who are going to play for Ghana. So name them.
5: Now, we hear
1: the amount.
0: Now, we hear
5: the amount. We hear the way other countries are announcing the fun involved, the excitement. Play bit in them, on any bush and for nature. No, I say, Abuni, the excitement, the way we are going to the publicity, a quarter or minus or no. It's simply enough. Countries simply emulate. As I say, Nanke, you call up now, Bonsi, be a Benjamin Asari. And then a bush and 40 feet, coach in your collab, your bomb major Manasari D, or then a bush and four half fun, near a trust I video, no, near posty. Chama, and yet a way of giving attention to the blasters.
1: A way of even creating, you know, bringing up the buzz, the euphoria, and the excitement, and the whipping up interest.
5: Omanka, first June.
1: Son, the last say you to add, Omanka's own name is called your name.
6: Let's say, your coach is in there,
0: before Ney, your chairman. But this coach will be in a top coach, meaning the
1: coach, the coach cannot announce the squad unless, of course.
0: Yeah,
1: also, when the organizer said, that's a your best press conference. Now, you're the squad above one thing. So if the FA decides they're announcing the second, only coach only. But my point is that. Argentina, your name is squad, and I am sure the squad here, they're FIFA by now.
0: Yeah. Because on the deadline here, 30th.
1: Deadline here, 30th.
0: And it's a first in the DNA, already normal.
1: It, your country, someone name you, they're FIFA, 26. In fact, FIFA allows, say, 23 to 26 man squad. Your team will be named 23.
0: Okay.
1: You will be named 24.
0: It's maximum here, 26.
1: 26.
0: But 23.
1: Exactly.
0: Okay.
1: 26 and I'll be team or and maximum I'll be team Yako. Tigana see and train I ain't train on the first. Okay. Now on the first thing I make us a senior munya going to FIFA website on the make it. Because after deadline, the official announcement that is the first and the second, only say they say yeah, come by FIFA, then no kind say be a teams will be trying to announce no first or second. Now, first to second, the day FIFA will do the official announcement.
0: Okay.
1: It's the first and second, now FIFA will official announcement. I never say official announcement there. I don't know. But situation are you. And so, I don't know. Okay. As I say, Ghana, your Premier League, you know, see our champion. Your sad semi-game after all the hard work and everything that Ibrahim Tangu has done. Never be overshadowed the league. And you might echo. And then, you know, Brent TB, no fast. We see a kind with England. Some of the youth teams also need tissue, you know. And one monitor social media. And say, now the Yokosu Ghana and the boy and the sister Sapa, they when you say, oh, baby, I'm a Ghana, now I'm on my ass. And I'm so Nyabutre. Now we have to change the status quo. Who you play an Altamenka? Now you are engaging in this kind of. In this kind of attitude. And I say, practice of betting. Understand, say, there are no shortcuts in football. Yeah. Football shortcuts. We are winning every year. Now, we team. Now, we don't call near side the Maba. You remember call Eddie Maba, sir. I'm the Montana Intrabet. And nothing about us and crank it to one number academies near, you know. You don't know what bridge and as a good friend in Moncray. Om the Mokra, Om the Mokra bridge.
0: The same.
1: No Moko Ghana, yeah. Because and Kurano, you never expose your mutu sans and Mununo. And Kurano, you're born on Omobo. And almost Sapema, yet in your way, so they go play tournaments abroad near Fankura 6-7. No more born, no more bear big. I've been here, so I'm a national team. Now, how about a league in a cow? You know, in 2006, we have players from our league who even played, started at the World Cup. Habib Mohamed, we had Sheila Eliasu, we had Aminu Dramani, who at that time playing for Pando out of Lions. Nasan Kurei. A boy from the same league because no one chabet. Now, I'm almost sorry, I must see you campaigning for local players to play the national team. Now, why are the Ashes? Sir, ever for the sin central for any SL league, you know, any Yama league in a bad name, now league in a competitive. Now, some Mr. Nsawanka,
0: you know, okay.
1: Also, your league, they're one of the best in Africa. If that is the case, then the goal king should be called to the blaster.
0: Exactly the point.
1: Some say, would you want to come and pass? goals almost in Ghana, and your correct goals. I just said, be a bonny be any man, Obiase 19. Was it more goals than any Ghanaian player playing football today?
0: Say goalkeeper no ye obolegia goalkeeper asari who is good obolegia top scorer and say so no so cock
1: the top scorer was some more goals than some someone else as a 17
0: yeah
1: on Ghana's top scorer Europe
0: yeah
1: but Ghanaian top scorer wouldn't just swag for more year awards we say say go baby any win us your man swag play footballer of the year no be our g as a 19 you remember
0: some
1: no because you get too say
0: some your dey any more credible
1: ah asa. Anyway, Arsenal fans in Ghana are calling on BKB to organize a parade on Sunday. The attendee said, Yeah, Saturday, no. Yabesha Champions League, Yabesha, no baby. Nah, Yami Adma China. Yeah, the official announcement, the baby. Andy Garcia said, in Ashen and Sa organizes Adiano. It's Yabba call, say, Yerenium, you know, former Santinos. Is your friend 1759? Can I know Santinos?
7: Yeah.
1: Only a plan about go Champions League, you know. It's 2 years from me, I ain't able to say Jesus. Now I got Tony Away. Yes, sure, we are on a bear now, so parade, no. Come with your London, no. Yes, we are in your Mr. P. or another good dog. I just say another 1759 on a Yaben, when you answer to it, ever call. Never go GNE because your bread. Yeah, you, yeah, you, yeah, situation, baby, you know, and the same for no. And you also, number one, champions in there. Yeah, yeah, say, yeah, you, yeah, you, yeah, Jilly, into your league, no parade, your baby.
0: Is
1: there a
0: Tottenham
1: near Memma? Oh, but somebody against no monster, the young. Against the boy, it is a mujay high power.
0: So,
1: ah, Munyamo. Monster, my year against us, your country.
0: Yes, really,
1: and I was to say, and the only one, I told them two successive seasons. I'm going to finish this 17.
7: Oh, no, no.
0: I feel it.
1: The third one, no, don't win your lucky.
7: Say, they may see a pure matoon.
1: Third one, no.
0: I feel it, yes, sir.
1: Third one, no.
7: Share now, watching.
1: Okay, I heard it, Jano. Third one, no. Move a breath, eh.
7: What do you want to say, breath, eh? And Raha, I tell one phone game, no. Roberto, they said, you will see TC Park.
0: And I'm getting it.
7: So, hey, Papa, I relieved.
0: Yes, sir. When you see about draw, here we
7: go. Musha, 1-0 be.
0: 90 yes, sir.
7: Musha, 1-0 be. So, whom go, no?
0: Be, sir.
7: Bali.
0: Ever say, you know, Muko ha, the city.
7: Mese, Musha, 1-0 be.
0: Now, West Ham, no, Viz, homo, go. No, Musha, baby,
1: no, go. No, Viz, homo, go. No, Viz, homo, go. That's all. Eti, Andy, no, no, yade, sansering, yade, but Andy, yade, kai, yade, yade, yade, yade, yade, yade, yade, yade, yade, yade, yade, yade, yade, yade, yade, said Mokobi Bano realizes, say, Omuntimina, even some umba, the Boma Mamutrinia. Only second in Ghana, and hybrid cars. Fit a fully be say, and your car, papa. Cars night, thermostat, if you are running on thermostat and also fuel. And they say your cars be all crowns with EV plus a fuel. No, my brain about
0: any insulin.
1: What I say, can you soon take unto rather can you? What the car neck? What I say. Now, hey, Andy, can you know the video from the car? Won't you mean you be moms in car with any car, papa? Oh, bitch, a bunch of bunyaka. Oh, take a come division. What the car in
7: here?
1: Where got a? No, you know, won't you mean you? And it's only that companies from Abagana Hano. Oh, my training mechanics, nah, my sino. Kebia Rebagana. Now, yes, you saw no automatic car, you.
0: I'm
1: poor. I'm automatic car,
7: never.
1: No, mini me.
0: No, mini me.
1: Aha. And see. Omo hu ye no and they say the company is not a big trini and no and nam swama they say green box switch a new septic tank aba ya the chef from ah we say enna sa we nya no lodging no leaking sa ni wan wan nyina it's a European technology
7: okay
1: no mission on the abagana they say no ze Ghana dey ban kan for no mo so ma je free
7: so
1: e told Ghana no mo say no an kan it in kan no an kan tama ne akra dey no an obia yis
7: okay
1: almost all the apartments almost see see big e ni nyina no mo yis. Oh,
7: nice.
1: And they say, I'm going to be
7: okay.
1: Now I'm say, a bar, so be better. I want a plumber and a co fix it. So plumber, ni me ya, I'm going to papa.
7: Okay.
1: Plumber, no, ni me ya, I'm going to papa. And so, ni me ya, no, and me and can't just say, ni me ya, so bako ya, say, no.
7: Yeah.
1: It's almost say, this Friday, 29th May.
7: Fiadeya.
1: A bar, anopa nundua. Oh, Golden Bean Hotel.
7: Okay.
1: Golden Bean. Green Box Seaweed for. Hey, you free training. Free.
7: Hey, they are my plumbers. No?
1: Hey, they are my plumbers. No? free untia capreba.
7: No registration
1: fee. No go pick a form. No BBI. They also answer the number BB to the no free.
7: Okay.
1: No we book you a seat.
7: A seat, okay. That's fine.
1: Oh, yeah, so member.
8: Free of charge.
1: Free. It will fly a Joe number. Yeah, you dean.
7: Okay.
1: To rubber no nibble seat so.
7: No, I bet Nancy.
1: No, I bet Nancy.
7: I bet
1: you. No, my church, no, said you must see only practically BBI no matter. Almost only we are because of time, the 10. Only we are about 12. Don't we are no mama lunch. I'm our lunch, the drinks. No. Be our next will be false. Say, yes, sir, Jumana.
8: Easy,
1: crap. Easy, unim ye. Companies in there, Yaman.
7: Uncle's going to school fees.
1: Now, no crano. You have a certificate that just said Green, we are accredited. Green Box Plumber.
8: Ningina free.
1: Free. I just said, so be the amount of Bikotobia. What's your chance of me meeting me? Aye,
7: go out your own to tell you Green Box for Nankasau.
1: And the Green Box for me be on my shop and also how I'm be a big shop.
7: Okay,
1: Kumasi. I'm be a big Tobia. They will have plumbers contacts.
8: Yeah,
1: I'm not trying to say you are accredited plumbers.
7: Idea.
1: I'm a fixie.
8: Okay,
1: it's ready. Andy, I turn what ready. So I plumber and atom and car. But so a number also friend in ye. Number here 0546 541853 0546 541853. Ofra, now I catch the abandoned over picking phone. So Green Box, plumbers training, no Green Box sewage plumbers training, no, and other cats a plumbers training, no, and into an old friend, Obas old baby. 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A free. Okay, Andy. Fa about for now, I can't want some a brain. Yen, sorry, swear. And I Oh, I did an MA.
9: Bottle jobs, they're never going to win the league. Mikel Arteta is inexperienced. He can't do it. They will never beat Man City to the title. Arteta's not good enough to do it. The players aren't good enough. There's not enough squad depth. They proved everybody wrong. And they proved them wrong for one reason and one reason only. And do you know what that reason was? That they didn't listen to the noise. They didn't listen to the noise. When you're at the top, understand one thing. Everyone wants to try and drag you down. Whether you're at the top in football, whether you're at the top in school, whether you're at the top in whatever you do, everyone has got something to say about you, and it is never going to be nice. At one point, there were 19 teams in the league that all wanted Arsenal to lose when they played Man City. That just goes to show what people are like when they fear someone, when they fear a team. Now, I'm not even an Arsenal fan, but what I am a fan of is I'm a fan of people that don't listen to noise and focus on the jobs that they need to do. And
7: right. Ian Tosso. Na vim champagne and a drink no waje wodi ya die aha onse no and e be ma the energy I'll be tmi dia career me so wuti me na enche na waye mre time bia na so waye moso a we have vim champagne and a drink we adwuma den bia nya vim champagne bia oba it's missiesu e me bia ekwa kama e de ma me say events I would course weekend we na ye serve bia was here also ya pibi vim champagne and a drink na come up na okostos any supermarkets I would be nya bia to event vendors wom it will be a product a free to item industrial limited number aba almost opese utobia and also opese utua over 0322 190877 0322 190877. Now, just say, Onyomo, and so, to me, Akasa. Now, me, Dima Forever Clinic, a doctor, time that so as we are, my catch was a doctor now, the brain, and I say, I ran all the time, but 2 years, so I'm a wet me at 20 years, and so, so we could be Dima for us, where doctor, time that's one for time, and 2 years, and so now, if you went to Archmog, we are in Quadia, Nasway, and also to me, call. Natural say Oba Abasobeho Emma Oyarsa and so Ayo Chef Mr. Bomadin sa number me deba 2J Ubetmiya Fre na anaso we tro number that to sebi anya ne na be hia that chi bi obe hia Dr. Time that so number 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mena pa say 24 hours security agent so wo full DSTV access na wo spacious car park and kania agent so 24 hours so e full 24 hours there about enti no one so be contact mena pa you see wo shuttle ah 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Mr. De la Vega. Maybe a lottery manager, I don't know. And then, boss, a birthday to boss, happy birthday to you. Nyangupo, Isha Oyepa, Extounge Assemblies of God Church member. Achese, and also, one fed Niagrokra, T. Director, happy birthday to you. 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Happy birthday to you. May God bless you. Okay. Now, okay. Maminko, a Holad Insurance. And Bethy, a Holad Insurance. And a Bethy Bethy. T. Wazu, happy birthday to you. This season, dear. Anna Slaughter, my bread. Yes, Bethy, happy birthday to you from the entire sports crew. And of course, your brother, Reese Mensa Daniels. Say, yeah, we show a happy birthday. Indeed, Bethy, happy birthday to you. Sanso, and I will say happy birthday. Ko Ediama, Isaac Teria. Isaac Teria, Idia, Rudolph Freno, Eye Azule. Na, and Eye Wawuda. T. Isaac Teria, happy birthday to you, Nyankopo Nshirao. Sansu and to Mr. Barack Ochery. And also, this is our friend Obama. And then Mr. Barack Ochery, Obama. And so now with that TMFPA, so now you wish Mr. Barack. And so a happy birthday. I say, Mr. Ochery, Obama, a happy birthday today. Well, say happy birthday to Openyi Charles Apia Kubi. Owo Konongo, and when you're 76 years, na we if you want to ask Augustine Apia, and I was say, oh, we should papa, Openyi Charles Apia Kubi. When you're 76 years, Owo Konongo, happy, happy birthday to you. Adi, Nankopo Nshirao. Na I say happy birthday to Herberta Conin, a student at was University of Education, whenever. And then Herberta and so weda na ifri Manuel and was young wish you know a happy happy birthday to you better happy birthday to you as well. Na yonko bantama market because and oboba Jakey this way ra ewo bantama market and oboba Jakey awoda na ifri nebaba ama brefi. And I'll say, yeah, wishing a happy, happy birthday today. Happy birthday to your Baba JK. Sansu, and a happy birthday to Sergeant Helena. And then, your order, if we IPB Maiden Medical Center and Helen Chung, teacher at Bromley College. Happy, happy birthday, Echo Edia Mamu. We enter for na if we Timoda and Ose Yang wish you a happy, happy birthday. We apparently happy birthday, Shonko Kra. Na birthday chaton and so Kodiama Frema upon Bodu Frema upon Bodu, a student, it was St. Louis in High School. And when you're 17 years, T Frema, happy, happy birthday to you. 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Right, yamfa energy media ni sunsi wana ye make way for ambitious. Na nyankopo ya adma ochina. On the chain, besa betena sina video.

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1: And yet the Muampa, the Sesadia, Educhem Atlantic International University, America Memo, about Dr. Dujan Fi Babasu, honorary degree as a professor in biology in herbal medicine. It is a idea, I am Saro, I am more. Oh, Mr. Minim wife, your copa war, 1 year, 1 city, means send between 1 and 8 years canoe. Connection and shut down Koye, not a sucker crap. Say what Pedro Mamma, what young Bem
2: Connection, what you are
1: about the crow, stroke on Sodia, or found small. Chessa, I did you all who ended yes, you know. Yari B.I. Tatia, and Dr. Tamdasu and the show. Diabetes, hepatitis B, prostate, hypertension, malaria. Yari B.I. Kumasi say,
3: 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Opposite government school.
1: 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For a doctor, 0244-774-282.
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Oh yes. Eno kwa sama echi niye biye ni hon. 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Aya to me the worship. Yes. Empire Bonyom. So what I say. And see we say no. Of course, and in time for the NSWA. All the streaming platform no. Send your Bruni Bessie a canon. Of course, I was such a Gloria Kusi. Gloria Kusi. Nyami Ogwama Fata Ayeye. Be ye at the amount. When you this particular song, it's Bomadia and a content time for the show. So, go YouTube, Boom Play, Spotify, and then the Akania Wangasa winning piano. Bomadina so quiet. Benyao de. You say, no young conco jina kejitia, and you don't say a cotosidia and a cassette biabio. Si anyum ne nyina ye ane de gwintin tan fidie no so ne ohia ne internet ne ohia ne internet so da si e anyum ne ye very very nice ti Gloria bibia obia ye chiachia anyumre yakupo nshira papa papa ahe pure fm 95.7 megahertz osom for Nick the peace man any Sam Radio Matina CD. 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Yoko Twitter ne akwa ko fa command the morning no dia bro. 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Ye be ko Angel FM. 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

yes, of a tire ye. Some baby, Bibia will be a OTM, be a Michacha or Papa. That's how OTM. Say if you didn't in a door, so Papa, and so we decided to say we do feeding better pure FM. 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